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1: The Angelus. In the name of the Father, and of the Son, and of the Holy Spirit.
2: Amen.
1: The angel of the Lord declared unto Mary,
2: and she conceived of the Holy Spirit.
1: Hail Mary, full of grace, the Lord is with thee. Blessed art thou amongst women, and blessed is the fruit of the womb, Jesus.
2: Holy Mary, Mother of God, pray for us sinners, now and at the hour of our death. Amen.
1: Behold the handmaid of the Lord.
2: Be it unto me according to thy word.
1: Hail Mary, full of grace, the Lord is with thee. Blessed art thou amongst women, and blessed is the fruit of the womb, Jesus.
2: Holy Mary, Mother of God, pray for us sinners, now and at the hour of our death. Amen.
1: And the Word was made flesh,
2: and dwells amongst us.
1: Hail Mary, full of grace, the Lord is with thee. Blessed art thou amongst women, and blessed is the fruit of the womb, Jesus.
2: Holy Mary, Mother of God, pray for us sinners, now and at the hour of our death. Amen.
1: Pray for us, O Holy Mother of God,
2: that we may be made worthy of the promises of Christ.
1: Let us pray.
2: Pour forth, we beseech thee, O Lord, thy grace into our hearts, that we, to whom the incarnation of Christ thy Son was made known by the message of an angel, may be brought by his passion and cross to the glory of his resurrection, through the same Christ our Lord. Amen.
1: May the divine assistance remain always with us.
2: And may the souls of all the faithful departed, through the mercy of God, rest in peace. Amen.
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0: 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The hits just don't stop. 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

0: targeting migrants in South Africa. According to the minister, Nigeria has demanded swift action from the South African authorities to protect lives and ensure the safety of affected foreign nationals. Odumegwu Ojukwu also disclosed that President Bola Tinubu approved the extension of the evacuation program beyond its initial June 30 deadline. She said the fourth evacuation flight arrived in Nigeria on July 3. While another flight is scheduled to depart for Johannesburg today, with the final evacuation flight expected to arrive from South Africa on July 10. President Bola Tinubu has reaffirmed his administration's commitment to deploying emerging technologies to tackle evolving security threats and safeguarding the lives of Nigerians. The president said his administration is accelerating the modernization of the armed forces through investments in advanced military hardware and enhanced personnel training to improve operational planning and combat readiness. Tinubu made the pledge on Monday in Port Harcourt, River State, during the grand finale of the 2026 Nigeria Army Day celebration and the Africa Land Forces Forum themed Protecting the Nation and Serving the People, a Way Forward for the Nigerian Army. The president, represented by the vice president Kashim Shettima, vowed to end insecurity through intelligence-driven and technology-enabled operations. In the meantime, President Bola Tinubu has asked the Federal Competition and Consumer Protection Commission, FCCPC, to investigate top one global technology companies and generative artificial intelligence, AI platforms, over the allegations of anti-competitive practice and unlawful exploitation of the content of Nigerian media organizations. And this followed a point petition submitted to the presidency by the Nigerian Press Organization, NPO, a statement issued on Monday by the Director of Corporate Affairs at the FCCPC, Ondaje Ijagwu, said the investigation would focus on allegations against major technology companies, including Meta, Alphabet, which owns Google, and X, formerly known as Twitter, as well as a certain generative AI platform operating in Nigeria. 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
0: Welcome back to the news at dawn. We're going right back to the details. The Edo State Government has reaffirmed its commitment to sustainable energy development.

development, innovation, and human capital advancement through stronger collaboration with research institutions and the academic community. And this was demonstrated as the Edo State Commissioner for Power and Energy, Paul Sembo, led a separate courtesy visit to the National Center for Energy and Environment and the management of the University of Benin as part of efforts to advance the state's PHART program. The presidential candidate of the African Action Congress, AAC, and online publisher, Omoyele Sowore, is yet to perfect the bail conditions granted by him, Justice Mohamed Umar of the Federal High Court in Abuja. And the resumption of the alleged defamation charges slammed on him by the Department of State Services for allegedly calling the president a criminal on his social media accounts. Counsel for the prosecution, Akinolu Kehinde-san, informed the court that the defendant was yet to fulfill bail conditions. And the senior lawyer consequently applied to the court to issue an order remanding Sowore at Kuje Correctional Center. Although Justice Umar released Sowore to his lawyer pending the bail perfection, the DSS lawyer argued that up until Monday, July 6, the defendant had not communicated to him about any challenge in meeting the bail conditions or filing any application for bail conditions variations. The Nigerian Meteorological Agency has issued a flash flood risk alert for July 1 to 10 across Lagos State and 26 other states. And NIMET attributed the heightened risk to the persistent rainfall experienced in June, and it warned that further widespread rainfall expected during the period could trigger flooding as soils across much of the country are unable to absorb additional precipitation. According to the agency, states likely to experience flash flooding during the period include Edo, Delta, Ogun, Taraba, Bayelsa, and among others. A 23-year-old Nigerian medical graduate, Nani Adaobi Merian, has died after sustaining critical injuries in a Russian airstrike in Kharkiv, Ukraine, days before her graduation ceremony. Adaobi was injured on June 29, 2026, when Russian forces reportedly struck the Kolonorsky district in Kharkiv with aerial bombs. She was initially treated in Kharkiv before being transferred to Germany, where she died on Sunday, July 5, despite efforts by doctors to save her life. And more than 1,000 people have been arrested as part of a global crackdown on human trafficking spanning 59 countries. Coordinated by Interpol Operation Global Chain saw officers target trafficking for sexual exploitation, forced labor and criminality, and coerced begging. A network that was trafficking victims into online scamming in Cambodia, and a network forcing underage girls recruited via social media into sex work in Europe, were dismantled as part of the operations, authorities said. In total, 2,070 victims or potential victims were identified, the vast majority of whom authorities said were women. Of the arrests, 334 were for human trafficking, while 690 were for associated crimes. To end the news, here's a look at some of our top stories. We looked at Edo Security Squad having arrested two suspected cultists ahead of July 7 Founders Day celebration. President Tinubu pledging technology-enabled military operations to combat insecurity. More than 1,000 arrested as part of global human trafficking crackdown. And that ends the news at dawn, as edited by Josephine Amy. Once again, my name is Osato Hame Osunde. Thank you for listening. A very good morning to you.

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2: Gratitude to God for life all spent, the families of late Johnson Owangwe and late Eyaguna Asibo from Uromi in San North Isoko government area of Edo State announced the passing of their beloved wife, daughter, sister, mother, grandmother and great-grandmother, Mrs. Fatima Ewazuo Owangwe. Peacefully departed this life at the age of 93. She is survived by 10 siblings, 8 children, 31 grandchildren and 23 great-grandchildren. Funeral arrangements are as follows. On Thursday 9th July 2026, body leaves Iruwa Specialist Hospital to her residence for service of songs and lying in state by 5 p.m. Interment takes place on Friday 10th July at ancestral home in Utako, Uromi by 12 noon. Celebration of life reception holds on Saturday 11th July, Tegbele, Uromi by 12 noon. 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
10: Good morning, welcome to the show. This is the Star Station. My name is Osatu Anos. Welcome to the show. Good morning. The time check is just 1 minute past the hour of 7, and we are here to give you the very best of radio. My name is Osatu Amel Sunde. You can call me AJ, and I'm not alone here in the studio. I've got Desmond here with me. Good morning.
11: Good morning, Benin City. Good morning, AJ. Good morning, Nigeria.
10: Yeah, good morning.
11: Very
10: good morning, man.
11: Cold Tuesday morning.
10: Very cold. Light showers this morning.
11: Light showers.
10: Very light.
11: It almost started really heavily in my area, and really? I was like, oh, how can I come to work today? But I managed to use my umbrella and got to the junction and got the vehicle for myself. Thank God I'm here.
10: Yeah. You know, I'm glad to have you here. Mm-hmm. You know, very light showers, right?
11: Oh yeah, light showers.
10: Very light showers. If you're you know, heading out, I would advise you to put something.
11: Something thick.
10: But the weather girl will come in and let us know. You know, I don't do weather. So.
11: It's going to rain today.
10: I bet. But anyways, there's a lot trending, right? Let's get right into it. Now, this case seems to be, you know, taking a new shape. I'm talking about the saga of the fake agency, the PFIPC.
11: Yes.
10: Forgive me, the name is really long. I don't remember it anymore. But the father of Prince Adeyemi Adeniyi, who's facing charges over alleged forgery and impersonation, was reportedly arrested by police operatives in Ogbomosho, Oyo State, going after his father.
11: What
10: exactly is going on?
11: I saw that in the news yesterday and late yesterday. That he's been arrested, and I'm like, what is the business with the father? And
10: I'm thinking, most times where you see this type of approach, right, it's when the person is evading arrest.
11: Regardless,
10: he has been on multiple TV channels. It doesn't look like he's evading arrest.
11: And again, if you're arresting the Adeniyi, where is Femi Gbajabiamila?
10: Exactly. Why is that?
12: You understand? Why is he not being talked about? Why are the police officers and everybody not talking about him? It's like it's a case of being a judge in your own case. You should step aside, let private investigators come investigate, do their probings and do their findings. If he's not found guilty, then he'll be left out. But for the now, he should be involved in the whole saga. It should not be people, they're just making it look like it's Adeni. But Adeni has mentioned a name, right? But you are not talking about him. Mm-hmm. You know? Like I said, if Insania claims, AJ, Femi Egbuja Biamila should have released honorably.
10: There's more footage even of the so-called...
12: And now you are arresting the father.
10: Non-existent...
12: An old man.
10: agency. And you can see here, he's currently here with the delegation of foreign and investors alongside Ambassador of Thailand. And you're wondering, how did he get this highly delegated?
12: Okay, so we're not just people. Is he the only person in the picture where people don't back him?
10: You understand? But to further read this, I'm getting this from the Vanguard newspaper now. Residents told journalists that the arrest took place at the family's residence, where officers reportedly arrived in several vehicles before taking Adeni's father and other man said to have been visiting him his home
12: into custody.
10: So a witness said the operation drew the attention of residents and caused anxiety within the household, particularly for the suspect's elderly mother. God bless her, and I hope she didn't have any kind of panic attack.
12: Exactly. This could trigger
10: hypertension
12: and all that. You know, these people, they're old. Should be maybe in their 70s or so. So you don't just go to somebody's house, because, I mean, I don't know, but I feel the police officers or whoever that are, or the DSS or whoever or whatever agency that have gone there for the arrest, I think they can do better, honestly.
10: Well, there's police again has denied the arrest. Just a little update around this. So police deny any role in PFIPC's DG's father's arrest. That's this one from the Nation. Now, the Oyo State Police Command has said the matter involving the purported Director General of the Presidential Foreign Intervention Promotion Council is of national interest and therefore outside its jurisdiction. The police public relations officer for the command, Ayonlade Olayinka, said the case was being handled by the Force Criminal Investigation Department. He was responding to the reported arrest of Prince Adeyemi Adeni's Matthew, that's the father of Prince Adeyemi, Director General. Okay. Olayinka said the case involving Prince Adeyemi Adeyemi Matthew is a matter of national interest and currently under investigation. And as such, it falls outside our jurisdiction. So he's saying that it falls outside the Oyo State Police jurisdiction. They're not the ones that did it.
12: Police officers came to his house for arrest. Mm-hmm. That's it. We are not whether Oyo State Command or whoever command. It is for certain that the Nigerian Police Force came to his father's house for arrest, which is illegal.
10: Well,
12: yeah.
10: Well, more people are condemning it. You've seen Femi.
12: You don't arrest somebody in absentia, or you arrest somebody for in place of another.
10: But what if it was a case where he was unable to be reached?
12: Regardless, AG, you don't arrest. You don't. Even if he ran away, he jumped bail or whatever. No, you don't arrest somebody else because of another.
10: You know who I feel sorry for? The family friend.
12: Okay.
10: You just come to visit your friend.
12: So you arrest anybody and everybody.
10: Yeah, picked up.
12: But these are the first time it has happened. It's normal for police officers. Sometimes they come to around areas. Maybe they are looking for somebody, right? And the person is nowhere to be found. All the boys around the area, they just pick them one. Pick all of them, and then they start billing themselves 50,000, 20,000, 100,000, as the case may be.
10: Well, there's still more fresh twists.
12: I've never been against anybody doing their job, but the mode of at which they operate should be taken into cognizance, because people also have rights. We are not animals. Mm. Yes.
10: Well, Chris and I was in the studio. Good morning. Welcome to the show.
13: Hello, mic check, testing. Can you hear me? I can hear myself.
12: You're testing the mic.
14: All right. But anyway, if you're hearing me, I want to say good morning to you, to my elders, what let me say. Yes, I've been here sitting, and Desmond was pontilating on the Adeniyi saga. But I tell you, they can arrest somebody in place of somebody. Peradventure, maybe you stand a surety for somebody. And that's the case where they can arrest the surety for the person that jumped bail. But maybe the initial arrest, I don't think they can arrest anybody, but they can just hold somebody, maybe your close relation, so that the main culprit can come out, and of course the investigation can begin from there. I want to clarify that. Okay. But I can't hear myself. I mean, you're in the cockpit. I am at the economy class right now.
15: Well, if you do come around EBS, you know what we're talking about.
12: But Chris, well said. Thanks for the clarification. But in this case, Adeniyi Adeyemi hasn't jumped bail, and he hasn't gone to court. The father has not stood as his surety for him. So why was he arrested?
15: Well, still more around the controversy over the alleged Presidential Foreign Intervention Promotion Council. It widened yesterday after the Office of the Accountant General clarified its role. Human rights lawyer Femi Falana alleged the arrest of the suspect's father and Ogbomoso leaders disowned accused, like we said earlier. The OAGF said the disputed PFIC never operated an account within Central Bank of Nigeria, contrary to the claims surrounding the controversy. The clarification followed an earlier statement by the presidency in response to claims made by Adeniyi Adeyemi, which it alleged that Adeyemi used fake documents to mislead the OAGF into opening a CBN account. The police found that Adeyemi, using the fake documents he created, fraudulently opened a CBN account by misleading the Office of the Accountant General Federation. So they've come out to say, no, nothing like that ever happened, and he never had an account with them.
12: The account wasn't bearing any secretary. So that's why money was never sent to that account by the Office of the Accountant General of the Federation. Thank you. They had to also come out to clarify that, because right now everybody won't hide their head.
15: Nobody wants to. It's almost like everyone is pointing finger. Exactly. A long chain of people
12: it is,
15: are going to
12: it
15: be
12: is,
15: affected.
12: Bro, if this matter starts, bro, you hear names.
15: So do you think this is going to be swept under the rug?
12: So that's why, first of all, Femi Gbajabi Amila should first of all resign, so that then we'll not start from there. Then Adeniyi will not start mentioning name or other names. Told me to bring 5 billion. The other one told me to bring 100 million. Just like, you see, you begin to hear names. You know, trust me, this issue is not about Adeniyi Adeyemi. No, it's a syndicate of people, persons that we supposedly supposedly our leaders, our leaders as it were. But
14: now, AJ, please take my earphone up. I can hear. Take it up. I can hear you well, probably. But I just want to ask a question. Now, this budget has been given to this ministry of Parastatal Sitwe.
12: Yes.
14: Is it the first time the money was given to them? Or money has been given to them before now? Because I said yesterday it was the sharing formula that caused problem. If money was given to them before now, how did the money get to the account? Who cleared the money? How was the money paid? Were there staff in that offices?
15: Yes.
14: Now,
15: three. Three, and they've come out to say nothing was really going on.
12: Exactly. That was just a case of, I don't know.
15: Sometimes they were even asked not to come to work.
12: Yeah.
15: Right? That's what they alleged anyway.
12: Alleged, yeah. I think one auditor, one accountant, and one other stuff like that, you know.
15: Well, that's about that, really. They say Babatri Lawal queries budgetary allocation to fake agency. Just still around the matter.
12: For again, in the 2026 budget, 27.4 billion was projected for that office.
15: Okay.
12: Yeah, there's too many questions to beg for answer when it comes to this PFI.
15: Yeah, there is.
12: Okay, before the president
11: assenting to that budget, right?
15: Mm-hmm.
11: Did he not know that such an agency does not exist? Then the senators also. See, there are too many people involved in this whole thing.
15: Mm-hmm.
11: Well, they're trying to drag Adeniyi, Adeyemi, maybe because of something that must have happened in the past or something that has been said.
15: Mm-hmm.
11: Yeah, or like Chris said, which is the sharing formula. And again, inside the 27.4 billion that was where Femi Gbadabiamila said that he should be given 48%
15: mm-hmm.
11: of that total budget, which is 12.5 billion. I think that's where the problem started from, actually. He now said no, then the problem started. Mm-hmm. If you collect 48% for inside the full budget, money never finish.
15: Well,
11: you know, that is minus the 400 million that has been given to him allegedly,
15: mm-hmm.
11: and 200 million pending that is supposed to be given to him. So there are just too many.
15: The Director General of the PFIPC alleged that Femi Gbadabiamila, Chief of Staff to the President, Bola Tinubu, received 400 million through a proxy and demanded an additional 200 million
11: yes.
15: To secure his appointment.
11: Okay.
15: And the President
11: has to secure his appointment first. Yes.
15: That's not
11: 600
15: even,
11: million.
15: The presidency, okay. however, refuted the allegation, saying Gbadabiamila cannot write letters or give appointments. So, you know, there's still that. And do you think this matter is going to be swept under the rug? You said there's a long chain of people involved, honestly, a lot.
11: So at the end of the day, may not even see the light of the day. This is Nigeria. We've seen worse things happen and nothing happened. Yeah, you know.
15: Okay.
11: Yes. Unless you are against the ruling party, once Adeyemi leaves the APC, now you see the dragging on. Yeah, but so long he's within the party and they are all boys of the president, no, just do our own kind.
16: All right. Can you hear me now?
11: Yes, we can.
16: Yeah, you know, you guys are in the cockpit now, so
15: yeah.
16: I'm on the economic class now. If there can be an impostor in the federal agency,
11: yes.
16: then I wonder how secured is the federal government parastatals or the agency or the ministry, as it were. No wonder they said we're tapping into the NSM, the Minister of Defense line or something.
11: Yeah.
16: If this can happen, I mean, it's a fragile, it's very, very fragile. Very
11: yeah.
16: fragile.
11: But Chris, we've talked about it again, that there are so many Adeniyi Adeyemis all around.
16: So many.
11: Cut across all ministries, departments, all
16: ministries,
11: and agencies.
16: Departments and agencies, yeah.
11: Everywhere. There are just so many. So we can't, say.
15: So there's another allegation. I mean, of course, part of the allegation says, I think what you just said, the investigation alleges that Adeyemi exploited the name of a dominant Buhari era government body to secure 1.3 billion naira budget.
11: Okay.
15: 1.3 billion naira.
16: And CBN said they don't have an account with him.
11: Yeah. Yes.
15: But the CBN has come out today and said they don't have an account.
11: Yeah. So the thing is, are they giving the money in cash?
15: Anyways,
11: so the story is just.
16: But my question is this: if the investigation wants to start, nobody heard about this matter since the inception of 2026.
15: Mm-hmm.
16: It was just this month that maybe the sharing formula did not work.
11: It was that 48% that.
16: So maybe money has been entering.
11: Give
16: there.
11: Me for the 27.4 billion. You give me 48%, which is 12.5 billion.
16: Okay.
11: Now, Adeyemi say no.
16: Too much.
11: So not their problem.
15: Come on. So what do we learn from this story?
16: This story is it's always like that. You know, one thing about no. two things about the mafia law. Don't joke with their money, and don't joke with their family. You understand? So maybe money and women. Sorry, when you joke with their money, you're in trouble. I believe that is what is happening now. So, Femi will say that I have all the nexus to fight you from the presidency.
15: Money is corruption is wrong. Corruption is bad. And it's always come back and bite you in the bum.
16: So that's the abracadabra I was telling you about yesterday.
15: But just moving away from that, when does, you know, when do you draw the thin line between freedom of speech and defamation? And this is because the human rights activist and presidential candidate of the African Action Congress, Omoyele Sowore, yesterday opened his defense in his alleged criminal defamation trial after the Department of State Services urged the Federal High Court to remand him for failing to fully perfect his bail conditions. So we all know that there was a huge uproar when the whole thing happened in the first place and he was released. However, they said that he hasn't met his bail conditions. But we're going to listen to Sowore first, going to hear what he said. And we'll come and discuss this. And was he really wrong making this statement? And why did the DSS taking it upon themselves to push this matter to the furthest? Let's hear what he had to say.
17: We are talking about a country where characters are running fake agencies. And the people who are running the agencies are not being tried as we speak. Yeah. I'm not talking about the guy who started. I'm talking about the people who he was paying money to, who are putting him in their budgets. So we are living in that country. So you must, regardless of the hardship, we must resist the urge to be silent. I can't even imagine it, you know. And sometimes I honestly wish that Nigerians understand the power that they have. But it's not my job to force you to exercise your power. But it's my own duty to force myself to exercise my own powers to the best of my ability and regardless of the risk that are involved in it. So you can trust that one, regardless of how many times I'm sent to prison, you know. And one thing was clear today also. It is about how to make sure we're not talk. That's the whole thing. It's like, yes. My Lord, can you make sure he doesn't talk? The judge had to say, I did not give an order that he should not talk. But it's all about, if you go to court today, those of you are there, I've already spoken about it. The chief of staff is a member of a gang of thieves. And I can say that categorically. Because I was the one who exposed when he stole $25,000 from a client in Atlanta, Georgia, when he was a lawyer, and his legal profession certificate was revoked as a result of that. That's how Bajabi Amila ended in Nigeria. And to add a secret today, when I wrote that story, he asked Abike Dabiri to call me and ask if I could help him take down the story. I said no, because I'm writing for history. Today, you know where he's coming from. If I had compromised myself and taking down the story, you will not know that he's a thief.
15: All right, so I mean, if you hear a little bit of what he said, he says the whole court proceedings about them not wanting him to speak, and he goes on to say another one, dropping a bomb about Femi Badiamila.
12: Maybe allegedly, maybe the words maybe too harsh, but again, the story he just mentioned about Femi Badiamila is everywhere. Like he said, Sarah reported that story before now. About his fraud case in Atlanta, Georgia, in the United States, and that's how he came back to Nigeria and all that. So that story is everywhere before now. So,
16: but I think he lacks the power to say he's a thief until fully convicted by a competent court.
12: He was, did you hear that? That is why he was his whatever was revoked from him. In the United States, there are evidence to that story. Yeah.
15: All right.
12: Yeah.
15: And he still further pressed down and said this.
18: Because they wanted to remain completely legal issue because there's a new legal and as you are aware, the defense started to be. We expect to see this an open court for journalists to go in there and cover the case as it is progressing. So that is an agreement we have with the new legal team. They will discuss the matters when they feel comfortable. But I am a presidential candidate, so I'm going to discuss serious national issues.
19: Your Highness, too, how it's covering the face.
18: I want to announce to you today that even the prosecutor, who is the senior advocate of Nigeria,

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2: Unfair. That's, you know, it's one thing to penalize somebody for the game, but how do you penalize them for a game that hasn't been played yet? It's very unfair.
3: Someone needs to tell Trump how football works, not hookers. Honestly, explain
4: to Trump.
3: He said he doesn't know what a red card is.
4: He knows. No, that is Trump. Trump is kind of...
3: Come on.
5: Trump is a manager now. He's a promoter before now.
4: He's a manipulator. He knows how to twist you. He knows. Who says Trump does not know that he doesn't know what red card is? He knows. But he just wants to play that game to also make you, to also show his superiority. That's who Trump is.
3: So you believe that this was a power play?
4: Yes, of course.
5: Yeah, it's a power play.
4: Yeah, it is. A typical American is like that, not a coffee Trump. Come on. those are my arguments.
5: I don't want to use that word. But I don't want to go to the extreme.
3: How about the unnecessary? Okay, sorry, please.
5: I don't want to go to the extreme. Say maybe they try to bring up racism. I don't want to go there.
3: Okay.
5: But I know they are just kind of, because I don't want to go there. I don't want to drag.
4: No. The Trump for me, the Trump I know is a racist.
5: Okay.
3: Yes. So do you think he's trying to prove a point by trying to rescue the black man? Maybe he's trying to save face.
4: Not even that. Not even that. I'm saying like. It's America, right? And so he wants to protect the America
3: first thing.
4: Yes, yeah. The American first thing. Well, he wants to push it.
3: A lot of people might now be saying unfair fingers are pointing at
4: Gianni Infantino is to be blamed in the whole thing because he had the right to say, hey, bro, this is the rule. There's nothing I can do. There's nothing I can do about it because if you call me and I bend it for you, trust me, and that Xi Jinping can also call me tomorrow and I bend it.
3: Bend it for him.
4: And so that, yeah, it's like, so
3: same
4: Gianni Infantino was just, he has, I don't know.
5: Did he accept?
4: Oh, yes.
3: Yes.
4: They had to cancel the red card for the Balogun guy now. Yeah.
3: However, calls for his resignation have rung out. Exactly. Gianni Infantino was
4: but again, election is coming up very soon, I think this year. And if eventually the 54 African countries, if they, because they are backing him already, but if there is a split, and because UEFA has also come out yesterday to condemn that act of his, Asia to CONCACAF has also come out to condemn the act. And so CAF is the only new CAF now. They will not speak. They'll just be there because they are scared.
3: So now other countries are also keen in. England is considering appealing one of their players' own red card.
4: Okay.
3: Well.
5: It's like if
3: you can appeal a red card, then if you can take away one,
4: exactly.
3: Take away all, you know?
4: Exactly.
3: Just
4: the rule is the rule.
3: Reset. In fact, wipe all the red cards so far from the World
5: that's
3: Cup.
5: That's
3: just, just move forward. Because this is just going to create a situation.
4: No,
3: as a
4: it wasn't a professional enough or a person of Gianni Infantino. Trump called you, yes. He would have said, bro, no, this is the rule of the game. It has been even before I became
5: No, remember Infantino was thinking that if he says no, Trump will send that one missile to the World Cup.
3: Come on. I feel he's trying to be in the good books with Trump.
4: Yeah, he has always been bootlicking Trump, because there was an incident some 2-3 years back where they had an S committee, FIFA has an S committee in Zurich. Switzerland, right?
3: Yeah.
4: And he came late, about 3 to 6 hours late.
3: Mm-hmm.
4: And he was being asked why. Mm-hmm. He said that he had a meeting with Trump.
3: Let's not forget what happened when Trump was denied the World Peace Prize, and then FIFA put together a peace prize and gave it to him.
5: Exactly.
4: Yeah, so this guy is somebody.
5: He's Trump's ally.
4: He has the history of. Trumpism.
5: Trumpism.
4: Yeah, exactly.
3: Well, it's just 1 minute past the hour of 8. Check your time. We have to switch gears now to the newspaper review right here on the show. If you've been with us from the beginning, I would like to say a big thank you. Here are the numbers 0904-436-2225. We're going to hear from our sponsors. And when we come back, we'll be looking at the newspaper headlines. Good morning.

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1: 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The best way to start your morning. Good morning. Welcome, welcome, welcome once again. Now we go straight into the newspapers. There are different headlines here. I see Adeyemi. Look, I don't know if in front of the Vanguard. I don't know if this is an AI picture, but he is here in his office, his so-called fake office. And well, let's start off with the first headline. Police arrest PFIPCDG's dad and family friend in Ogbomosho. We already, you know, went into that story quite much. We can see that as the first story on the Vanguard newspaper. We also have here, alleged anti-media practices. The federal government orders FCCPC probe X, Meta, and AI companies. The federal government has directed the Federal Competition and Consumer Protection Commission to investigate X, formerly known as Twitter, Meta, and other major technology firms and generative artificial intelligence companies over alleged anti-media and anti-competitive practices in Nigeria. According to the statement released by the FCCPC yesterday, the directive followed a joint petition submitted by the presidency by the Nigeria Press Organization, comprising the Newspaper Proprietor Association of Nigeria, NPAN, the Nigeria Union of Journalists, NUJ, the Broadcasting Organization of Nigeria, BON, and the Guild of Corporate Online Publishers, GOCOP. The government conveyed the directive in a letter signed by the Minister of Information and National Orientation, Mohammed Idris, and they're seeking, the allegations are raised by media bodies. The petition accuses companies, including Meta, Alphabet, X, and some generative AI platforms practices that could undermine fair competition and weaken the commercial viability of Nigerian media. Okay, still trying to find the meat of you know what they want, but the commission said it would examine claims of market dominance, alleged unauthorized scrapping and commercial use of copyrighted content for training generative AI models. Wow. As well as concerns over absence of free commercial agreements between global technology firms and Nigeria news publishers. An interesting one. NGE to host fourth Latif Jakonde Memorial Lecture July 23. We also have here Kenya's police ban march on protest anniversary. We also have Kenyan journalist escapes abduction after criticism of President CPJ. well, he needs come to on, teach this, he needs to teach Shorey how to move then.
4: Yeah, this chase or fight against journalists in some parts of Africa, especially. It's something, honestly, I do not, I not fancy to be the best. Like I said yesterday, journalists are just harmless and armless people that go about doing their diligence, as it were, bringing information to people or
1: asking even, the right questions, asking even, the hard questions.
4: No matter how it is,
1: the
4: persons
1: truth.
4: In the village now, they listen to us and they're like, okay, this is happening here, this is happening. And so to now continue to want to shut them up, want to chase them, want to get them arrested unduly, want to kidnap them, want to kill them, I say too many things against them. I do not think they deserve, instead they even deserve to be treated better, you know. So this is Kenya we're talking about. A lot of these are happening in Africa, in parts of Africa, and even in Nigeria here.
1: Yeah, let's go into the story.
4: We frown to tell you against it.
1: Completely against it. The Committee to Protect Journalists called late Monday for an investigation into the attempted kidnapping of a senior journalist in Kenya that followed angry criticism of his newspaper by President William Ruto. The rights group have reported dozens of abductions of government critics in Kenya recent years. Ruto is either him or some overzealous people. Alex Kiprotich, associate editor of the Standard newspaper group, says the heavily armed men attempted to seize him and drove as he drove to work in the city of Nakuru on June 27. So journalists now are like living life like Mission Impossible, like James Bond now. Anyways, Atiku has to wait till 2031. It's not North's time now, and that's what Ali Modu Sheriff is saying. Belgium thrash USA 4-1, set up Spain showdown. Recapitalization. Companies with outstanding claims will not be relicensed. The federal government incurs 358.3 billion naira electricity subsidy in the first quarter. That's what NERC is saying. Dangote major marketers cut petrol depot price as federal government mounts pressure.
4: There was a meeting to that effect yesterday, because people have been crying since last week or since
1: since the reduction.
4: Yeah, since the ceasefire between Iran and the United States and the Strait of Hormuz being finally opened. We've seen a reduction in the price of crude, and we're thinking that, I mean, as fast as it is reducing, it will also the pace at which it will also reduce back here in Nigeria will be fast too. But the reverse is the case. Yet we're still buying at 1,125 naira, so which is outrageous. So people have been crying. And so yesterday there was a meeting to that effect. The federal government had to call Dangote and major oil marketers to come for a roundtable talk, and I think that meeting will yield a positive results. Even IPMAN, to the Independent Petroleum Marketers Association of Nigeria, they are also wanting to say that they should be given license to import our fuel.
5: All right. The same thing happened too. If you see, get to buy fuel at 1,250 per liter. I asked the people why. They said it's still old stock. And I said, I spent like 30 minutes there. I was just trying to find out why. I said, why? But when they increase this thing, you don't have old stock. You just immediately
4: jack it up.
5: It's not fair. This is not for the presidency now. This is you and I. You are treating me bad, and you are treating all of us here evil.
1: Well, Brent crude is still trading at 72.45, which is a little bit of an increase, because it was trading out, I think 71 So, so it's still fluctuating around the whole 70 mark.
5: Yeah, that's what I'm
1: but
5: saying.
1: But it hasn't passed there.
5: It hasn't passed there.
1: So yeah. we should see like at least more reduction.
5: At least 800 naira.
1: How much is it now? It's 1,002?
4: Because like I said, before the 28th of February, fare was being sold. Dangote was selling for 779 naira. Then I think other markets are selling for 820. Between 820 to 850. So that should be where we should be at this time. Let's say between 800 to 850 at this point in time. Because I don't know.
1: Well, let's see. How long does it take stock to replenish? How long does it take to finish?
5: Nice. My scam.
4: Heavy scam.
1: Well, let's move away from that. Jackpot crisis. Fix healthcare or lose all doctors. That's what physicians are saying.
4: Yes, sir.
1: Fix healthcare or lose all doctors. The last time we've heard from doctors, they're complaining about that is not a threat. Work hours.
4: It's not a threat. If these doctors also tell you what they face, you go pity for them. You go shake your head too. You know, most facilities are not there. Most things that they really need to function, to work, they're not there. And so our health sectors, our educational sectors are not well.
1: Only 55,000 doctors are active. 55,000 doctors
4: can
1: left.
4: Can they cater for over 200
1: million? For 220 million Nigerians.
5: Can you imagine?
1: Do you think that's possible?
4: When we have over 60,000 doctors in the United States.
1: Huh.
4: Yeah.
1: 60,000 Nigerian doctors?
4: Doctors, yeah.
1: Or just doctors generally?
4: Doctors, yeah. Nigerian doctors.
1: 55,000, that's
4: people are traveling. The ones in the UK, doctors and nurses, tens of thousands too. So what is that happening to our health sector?
5: No, like if you go to some teaching hospital, you see patients dying because doctors are not enough.
4: Yeah.
5: Before he attends to one, rush to the other one, the person has give away, except maybe you have enough money
4: exactly
5: to fly that person abroad or have a special
4: private doctor. In Nigeria. Yeah. And it's not, trust me, any private hospital is not cheap.
5: It's not cheap.
1: Anyways, just to wrap things up on the Vanguard newspaper here, we have Mile 2, Apapa Highway gridlock. Police and others helpless. The federal government has cut import tariffs to 5% for used vehicles and 10% for new. Are we going to start seeing cheaper cars? Or is the same thing going to happen with everything, you know? Okay, that's all we have here on the Vanguard newspaper.
5: Okay, let me check the punch this morning. Yeah, the punch we have from the headline, the fake agency scandal. Presidency under pressure as police arrest Adeyemi's father. Presidency under pressure, I wonder why. Then we have going on in business, UBA names Norum chairman as Elimelu exit board. Moving on, marketers push for 800 naira per litre of petrol, seek import licenses. And then the Europe trend, all three World Cup co-hosts eliminated from tournament. Is that true? Okay, all three World Cup hosts eliminated. World Cup 2026, Mbappe, Messi, Haaland locked in three ways golden boot race.
1: Mbappe, Haaland, and Messi.
5: Yeah.
1: No Ronaldo.
4: 7-7. No, Ronaldo's out.
1: That's true. Portugal just thrashed out of the World Cup.
5: Ogun Monarch urges indigents to unite for community development. And of course, back to Ekiti State, four suspected burglars nabbed in Ekiti. I have another story. Outrage as Russian strike kills Ukraine-based Nigerian medical student. So bad there. FIOC blames speeding as 32 killed in Kwara, Kogi, Ogun crashes. And that's from the Federal Safety. Four suspected cultists, vandals arrested in Akwa Ibom, criminal crackdown.
1: I wonder if the Russian government is going to do anything for that family.
5: I don't think so, my brother.
1: I don't think so.
5: Northerners will never vote for Peter Obi, ex Bruno governor sheriff says this. Northerners will never vote for Peter Obi, coming in from the punch this morning. Of course, court strikes out ADC official suit award, 100 million cost. 100 million naira cost. Yeah, we have ADC, dissolves Kano executive, constitute caretaker committee. All this you can get in the Punch this morning. 2027 Emir of Ilori prays for Kwara APC candidate. Well, these are politics right there. I think all three World Cup was okay. We said that before. They're out of the tournament. Mm-hmm. I think this is much you can get from the Punch this this beautiful Tuesday morning.
1: Okay, you can grab yourself a physical copy, or you can, you know, just sit back, relax, and let us read you the headlines. I have the Nigerian Observer right here, our very own newspaper. Apollo seeks wider support as Unibail launches 100 billion naira trust fund, trust development fund. There's also ex-NUJ president demands release of detained journalist Stanley Ugagbe, and that's just still pressing down on what Desmond said earlier.
5: Yeah.
1: Journalists, both home and internationally, are being, you know, mistreated.
4: Yeah.
1: To put it together, mistreated. Army takes free health care to Edo communities, treats over 3,000 residents. And this is already a very good one by the Army.
5: Yeah,
1: but
5: they tend to do community relations.
4: Yeah, they've been doing that. They've been doing that over time. And this is not the first. I think Army, some time ago, they built a health facility around the Erie area. Mm-hmm. Built a very big health center around that area too. Mm. That person's kind of. So that is how it's supposed to be, instead of you seeing an Army officer and you are scared. You know, there should be this this synergy.
1: Should be a beacon of light.
4: Yeah.
5: No, but it's good. Hope. It's good to be scared. If you see the military, it's good. Don't see the way they have seen the police.
4: No.
1: So you're saying that if they're not afraid, you see finish renter.
4: No, okay, wait. If you are scared,
5: an African Nigeria, we need a higher.
4: I understand, but again, if you're also scared of them, you also be scared to come close to them to give them information.
5: No, you can't be scared.
4: So there should be a synergy. There should be this kind of relationship between the army and the citizens.
5: Mm. According to my comedian friend, if army slap you, you're gonna say police not your friend.
4: Of course, I know that one day. But again, we suppose they fit talk to army at least. Say, Oga, see so thing they happen for so place.
1: Yeah, I mean you can.
4: If you're scared of them,
1: growing up personally, I always thought the army men were a lot calmer than policemen.
4: Till tomorrow,
1: talk to an army man will still hear me out.
4: Mm.
1: Policeman, you have to enter the van first before they start talking to you. But anyways, moving on. I think I have this day newspaper here. We have the headlines. Gbaja Biamila, the devil is in the details. And I'd love to see the angle that they take on this. Let me just go a little bit in. Allegations of fraud and impersonations hovering over the non-existent Presidential Foreign Intervention Promotion Council are not difficult to see through, only if everyone follows the evidence and not the noise. One of the greatest ironies of the Adini Matthew Adeyemi saga is that the man being accused of all and sundry, by all and sundry, may well be the very official who initiated a process that exposed the alleged fraud. The irony deserves some reflection. If available records were correct, complaints were received from the Nigerian Investment Promotion Commission regarding suspicious activities linked to the so-called agency. The matter was reportedly escalated to the chief of staff, Gbaja Biamila, who subsequently referred it to security agencies for investigation. And the referral led to an investigation, that investigation led to an arrest, and arrest that arrest led to criminal charges. Okay, if you want to read more about that, you can head to the This Day newspaper. You know, have yourself a juicy read. Let's see, other headlines. Unizik VC to deliver keynote at fifth AMTI Awards. We also have gains of Mba's partnership with Tinubu now manifesting. Lokobiri summons all industry stakeholders and insists fair petrol pricing. Hanikin Lokobiri has time and time again, you know, he has said that he is, what I say, his aim right now is to create fair petrol pricing. I hope it's not just another, you know, headline.
4: If that's what he's aiming to do, it should not be a bad thing.
1: Yeah.
4: Because we've seen more not just now, but from time memorial, that the price of petrol controls a lot of things in Nigeria. The price of petrol, you don't want to buy corn. Sure. Unless you fuel it. So you want to buy garri, egg, everything. Nah, fuel. So I think if petrol is sold to us at a very reduced rate or price, I think it also ease reduce the price of things in the markets: rice, beans, oil, yam, and everything. I think that also reduce hunger.
5: I see in the punch on the side, very interesting story.
1: Okay.
5: One says, my fiance called off our wedding after I lost my leg in accident. Anambra hairstylist says. Then there's another one that touches me a lot, to say how I turned bread selling to mega business. 80-year-old ex-civil servant.
1: 80-year-old civil servant. So now they talk how they turned bread selling to
5: mega business.
4: Wow.
1: Mm. Okay. Can we go into that story?
5: I was just trying
1: because
5: to sing
1: the age, 80. That's kind of scary, right?
5: Okay, let's see. A Lagos-based ex-civil servant and retired businesswoman, Mrs. Esther Awola, now speaks with Biodo, a correspondent, on her 80th birthday celebration after her childhood marital experiences and life. Okay, she's just giving off how it all started and how she took bread business into a very big business. We can read up the story right there. Okay. But I'm just trying to see how Mrs. Remy Tinubu said, Senator Remy Tinubu, I beg your pardon, said, you can't go into Akara selling pepper, tomatoes, and everything, bread selling to a mega business.
1: There's a lot of focus now on those types of stories. There was another one that was a corn seller and built, and there's another one that was pepper seller, and they've built so much. But I think what people are asking for, what people are saying, is that shouldn't be the goal to strive for, right? But hey, they should make it all about money, is what I'm trying to say. It's not all about how much you're earning.
5: Yeah, I think it's about contentment
1: and all that. But anyways, let's see what Heineken Local Group said. They've said they want to meet with marketers,

0: people, do you know who I am, or how to favor your friends and your family members. Where democracy is in action, you are talking of a strategic political leadership, capable of developing a nation on all fronts. This has always been my popular definition. If this has been the case, we have no business discussing elementary issues on radio. What we should not be discussing now is how far we've gone with our democracy in terms of greatness. In the area of economy, politics, education, health, sports, etc., etc. You look at the irony. It's a shadow of what democracy we are always discussing every day. No democracy that is civilized that would tolerate people don't mean well for their fatherland. People that have pleasure stealing and taking the way to Europe and America. Rather, it will be people who are ready to make extra sacrifice, discomfort themselves and make their country comfortable. This is how you know intelligent and civilized people who make way for their fatherland. Good morning and God bless.
1: All right, thank you, USA. And thank you. God bless you. All right, we have more messages here on our WhatsApp. Good morning, everybody in the EBS Empire family. I'm Luis, texting from Time Ceramic in Utesi. On the PFIPC scandal, when police arresting Adeniyi's father amid ongoing probe, this is the criminal lawlessness of Nigerian security agencies for you. Why are they arresting the father? The president, chief of staff, remains an accused in this matter. He hasn't respected himself nor the president he claims to serve, not the dignity of the office he brings into dispute by stepping aside. Have the police invited him for questioning? No. Has the Senate and House of Assembly, who passed a budget that is a lie to itself, summoned him? No. We see the lawlessness of this government. How can this defense be defended anywhere on earth? What difference exists between this government and military rule? Talking about the federal government convened stakeholders meeting with Dangote Refinery to drive down petrol price. The same Dangote they've been dragging before now, convening meeting together. I support the whole four refineries to be handed over to Dangote, as privatization of that will make it effective and efficient to Nigerians. When they are busy increasing the fuel price, they didn't convene any stakeholders meeting. Wow, okay. More reactions here. We have a call coming in.
2: That's true, Luis. Thank you so much.
3: Hello.
1: Yeah, hello. Welcome.
3: Good morning.
4: Hello, good morning.
1: Yeah, please turn on the volume of your radio set.
3: Okay. My name is Isaac Brima from Ogida.
1: All right, Isaac Brima.
3: So, two of you said that Spain will win, and one said France.
4: No,
3: it's
4: two,
3: okay.
4: No,
3: I want to make
4: two said France. Two said France,
3: Morocco
4: one said
3: win
4: Spain.
3: The World Cup. And if they do, three of you should donate $50,000 each for me.
4: Okay.
1: No problem.
4: Ogida station is not far from there. We'll call the DPO there.
1: Pick you up. Anyways, we have more calls coming in and more messages as well. We have one from Mrs. Odufa. He says, good morning to you all, Nigeria, my country. Which way? The chief of staff to the president wasn't a figure that should have been given that office. Why now? He is almost at the end of this administration. So the chief of staff wants to collect all the stolen money in case the government don't return to power. He should resign and try. Okay. It says, we are still buying fuel at 1,230 naira here at Airport Road. And this is Mr. Dufa. 1,230. We can go to at least, let me level with you and say 900.
2: No, let's just say 700.
1: Let's level with the marketers.
2: Okay.
1: Let them, because they've said, oh, the cost of shipping, the Strait of Hormuz, two of their people died. You know?
2: All right,
1: let's see more messages here. The decision by FIFA to suspend the red card just shows how disgraceful and unprofessional football governing agencies have become. Sincerely, something has got to be done before they kill the game. First, it was the AFCON winner changed by CAF. Then the suspension of Ronaldo's red card. Before this one, Bright from BDPA. I believe Portugal will still play in the quarterfinal, though. A call from Ronaldo and Trump should be sufficient for that. Yeah, that would be good enough.
2: They were out yesterday.
1: You know,
2: they were out.
1: So. You can just call Trump now. How far?
2: No, Trump. Okay, on what basis will they play this time?
1: Anyways, let's see who's on.

0: Hi, good morning.
1: Good morning.
2: Good morning.
3: Good blessing.
0: Good blessing. Welcome. Welcome.
3: Okay,
0: welcome,
3: Madam Blessing.
0: Good morning.
3: I
1: want to comment on the woman that said she made 2.5 million on coins.
0: Okay.
1: The two questions where I go ask the woman, say, where is the seller? That is Nigeria. And the coin, where they sell, how much they sell, why one piece of coin? That is the question we go ask. And to make, they say they make 2.5 million per month, maybe for 1 year. And the woman, you know, talk to you.
0: Good morning. Chris, I know that you said something, the 80-year-old...
4: Yeah, 80-year-old turned bread. I said it just, I didn't say corn.
0: It wasn't
4: bread,
0: corn, though. Yeah. It was bread. But I believe she was businesses. Referring to the other story
4: maybe,
0: about corn.
4: No, maybe other programs like maybe Drive O'Clock.
0: Probably.
4: But definitely, it can happen. That's not that it's impossible. Maybe she might not just be the one selling the business, I swear. Maybe getting these products, having different vendors to sell for them. To sell for her, you understand? And I'm going to be business, so.
0: Okay. We have more calls coming in.
4: Yeah.
0: Hello, welcome to the show.
5: Good morning, sir.
0: Good morning. Welcome. Ultima.
3: Yes. Ultima, good morning.
5: Good morning, my brothers. Thank God today is Tuesday. It's a market day. Mm-hmm. I think they are petroleum marketers. They have to pitch in Nigeria. This is Ukraine's. The crude oil price are dropping in the international market. And they are still begging them. That is the work of government. That's the work of government. The government they are not helping the masses. And this people cannot be there stopping us. Huh? I don't understand.
0: Yeah, correct.
5: I'm coming to this Bajabia Mila matter. I think it's time for Bajamia to be released of the office. You have to be suspended and face this matter. It's a serious matter. It's a serious case against him. I see there now, chief of staff. And President, he went ahead and said that it doesn't matter anything. He don't know anything about this matter. And now, our President, he's not the ICPC. He's winning the matter. And now, they went ahead and arrested the father. Very sad. And the Bible condemned it. Ezekiel 18:22 said that father should not be punished for the sins of the son. And likewise, and the vice versa. I don't think it's wise to go and arrest his father for his first sin or so. So if this man wants to let us know the matter and be open in this investigation, let us suspend Bajamia to face this case. After everything, if he's not guilty, he can go back to his office. But being in that office, I see facing my brother. Nothing good will come up from this case. I've seen it. And finally, I want to beg our Egyptian counterpart to beat defending champion today, Argentina.
0: Okay.
5: Let them go home. We want Africa to win this World Cup. Thank you.
4: The market's not going to work like that, too.
0: All right. Thank you very much for your reactions there. We have more.
4: Let's see.
0: Yeah, we have more callers on the line here. Let's see. Hello, welcome.
6: Good morning, studio.
0: Yeah, good morning. Welcome to the studio. We greet you plenty.
6: Don't say where I want to. Or the governor, we Guzama will not be benefit anything from the government. As we go create that village. We don't get health center. We don't get roots. We don't get roads. We don't benefit from this government and for election.
3: Which community?
6: Guzama. You follow this supermarket.
3: Okay.
6: This supermarket. This supermarket, you enter over route. You go entire side. You don't take. And almost about 8 community beyond that route. We don't get healthcare. We don't get road. We don't get light. I'm very sad. My children are not stressed to me like they're under condition. I will all use machine carry them come near market for primary school. See, don't them back. Our primary school. Our primary school now, people don't come up for the community. Why? No light, no air center, no route. I bet, sir. The capilla that we the government give all those children. If the driver, I'll feel a few times, if I don't agree with you, I'll go back out for the so back. For what you want, you have the look and there. And a new one, between the payment. I beg, we get unit 8, we get unit 8 for the vote. For the vote.
0: All right, wait.
6: We vote in the main house.
0: All right. All right, thank you for that. So, of course, I think the relevant agency,
3: the Minister of Health, is in charge of that.
4: I think which local government is that? Is that Eko?
0: He said Uguzama.
3: Uguzama.
4: Okay. Yeah. Uguzama. I think the chairman, of course, the program has a lot of strength. Maybe the chairman will be listening and see how we can take it to the next level. All that chairman are doing their job effectively. But I can boost off how local government chairman is doing his job effectively with the tractors given by the state government. And also to other local government chairmen too, of course, you can see the roads being graded. Even from this side, you know that all the roads are being having a new face, and we just want them to come back to sight, as it were. Like I said, maybe the chairman of that local government will come to their rescue, as he has raised the alarm now. So other chairmen that are doing their job too, we still know. I will give it up to Eric Sino Sawaru for a job well done.
0: Still, we have more calls coming in, more reactions. Hello, welcome to the show.
6: Hello.
0: Yeah, welcome. Hello.
6: Good morning, sir.
0: Good morning.
3: Hey, good morning.
6: Yo, it's me, Raf, the Oracle.
0: Raf, welcome.
3: Hey, Raf, good morning.
6: Hello, sir. Yeah, I want to beg the teacher of injustice, never be justice, not justice. When they handle the way they matter. That thing we give to the two months on him. Get them reduce that for us. I beg. That thing when they talk, who will not be meet up, make them reduce that for me to start your fist with mercy. Never until you find guilty, never be anybody. I don't like say na anima. Nobody is animal before the law. They make them give my fist. Give nothing meet up with what you expect or make them reduce that. You know I can stand for me. The fact that the mother, the uncle, people there now, we know who party for Abuja. He won't need this. Let them reduce that for them. Make them look into the case. For each person, president, criminal, me, I don't support them. Anybody is supposed to respect. But that thing with them, just for people in neck. That when I go to sleep, the day busy. Just for enough, you know, meet up in day condition. You know, bully out of the law. Not the way they run the book. I beg, the chief judge, I beg.
0: All right. Thank you. You can call us here still, 090-4436-2225. You can be a part of the show. Let us know what you're reacting to right here.
6: Right. Hello.
0: Please turn down the radio. Hello, welcome.
7: I saw the call from Big Bo Bypass.
0: All right.
7: Thank you very much for IBS. National issue. So on the issue of petroleum. This is what we get when we have a weak regulatory agency. That's for the issue of a fuel. This is very weak. Cannot happen in a good country where the laws are respected. That's for the issue of a fuel. Then on the issue of this Bajabia Mila Beach, that's what you get when we put in the order of the day. Check all the players now. The CDA governor, Minister of Finance, the Adele Minister, Rabbi Amila, and Apollo Tilubu, they are all in the bus. In a poor season, you don't allow people to do the proper check. That is why we are suffering this issue now. All of them are for one or two last time. That's why there were no proper check from the House of National Assembly. That passed the budget and the LGF. So by now, the chief of staff is supposed to play in the tournament, even though we can't to go. But because it's a track, it will work. It will not go anywhere. So I think the father is even a good enough. He can't have it because of what he might have to do, go to the cigar and directly put it. So he's very bad. But I just dancing around the bush. the head of the store should throw in the doorway. The baby proper, the police ID now. Also, you want one. So, arrest the father. So, the very bad of the police force. The police should not serve the president. Rather, she serve the people of Nigeria. It's a Nigerian police force. Not a APC police force. But I'm saying something like that. If you now serve the people that are protecting, they are serving the people of Nigeria. So I'm not surprised you never get rid of the police the other of the day. Every month, I'm going to listen for their own.
4: Thank you so much. Thank you.
3: Thank you very much.
0: We have more reactions on WhatsApp. Good morning, EBS crew. Please, Edo State Security Corps are not doing their job at the street where their office is. The office controlling Cook Access. The house in that street is full of abandoned houses. Drug dealers are using the houses for business, for drugs in broad daylight. And those Corps members, that Security Corps members, are just doing nothing. Okay, so what area is Security Corps located? But wherever the area is.
4: I think the NDLEA is for drugs. The police also can arrest too.
0: I believe.
4: And
0: Okay, let's see. Let's go into see who's on the line. Hello, welcome to the show.
8: Hello?
0: Yes, welcome.
8: Yeah, good morning, sir.
3: Hello, good morning.
8: Okay, good morning, sir. My name is Evan. Colleague from Agri-Sponsored.
0: All right, welcome.
3: Okay.
8: Yeah, I just want to speak on the issue of the marketers not bringing down their fuel prices. To me, I think that what resulted in the first place, you know, when president tend to bring policy or tend to ban some certain implements in the country without consulting those who is supposed to conserve first in the first place and put lasting solution to it. This is what you get. In third place, I wish the president call those marketers and before saying subsidy is gone. I think this issue they would have addressed it before now. How to address it? You put a kind of task force telling the market at the importation, telling them these are the laws you must import after subsidy removal. This is what we share. When the dollar rate is going up, this is how our policy will be. They will create a kind of policy that will not be regulating the import and the selling. You understand? So, by then, after putting those measures in place, you can say, okay, I remove the subsidy. But then, none of that was done. And you just tell them to go into the market, buy, and sell the way they want to sell. So, you see, issue will be coming up. So, that's where the issue is. I think the problem is coming from. Thank you.
4: Okay.
0: All right. Thank you for that.
3: Yeah. Talking about policies, laid down policies to be followed, by maybe Dangote and other major marketers. I think, okay, for example, the president himself has said crude should be sold to Dangote, and he should buy in Naira. So, did NNPC even follow that instruction? So if as big as President Bola Tinubu can speak and NNPC flouts that order, so are you telling me that it is the one that has been written that is the one that they will obey?
4: Before presidency waded in, Dangote has cried out a lot of time. The cabals that were there, they almost frustrated Dangote.
3: Yeah, you know, exactly.
4: He cried and cried and
3: before
4: cried
3: he had to cry out.
4: Before, then I said, okay, you know, okay.
3: The president came out. Okay.
4: They almost took Dangote off the business.
3: Off of the business, yeah, after spending $20 billion.
4: So these are the cabals that you see talking about everywhere. That the presidency cannot even give an order to say, okay, CIB, CIB, CIB.
0: All right. right. So more messages, more calls have been coming in. 0904436-2225. We'll take a couple of calls before we close the curtains on the show. Hello, welcome.
9: Hello, good morning.
0: Good morning.
3: Yeah, good morning.
9: My name is Abja from Abgorod.
3: Okay.
9: God will bless you people for the work you are doing.
0: Yes, you're welcome.
4: Asher.
9: The issue I want to react is about this Najabi Amila, the chief of staff of our president. You see, this country, if they really want this country, look free for everything, security, security, corruption, no matter who is involved, you go charge the person, hold the person. Okay, two people, they fight. They say, this one, say, this one, I cause, just like when they say, if you see court, is anybody were involved, whether not the house, they could destroy the house. They will hold the other person. Now, this man saying that Najabi Amila and I this thing. For you to tell Najabi Amila and I say, step aside, let us check this matter first. They leave that matter, they arrest the man's family, arrest his friends. Hello?
0: Yeah, we're with you.
4: Can hear you.
0: Yeah.
9: So, now God will help us. God will really help us on this country. Maybe this is God will really help us well, well. Maybe this is people they do something, maybe God will hold them well, well. Maybe our government will hold them well, well. So that at the end of the day, if you not feel, if you not commit your first, they will say, go, if you commit your first, you go in for it. So that things will they move well. 400, so for about 400 billion now, not the small money.
3: 400 million.
9: Now, they want to make the matter die because they, now they really start after that. They tell us anybody commit or first, we are committing, you go come to their side, the thing will forgive you. They want to come compare the word of God. No. God must surely spare us from this bondage in Jesus' name.
3: Amen. About it in color.
4: Thank you so much, my brother.
3: Oh, my God.
4: Moving on.
0: All right. 0904436-2225. We'll be taking the last caller and we'll be wrapping up the show. You can call us right here. Let us know what you are reacting to. Hello, welcome.
10: Hello?
0: Yes,
3: hello.
0: Good morning. Good morning. We can hear you.
3: Hello.
0: Uh-oh.
3: Are you there?
0: I think guess not.
3: Are gone.
0: I guess not. Okay, let's see. We can still, I think we can make time for a couple. 0904-436-2225. Nobody needs NYSC reform. That's what Ruben Abati is saying. And that has come under heavy criticism still. All right, so with lack of further calls, I do have to say for everyone who has been listening from the beginning, thank you for being here. This is where we say goodbye. Oh, I think we have a call, but we are already closing the curtains here. Thank you for being with us and have a wonderful rest of your day. Good morning.

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0: My people, I salute una. The ear when I take the listen to me, God no go let the ear get problem. The voice when I listen to na voice of Chief Yabi Taishi. Waiting be that your problem. We be say you don't put hand for jaw. You don't travel because of this problem. And you don't waka waka because of this problem. But the problem, the sickness thing remain the same. Sickness name be say, may you hide me, now be sickness name. If you hide sickness, sickness is ready to expose you. May you not talk, say, ah, because say you don't visit all those 419. All those people will be say they don't chop your money. We be say you can't tire. May you no tire, no relax. If person they fight battle, you must fight that battle finish. Battle to finish. Naim go make you a man. So no relax. No talk, say, ha, you don't take this one, you don't take that one. The thing no Greek work well. Naim make me they pray every morning. God do any sickness will be say go come here, be a place. We be say no go get solution. May God no let that person know where I dey. But if you don't know where I dey, you don't know, say yes, God already assigned you to me to solve your problem. Because human being are God sent to human being. Human being, God no go come down, can't help you. Now human being now go send, say make it can't take help you. So you when you they get challenges, you they get problem for inside your body, maybe say you don't take so medicine. The sickness no Greek work well. May you can't seek an expert advice. You be person maybe say you don't get some kind of sickness before, whether na long time infection or new time infection, or the infection don't take for inside your body. Maybe say you no can understand how your body be. Now you know how your body be before when you they healthy. But now you no can they day healthy again. You know as the thing can they work up. The thing can they work up for inside your body. All these things now problem will be say you don't supposed to do inside our body naturally. There are problem will be say we human being will they use our hand they cause by ourselves because of negligence, because of I don't care attitude, because of say we don't look and say this sickness no go fit do me anything. But sickness name, if you leave sickness for inside your body, the more you leave them, the more you go they grow for inside your body, and the more you go they destroy many things for inside your body. Your immunity go come they low. That is why I talk say immune booster it is very very good, and they take medicine where you go detoxify your system. Detoxification, it is very, very necessary. We get medicine where we say we fit take detoxify your system. Where we say, even though you are not sick or you the sick, where you don't take those herbal medicine, you go can't detoxify your system. We get different kind of herbal medicine. We get different kind of herbs where we say go. They're very useful for inside your body. Among them, we get Telferia occidentalis. We get Vaninum triangularia. We get Osimum grandissimum. We get Triculia africana. We get a lot of medicinal herbs where we say, if it they help you, they solve many problems for inside your body. You will be saying so every month that you sick so malaria. You don't sick, you don't buy medicine. The thing no green work well. When you sick today, you take medicine, you well tomorrow. All these things, the sickness go come back. Waiting they make your sickness they come back. Will be say when you don't use medicine, will be say the medicine don't work small. The thing can't relieve you, can't come back again. I go let you know by the time me and you see 1-to-1. That is why you need to see Chief Iyabie Tayeshe. We don't dey gidigba, we learn gidigba, and we don't dey this Benin for long period of time, close to 30 years now where we don't dey. If we don't know what thing would they do, if we know they hear Iyabie name, that is why we dey here. No, you no go fall for the hand of all those 419. No go fall for the hand of all those people where they will play you, they will collect your money, and you don't go see result. And no go fall for the hand of people where they say they will tell you say they be Iyabie agent. Iyabie no get agent too. If you want to see me, you come my office. We therefore Benin Asaba Expressway by Uromi Junction for those people where they Agbo, for Uromi Junction, for Agbo, for Delta State. 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We dey Igbinoba Street. Igbinoba Street there when you dey go Oluku side, you draw for Mobile Filling Station for there. Once you reach that Mobile Filling Station, the next street where mango tree, the under that mango tree, take a care there. Tell them say you dey go Iyabie place. Now there our head office dey. 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

0: All right, my people, now good morning this morning. Welcome to another beautiful week. Welcome to another beautiful day. We thank God, say, yes, we don't see today again. Today, now another beautiful Tuesday. Today, now 7th of July. Very fantastic date. Today, now 7th of the 7th month for 2026. Yes, 7 is not a lucky number. We pray, say, make it bring luck for all of us in Jesus' name. A new week we enter, so, and we thank God for everything. We also wish our children and, of course, our security forces as well. We say, make it day careful because today is a special day. And we say, may God guide and protect everybody out there today. The program is police and you. And we don't come again today to make sure, say, we see put security matter and other related matters put for air today. You know, seeing that this program, most of security agencies, they make policies and program. Sometimes they will let us know where things they happen and how they happen and how we take them. Yesterday, I carry work around many parks and I come to say, how ring road can turn to park. I can't find out to some people. They can't see Central Park where they put before as Central Park where people they gather, they park boots. They can't see some people where they put there as I would call them tax force. They flout the law. Now they can't get priority now for ring road. If you see good ring road, like you see all the small bus just full up. They don't fool everywhere for ring road from Akopava there, from that Central Bank there. Go reach because I say you're the load for there. Nobody want to go Central Park there, go load again. And they get some certain money where some passengers, some buses they pay every day to carry passengers. So those ones they are lost. I don't know why it be like that. And also, I beg you, let me lock that door because it be like, say, the area I get as it be, more you take care. Don't do like that. So we also carry waka to see how I even get reports say get one police lady when the day by third by our junction when the police collect 200 naira for any bus when he come drop passengers without our junction there. I've been praised the woman before, but when I hear the information yesterday, I can say, well, I will find out, and I see the find out, but they give me information saying not true. Any bus in just park there. She just enter inside. Give her 200, you go. If you not give her, she will just go report to the St. Xavier DPO, say the driver, they harass her because now woman it be. Then all are going to the matter. That one, they grand. So all those buses, when they cause nuisance for road, so particularly those small buses. I seen carry waka yesterday where I see say some one old man they cry. See, enter those small bus, they collect him in phone, they collect him bag. Just the grand day they cry for near be some junction there for Baba. So the tick on beats my heart where I can say ha. Now every day this thing will happen, also they announce Rich. I beg if government fit put into these short buses, those small that this advanced keke, may they ban them, may they just ban them because their wahala is too much for our society. And now that one, now I take start now program this morning. I'm not there alone this morning. We're going to go see the for the show. God ain't get story for us this morning. I never know. Maybe you can look also. I never still know. But I think we'll use the Marty talk when you sleep. We're going to go see, you greet your people this morning.
1: Yeah, my people, I greet you now. Now, good morning and happy new week. Now, me and my brother. Ngozi Kaukuga, a great owner. My bag, why we day here? Just as my brother talk now, he say, you don't know whether I get story to give or not. What you day here to gather information, useful information, or not be just false information. When you get any information, say something that happened for your area, you call us, let us know for here, that you see how we take follow up. Now, well done.
0: Okay, now so it be. So, first of all, the parks may come full ring road. Now, waiting we not want at all. And the people when they put for tax force, may they monitor them. Now, them can get it. They call them priority. Now, they can get priority. They say now 4,000 naira per bus or something. So, tax force not even the hold those buses. They get priority. They just queue up. They get priority. So, they just come. Me not even know they call priority. Maybe priority now, maybe now. for priority for English, you get the give opportunity to do.
1: You can also fair load first.
0: Okay. So those ones now, the priority come too many. You can't line up, and it's not 4K for one bus. So if the bus now 20K, the 20 buses, times them by 4,000. You can't say government the short for them. You understand? When all of us supposed to go Central Park, go load, or go see somewhere, go load. So all those guys, when they be tax us now, they can't get priority buses when they load for them. And by there, by so doing, it's in the cause nuisance for our street. For a new Ring Road, for New Benio, for Tedo, for Sapple Road, all as it just be. So I think the ministry when they in charge go look, go shine eye into this matter, because maybe they don't know this matter before. I've been inviting the PRO of Etsma making day here this morning, but maybe in the road or somehow, I don't know. And of course, our road safety official, we will pray me they see the chair in good health. We get caller this morning. We never put phone lines before, but we'll just quickly take this call. But we'll see talk about. Hello, good morning this morning.
2: Hello, good morning.
0: Good morning.
2: I don't know your comment for radio.
0: First time caller. Oh, congratulations. Thank you so much for coming. First time caller. Thank you so much for calling. So, which you get to tell us this morning?
2: Just a phone.
0: Okay. Talk to us.
2: That priority, something where you talk of for radio. Now, it exists.
0: It exists.
2: So, I will say with the CM. It exists well for Tapley Road. Because if you see some people, maybe say they can pay the priority, they will where people will load, maybe say they will disturb them. They don't will disturb them, they will pass up. So the priority for that Tapley Road exists well. Well.
0: And you know who they do the priority, who they cause and maybe like that?
2: And I know all those things. Maybe we have black and white poor. That's wasn't a poor, but they wasn't they call them. And then they do them.
0: Okay, poor of I mean no, not me poor of the record then. I was when they wear when they wear black and reflective jacket.
2: Yes. That reflective jacket with black and red jacket. And then they do them.
0: And that parity now, the course hold up for everywhere.
2: No, the cost will drop, but the person where you see they pay their money for poverty, they will allow that one. Those anywhere they can lose. But the ones where no they pay the poverty, then they will apprehend. You hear me, brother?
0: You say Sample Road, Abi?
2: Yes.
0: Okay, thank you so much. But God bless you.
2: That Ajib Johnson, opposite of Captain Johnson.
0: Okay, Ajib Johnson.
2: Yes.
0: All right, thank you so much.
2: Thank you.
0: Yeah. So, I got to say, yesterday, talks with Sally because we're all for our street. Because yesterday, I just say, yes, may I carry my card to this work? Make a CIB. Because the rates of these small buses, when they full road, they'll line up, space go day front, they'll just queue. I can't say, man, I really work, I may find out within the cause this thing. Now, because they say, most of them, almost all of them, they go Central Park again. So they can't turn all this road now to a park. If you go Ring Road as we speak now, they did there. If you go Nipin as we speak now, they did there. Now, I can't just say now 4K that they pay for one bus, so priority. Now, get ready to confirm now. See, for Sapley Road, for Ajib side, they pay priority. You understand?
1: They don't get with the monitor that.
0: Now, people they monitor this, so now can't cause this priority. So, now be the team. So, now they tell you so. Yeah, hello, good morning this morning.
3: Good morning, Chris. Enough. This is the voice of your brother, Ogaba. From this asset, and now it's me, from the community.
0: Okay, God, good
3: morning. You see, that policy you are talking about, good morning, sir.
1: What else, sir?
3: You see, that policy of which you are talking, you don't have the plastic bottle, but you know, green, germinate orange. I never saw a bottle with germinate into platter. This party has been existing for how many years? I'm actually taking as the level for how many. This is the priority, where is this issue? Now government people that they do one. Like those people where they say maybe if you give the fund something to hold, if you take I go there with the fund and they don't go see him. You know why I say so?
0: No.
3: Those people they inside the park, they'll go carry motor for people. Say they will deposit 25,000. Where that one goes, say that 5,000, 10,000 and the balance a day. Because those people they can load authorized base. The paper where they give the gave for road quota, it gave all police station that they go and meet to them, say this is our motto. Anyone where they hold, they will say this one, this is where they go. Not one they go. But the one innocent that will hold the responsible 20,000, 30,000, they will take from them. They know they say that when they have night called the one where they outside the court. Only party people, those are where they put for government. They ask money more than government. And government does not want to look into this matter. If you go to Ring Road, the same thing. If you go to Tide Joshua, now they say no part where they're not doing. That's what the government can do. Except if abolish is abolished. Otherwise, government now will put abolish Agbero. They now will put abolish Agbero. But only they will not do Agbero for Safari Road. Some of them did for Tide Joshua, when they don't go and all. I don't want to make sure their name. Many of them. Oh, down the road. Oh, pussy. If you keep your cat, I mean, a rat, oh, go see the kids, all of them be. Now, another sister, sister, now that they use the Colombian government, I'll come back again. Thank you.
0: All right, Ongakosi, you hear the matter. You know, this one is a serious matter. So maybe, you know, say, why would they bring a come? You know, sometimes the commissioner no go feel you know all these things. You have to say task force, okay, I'm going to do these things, I'm going to come out. But they're not going to say that they cause nuisance on our society. The hold up yesterday is too much for Ring Road side. And Ring Road not supposed to get hold up because they only do one big festival for there. Now I park my car, use leg worker, audio worker, do my investigations, now I gather this information. So and really, we confirm that so it be. Now people they confirm now say, yes. Now people when they put our stacks first, now then they select buses, they do priority, they load. And that is to say, now who you give things may you keep and then they follow you to find the thing when you they find. You understand? So how you go take work? And those innocent ones like Ogago talk now, they don't get a chance to take work their daily bread, they don't get a chance to load. And some who park any other go arrest them. But who they load by itself, they even they turn for front of CBN yesterday. I could say, now so the thing country they lawless, let me see nobody feel hold them. The thing go confuse me. So for your own side, PCS, now they come outside sometimes, they do so kind of arrest. Then they see this guy thing for road.
1: Well, if I tell you, say we know they see him, not lie. We they see him. But we don't believe, say.
0: Well, they're not fair arrest them.
1: How do you say we know if you arrest them? We say, get people with them put. You know, say, this is our state government. At times I go, if I say, I don't understand. This issue of, say, I will come out. We then give them chance to come out again.
0: They don't give them chance to come out. They say no illegal revenue is banned.
1: Check everywhere now. You can see what team food there. You know the ones that don't put on uniform don't mean it now. All now in the name of collecting money. Go nowhere where you know go see them now. So they cause all these problems. The issue of gonna that one just my mind to talk. If now for this priority of 18, everybody knows that one don't day everywhere. Now government go talk for that one. Because who you hold now? Before you carry a rich station, call don't call.
0: Say call don't call.
1: Yes. So the what when me want pull out?
0: Now those small small boys, when the thief?
1: Now this woman police officer.
0: Okay, for Third Junction, therefore Uwa Junction. Okay.
1: Well, get that me get the information last week. So, but when the information come, I doubt whether or not false
0: information. Because
1: that woman, people...
0: And the commander.
1: So, I now set up some team, PCRC, to monitor. They go the first day, they say nothing. This last one, I will go. I know we'll measure the day now. I did that myself. Almost 1 hour, and I will spend for them. the woman did that the work, but we don't see. Those are times. This information.
0: Man, tell you, sir. If boss, you say, matter, I say, it didn't happen. Now, drivers, I tell me this matter. Mm-hmm. You drive, that's a bank when did that junction dinner. You don't use as your small parity, as your park.
1: Okay.
0: Once boss the con, this is on boss when they reach third, finish your stuff for our junction. Okay. Once you use the con, you just park for that to adjustment person come down. She will just enter the motor. At 200 naira.
1: Okay, they maybe. Enter.
0: Uh-huh. Let me say the correct amount. Like, you enter.
1: Okay.
0: So when you not give out, that she will come. They raise false alarm. Say you dey embarrass them or you can't call the people. Police will come. So you must give her that money. Okay. You understand? Let me say she dey stand for road. She will follow. Just enter the motor. Maybe just drop passenger. Let me say you pick now.

0: just close to Ring Road there now.
1: They drop him for there behind.
0: So, who say police know they walk? I lie talk.
1: No, they drop the gate for road.
0: They drop her now.
1: Okay.
0: They drop her there.
1: Where they carry the motor come?
0: The police still they do investigation because the thing never too clear for our eye how the girl tell Wakasu.
1: Mm-hmm.
0: So they see the girl see there now that they.
1: They get there under investigation. Yes, yes, not so.
0: So we'll find out how the thing take happen.
1: You know they say that since that Sunday where they carry and go. I think I was Sunday, Monday, Tuesday. Yeah, as Tuesday
0: now.
1: Tuesday
0: now.
1: And they say,
0: we just finish program here.
1: Mm. So at least in that 2 days, she go know how Wakadi.
0: Otherwise, you are a grown up girl like that.
1: Mm.
0: They just carry your commodity. So many stories there. Uh-huh.
1: Oh, wow, things they happen now. Okay, my people, and police and you, we want to thank call for now. Time still, we still get like small minutes to entertain calls for our listeners out there. But all the same, we still do the show here. We are taking things as it be, and we pray say make government actually listen to those bosses when they load priority for Ring Road, for New Benin, for Third Junction, and the taxes on the foot there. Most of them don't turn big men more than the government, and the government the short money from all those matter. So they get to look into that matter. Down on one, two, those misdemeanor of those small bosses when they use until they do evil thing. They rob. As yesterday's one old man just they cry for Ring Road there. Those ones are very bad thing too. They go look into the matter. And of course, the issue of Hetman, we also call the PRO may contact to us. That one's today. Hello. Good morning. This morning. I beg you, the callers, you turn down the volume for your radio. We're not going to take that call because the calls hold back right here. So we'll try to talk to them. We'll let them know how things they go for their meeting this morning. Hello. Good morning.
2: Hello. This is Hans from
1: Teddy.
2: Hello.
1: Hear you. We can hear you. Good morning. Hello. Okay. We lost our call. Okay. We they move ahead. We'll take this call. Hello. Good morning.
2: Okay.
1: Hello. Maybe my network. So I can go see quickly. PCRC. What are the plans for PCRC this week?
0: Good. Just like I'd always talk here, PCRC in those states, a very strong organization. The way they do their work, my brother, I need to tell you, without PCRC, police cannot just do that job alone.
1: Mm.
0: So they are really trying. And they use this opportunity to thank our state chairman, Reverend Dr. Isaac, the man they really swim into action. Like God, this is what they talk now. And they tell you now that between now to tomorrow, that this man, PRO, he go tell you say that caller.
1: Mm-hmm.
0: Because he always listen to the radio now. He will now ask now, why you no go answer your
1: okay.
0: He said, and he will make sure say the man appear before us here.
1: Okay.
0: Yes. Mm. By next week.
1: Okay.
0: Mm.
1: All right. Say by next week we pray make it appear before us. Yes, we will move ahead. I want to let people know say local government election come now Saturday, make everybody ready. We'll know how we take do on Saturday, but we'll see it. Let now know that movement good day or no good day. We'll see. Let now know updates could still come. Yes, sir. At this point, I want to greet all of now. We listen to the show this morning, and of course, I know if you forget to thank Eric Sino Sawaru, the acting chairman of Babaha local government. Thank you so much. Good morning, and of course, the things when you do continue to the do one because they say good things now they attract good things too. To himself, say thank you so much. Yes, Okangozi, which be your last word?
0: Yeah, my close. People, I thank you. I want to tell listening to Ross. I beg the information, make una no tire to the bringer because waiting we all the fight for and for the betterment of this state, my peace, now we need. So, once you get that information, please let that

0: information to us. I beg. God bless you.
1: Okay, now so the story go for today. One thank you now. And of course, next week, now another day, we'll bring more information coming our way. Until then, now good morning this morning.

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0: Hello, my listeners. My name is Baba Miracle, aka Baba Twins. Why people they call me Baba Twins? Now, because of the natural herbal medicine, where God helped me to take put smile for husband and wife face on any matter where concern inability to produce children. My office is down Berekete for number 17, Orobo Street, back of Ego Local Government, Uselu Market, Benin City, Edo State. 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Many health factor now feel lead to the issue of child problem between husband and wife. But I go first talk on the one way consign man. Some men no feel satisfy their woman inside room as a result of weakness where yama don't cause for inside their body. 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And for you woman where they find it difficult to conceive and make your oga Baba Bobo or Baba Twins as a result of yamayama infection, or you know even they see your time again as a woman and you never enter 40 years talk less of 50 years, abi they come small small. 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I don't come with better natural medicine. We dey very good for everybody. As good for man, na so good for woman. House without children, na like feed without player. I pray say God, we don't dey do one for others, go do for everybody. So if you be man and you no feel all grand where as a man for your house because of weakness, we don't turn you to lazy man. Try make you visit me. Some men no dey get feelings at all. Why some no even dey get urge? If time reach like this, their network will just fail. My papa don't reach 97 years. He still marry young lady and he perform his civic duty. Where? Make una no lose hope. God, we do for Sarah. We no still forget Anna. Go do na own too. My office on Berekete for number 17, Orobo Street, back of Ego Local Government, Uselu Market, Benin City, Edo State. My phone number na 081-35-57-9700. Once again, 081-35-57-9700. My wife gather day here with me. What do you get for your fellow women?
1: If you be woman, where infection don't let you get joy of marriage. 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And then not they tell blind man say ring the follow. 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
5: Life goes on. 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And I realize that everything I do is affecting the people around me. So I want to take this time out to apologize for things that I've done and things that haven't occurred yet. And things that they don't want to take responsibility for.

0: because sometimes you will see sore in your private part or all over the body. All these things can make a man not to perform as a man if it's not well treated. 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
0: Benin City. Or you can call me on 08133593927. Once again, 08133593927. And by the special grace of God, you will not remain the same. Or your whole hotness of the body all the time, weakness of the body, especially in the morning, difficulty in walking, you will see you will not be able to walk from 1 kilometer to 1 kilometer. All this can make a man not to perform as a man. Movement of worm like ant and biting all over your body, you will see your stomach will be shouting, making a noise, bururu, bururu, all the time. And if you eat little food, your stomach will just swallow. To eat another one will be difficult. Or sometimes you will see your anus is coming out when you go to toilet. Or it can come with red something when you go to toilet. All this can make a man not to perform as a man if it's not well treated. Visit me, Babatunde Raji Fasola, aka Baba Stand Well Well. Baba Stand Well Well.
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0: Benin City. Or call me on 08133593927. 08133593927. By the grace of God, you will not remain the same. We have one medicine that we first of all give you. We call it Ajegun. Ajegun. This medicine, when we give you, it will make any medicine you take to work perfectly in your body, and you'll be able to perform as a man. Don't be a newspaper reader in the night when you're supposed to perform your duty. Don't allow your madam to carry your property, your beautiful garden, go meet another man. Come and collect Ajegun, and we will make you to become a man. And you'll be able to do chiki chiki chiki chiki with your madam. Your madam will be able to cook better food for you. Because if you cannot do chiki chiki with your madam, your madam will not happy with you. Come and meet me, Baba Tunde Raji Fasola, aka Baba Stand Well Well.
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0: Benin City. 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Or you man, you urinate more than 4 or 5 times before they break, and you drink a lot of water. The more you drink water, the more you urinate. Or you unable to sleep very well in the night. You cannot be able to sleep. If you sleep in 1 hour, you wake up. Sleep in 2 hours, we wake up. All this can make a man not to perform as a man. Visit me, Baba Tunde Raji Fasola. Baba Tunde Raji Fasola. Hey, Stand Well Well.
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My people, I salute una. The ear when I they take the listen to me, God no go let the ear get problem. Oh. The voice when I they listen to na voice of Chief Iyabi Etaishi. Waiting be that your problem. We be say you don't put hand for jaw. You don't travel because of this problem. And you don't waka waka because of this problem. But the problem, the sickness thing remain the same. Sickness name be say, may you hide me, na be sickness name. If you hide sickness, sickness is ready to expose you. May you not talk, say, ah, because say you don't visit all those 419. All those people will be say they don't chop your money. We be say you can't tire. May you no tire, no relax. If person they fight battle, you must fight that battle finish. Battle to finish. Na him go make you a man. So no relax. No talk, say ha.

0: you don't take this one, you don't take that one, the thing no Greek work well. Now he make me they pray every morning. God do any sickness will be say go come here, be here, please. Will be say no go get solution. May God no let that person know where I dey. But if you don't know where I dey, you don't know say yes, God already assigned you to me to solve your problem. Because human being are God sent to human being. Human being, God no go come down, come help you. Now human being now he go send, say make he come take help you. So you when you dey get challenges, you dey get problem for inside your body, will be say you don't take so medicine. The sickness no Greek work well. May you come seek an expert advice. You be person will be say you don't get some kind of sickness before, whether na long time infection or new time infection, or the infection don't take for inside your body. Will be say you no come understand how your body be. Now you know how your body be before when you dey healthy, but now you no come the day healthy again. You know as the thing come dey work up, the thing come dey work up for inside your body. All these things na problem will be say you not supposed to dey inside your body naturally. There are problem will be say we human being will they use our hand they cause by ourselves because of negligence, because of I don't care attitude, because of say we don't look and say this sickness no go fit do me anything. But sickness name, if you leave sickness for inside your body, the more you leave them, the more you go they grow for inside your body, and the more you go they destroy many things for inside your body. Your immunity go come they low. That is why I talk say immune booster it is very good, and they take medicine where you go detoxify your system. Detoxification it is very necessary. We get medicine where we say we fit take detoxify your system. We be say even though you are not sick or you they sick, where you don't take those herbal medicine, you go come detoxify your system. We get different kind of herbal medicine. We get different kind of herbs where we say go. They're very useful for inside your body. Among them, we get Elferia occidentalis. We get Vaninum triangularia. We get Osimum grantissimum. We get Triculia africana. We get a lot of medicinal herbs where we say if it they help you, they solve many problems for inside your body. You will be saying so every month that you they sick so malaria. You don't sick, you don't buy medicine. The thing no green work well. When you sick today, you take medicine, you well tomorrow. All these things, the sickness go come back. What in they make your sickness they come back? Will be say when you don't use medicine, will be say the medicine don't work small. The thing can't relieve you, can't come back again. I go let you know by the time here you see one to one. That is why you need to see Chief Iyabie Tayeche. We don't dey gidigba, we land gidigba, and we don't dey this Benin for long period of time, close to 30 years now. Where we don't dey, if we don't know what we dey do, if we know they hear Iyabie name, that is why we dey here. No, you don't go fall for the hand of all those 419. No, go fall for the hand of all those people where they go play you, they will collect your money, and you don't go see result. And no go fall for the hand of people where they say they go tell you say they be Iyabie agent. Iyabie no get agent too. If you won't see me, you come my office. We therefore Benin Asaba Expressway by Uromi Junction for those people where they Agbo, for Uromi Junction, for Agbo, for Delta State. And you when you there Benin, our head office still remain the same. We there Igbinoba Street. Igbinoba Street there when you they go Oluku side, you draw for Mobile Filling Station for there. Once you reach that Mobile Filling Station, the next street where mango tree, the under that mango tree, take a care there. Tell them say you they go Iyabie place. Now there our head office there. And you when you there Saple Road, you there Agbo Park, you there Rama Park, you there Ring Road side. We don't there Area Street now. Area Street there after Aho Junction. You draw for that where those Malan they change money for Area Street, where they change dollars. You enter there number 31, you go to see Iyabie there. You when you there Saple, we there for number 2 by Reclamation Road before you reach Okoti Ebo Grammary School for Saple. 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

0: good people. Good morning once again this week. My name is Francisca Oluwase, and the program you are about to listen to is Window of Heaven. Window of Heaven is an Ekanka sponsored program. Ekanka is the path of spiritual freedom. Once more, you're welcome to the program. How are you? How is everybody? I hope you are all fine. Well, in the studio this morning, I have your friend. He is a member of Ekanka. And our topic we are going to look at today is true prayer and true worship. True prayers and true worship. What is true prayer? What is true worship? I'm talking about my guest. He is Dr. JJ. J stands for Julius Orisha-Jafo. Welcome to the program this morning.
1: Thank you very much.
0: Okay, how is the family?
1: Fine, thank you, madam.
0: Okay, maybe you have to be a little bit loud so that our friends outside can hear you. So, like I said, your topic is what is true prayer and what is true worship. But then, some of us might just be tuning in for the first time on this program. They want to know what Ekanka is about. You are a member of Ekanka. What is Ekanka?
1: Thank you very much, madam.
0: Okay.
1: And good morning, listeners. Ekanka is one of the religions registered with the Corporate Affairs Commission of Nigeria. So it's a recognized religion in this country. The light and sound of God are the two aspects through which God appears in the lower worlds, and together they form the Holy Spirit. In other words, the Holy Spirit is the same thing as the light and sound of God. Ekanka, as a religion, has ancient roots. It has been long time ago, before time, but has been brought back into the modern era. The purpose of Ekanka is basically to let man know that he is a child of God. As he a child of God, he's a child of God as soul. That image that is described as the likeness of God, that is what soul is. So Ekanka is teaching man to recognize himself as a soul, not just this body. Also, to help show man how to find the way back to the heart of God.
0: Thank you very much. Well, listeners out there, I'm sure by now you now have one or two lines of what Ekanka stands for. And now to your topic. What is true prayers and what is true worship?
1: Thank you. What is a true prayer? Perhaps we should start from what is prayer itself.
0: Okay.
1: What is prayer? Prayer, simply defined, means communicating with one's God. Communicating with one's God. And this is an act which, you know, you can do privately, you know, alone in the privacy of your room. Or you can pray, can be done in the as a group, in the public, you know, as you will have in the places of worship. So communicating with God is what prayer means. Now, usually, when you pray, you are sharing your heart's content with God. That's what we do when we are praying. And most often, when this is done, it's in form of a petition or a request. So you find that all prayers are one form or the other of a spiritual petition. Briefly, I like to tell you that there are different levels of prayers, or different levels of spiritual petitions. The first is what we call petition itself. Petition itself. This is the lowest method of trying to reach God, trying to petition God in order to get a spiritual and material request, you know, fulfilled. This type of prayer is very simple, and it is designed for those who have no means of asking God for something that is beyond their ability to get. Usually, you know, it's in the form of, I want this, God, give me that, you know. God, save me from this, save me from that, you know. It's just a request, and it ends at that. And this is the simplest form of a prayer. Then you have the second level of a prayer, this form of petition, spiritual petition, is basically the same thing as the first one that I mentioned, because the trust is the same, except that this time, in this form, it is more sophisticated. It has become more sophisticated, you know, by the inclusion of praise of the deity, thankfulness for his faithfulness, and then you will now end up with the
0: petition,
1: you know. So this is the second level of prayer. So the structure is praise, thankfulness, and then petition. Basically the same thing. However, both of these, you know, fall within the same realm. The realm of karma. That is the law. They fall under the law of cause and effect. Most of us know, you know, as you see it, it's what you throw in, you will get out. You cannot sow cassava and get maize, but it's what you sow that you will get. So it's what you put in that you are going to get out. That is cause and effect, and it's basic in the human life. It's basic in the lower world. It's the principal law under which a man is living in the lower world. So the meaning of this being under the law of cause and effect, is that the petitioner, person who is making the prayer, must be ready to accept whatever comes with the success of his prayer.
0: Whatever
1: comes out of the success of his prayer.
0: That is prayers answered.
1: Prayers answered. But being under the realm of cause and effect, it also comes with other consequences. Because there are always consequences for whatever, you know, we do. For example, somebody, like a story that was told, you know, a woman wanted money. She needed, in fact, 1,000,000 naira. She needed to do business, and she was praying so hard for it. Ultimately, the husband fell ill and died. And the compensation they paid the wife for the stamina benefit for the husband's demise was 1,000,000.
0: Oh, the 1,000,000 she asked for. But something had to happen.
1: Something had to happen.
0: For the 1,000,000 to come out.
1: To come out.
0: Was she happy with what happened?
1: How can she be happy? That is why we now say cause and effect.
0: You must.
1: As our prayer was successful, but it came with consequences. So you must be ready to accept the success as well as the consequences. Definitely. That cannot be a very true prayer.
0: Okay, I was going to ask that. Where do you now group that prayer now? It's not true.
1: It's not. That cannot be. But it's done out of ignorance. Because they do not understand. No, they do not
2: understand.
1: So it happens. Women looking for
0: fruit of the womb.
1: Fruit of the womb. They pray so hard, the child comes, and perhaps the child will now become a problem, a lifelong problem for the mother. You get it? The prayer was answered, but look at the consequences. So that is why the type of prayers we offer, we must be very careful. There are other levels of prayers, but I will stop at those two. Because we have meditation, we have contemplation. So for what I've said so far, it is obvious that there is a right way to pray and a wrong way
0: to pray.
1: Now, what is true prayer? Prayer that is said or offered the right way. The prayer you say or offer in the right way is true prayer. And how? The true prayer simply says, God, thy will be done. In essence, that is what a true prayer says.
0: That's all.
1: That is the essence of the prayer you offer. Lord, in this situation, thy will be done. In any case, God's will be done. Whether we like it or not, God's will be done. This type of prayer is known as a non-directed prayer. It does not attempt to dictate to God the outcome of your request. It does not try to change God's mind or other people or situation. Non-directed prayer is true prayer. It's not acting for anything specific and tying it is either this or nothing.
0: You don't ask for anything.
1: You say, this is my situation. God, how can you help me? I surrender it to you. Let thy will be done in this situation.
0: Thank you. We are trying to be very practical.
1: Yes.
0: Okay. Supposing I'm a lady now. I'm on a rented apartment and my rent is due and I need to pay.
1: Yes.
0: If I don't pay, they will push out my things.
1: Yes.
0: In the rain also.
1: Yes.
0: How do I do prayers towards that?
1: You see, this is exactly what we are, you know, Ekanka is saying. Even before you got into that situation, God already knows. So, when you ask God, you table your request. There's nothing wrong in asking or in requesting. But what we are saying is that do not make it specific, which is, in other words, it's a directed prayer. You are saying it is this or nothing. Yet, God knows what is best for you. If you are saying it is this or nothing, and that is not for you, it means that it will not come to pass. That is what it means. And in any case, we cannot see beyond our nose. God knows the beginning from the end. But we are only just seeing the immediate future, what we expect to get. And once you make your mind, this is what you want, God will not change it. God does not give you what you do not want for yourself. If what is best for you is another thing, but you have insisted that this is exactly what I want or nothing, then the situation stays the way it is.
0: No,
1: yes.
0: Sorry, this is a very critical topic.
1: Yeah.
0: I just painted a scenario now.
1: That.
0: Like, if I'm in such situation,
1: yes,
0: and I want to do through prayer,
1: yes,
0: what am I going to tell God?
1: All right.
0: I need rent,
1: yes,
0: to pay.
1: Fine.
0: I shouldn't tell God I need rent.
1: You will table your prayer. God, this is my situation. I need rent. I don't have money. Or I can't meet this rent. After you put it like this before
0: God
1: in your prayer, this is what I need. Do anything to help me. Assist me to be able to meet this rent. Assist me to be able to meet the rent. At the end of which, you say, Lord, let thy will be done. You have now given your God your petition, your request, and at the same time say, you handle it the way that is best
0: for me
1: in this situation.
0: Okay.
1: Now, like I told you before, the non-directed prayer is the best, is the
0: prayer.
1: True way to pray. The best prayer is where you allow God to do his own will in a situation. I repeat that the best prayer is where you allow God to do his will in any situation. Not a prayer where you give God a long shopping list with conditions attached. You know, true prayer is unconditional and it is non-directed. Directed prayer depends on the human consciousness, that is the mind of man, with all its limitations and all this spiritual ignorance. Non-directed prayer depends on the divine power, on the higher power, not on the mind. Another quality of a true prayer is the ability of the person offering the prayer to listen to God. One thing we must understand in the public prayer in the public domain these days, that there's too much talking and too much telling in in prayers. Like I earlier said before, there's nothing wrong with asking or telling God. But after you have asked or told God your heart's content, be quiet and listen. Be quiet and listen for answers to your prayer. Listening is true prayer. For example, someone who is praying for a health condition to be relieved, health condition to be relieved. He doesn't know the cause of the ill health. It could be due to, let's take an example, toothache or allergies, illness from allergy. Somebody is eating, a lot of people who eat chocolate.
0: Yes.
1: They are prone to toothache. Tooth problems. And he's having problems from there. Might not even connect it to the consumption of chocolate.
0: Yes.
1: And he keeps on praying to God, please relieve me of this pain. Please relieve me of this pain. The next moment, as when he's eating chocolate. Eh? If he prayed and stayed a bit and listened,
0: yes,
1: he will hear God. God talks back. God talks back to the individual that might lead and reveal to. The cause of your problem is eating chocolate. Once you go off chocolate, the pain goes. Has your prayer not been answered?
0: Exactly.
1: But you keep on praying and still you keep on doing the same thing. The prayer will not go. So definitely, listening is a form of a true prayer. Listening to God for his answers. You know. So God speaks to us. You know, God speaks to us through various forms. For example, through intuition, through insights, through dreams, and even in a waking state. You know, if we're alert enough, God will speak through people, you know, from which we can gain some spiritual insight into whatever problems or guidance that we want. So God answers prayers through all these means I've just giving us guidance and direction on what to do. You can see that mostly true prayer is listening to God. Now to round up this short talk on true prayer.
0: We not allow you to round up. Actually, listeners, this is a very elaborate topic. We actually thought we could take what is true prayer and what is true worship in one take. But it appears you have more than enough to give us. So it's very, very obvious that we are going to have this true prayer this week. And next week, we are going to take true worship. We are talking about rounding off.
1: Yes.
0: I don't know how you want to round off because I really want to ask you. You are a member of Ekanka.
1: Yes.
0: And you are talking about true prayer. Yes. And you have given us the steps, the different forms of prayers, the one that is best and the one that is not true prayer. As a member of Ekanka, so how does the Ekanka pray? And if Ekanka prayer is a true form of prayer.
1: Yes, thank you. Ekanka, the religion of the light and sound of God, teaches several techniques by which you can communicate with God. These techniques encompass or they contain all the features of a true prayer, unconditional, non-directed, and encourages you to listen to God. These three, you know, steps. The simplest of these techniques is the singing of a hue. Hue is the ancient name of God. Hue is a holy sound that people of any faith can use to expand their awareness and gain spiritual perspective. So singing you with love in your heart is a prayer in pure form. Singing you in any situation is simply saying, God, let thy will be done. Sing you, then go into silence and listen. It may help you in hearing the answers God is given. So, you may try adding you to your prayer life.
0: Thank you very much for that beautiful and well enlightened presentation on true prayers. Listeners, like I told you, true prayers is what we are taking this week. And I guess you've heard my guest with all that he has said about what a true prayer is and what is not a true prayer. He has also gone down to tell us about what the ways Ekanka pray and has recommended that the ways that Ekanka pray is the best form of prayer, and that is singing Hue, like you said, is the holy name of God. I wonder, I have a situation at heart, in my hand, that is bothering me. I should just sit down and sing you.
1: All right.
0: And you think that is the best way I can get my prayers answered? How effective is it really?
1: Before you offer anything in prayer, you have any problem that needs a solution, it must be in the person's mind. It's part of his heart's content. And prayer is sharing your heart, communicating your heart content with God. And so with that in your heart, you sit down and say, God, This is my situation. I surrender it to you in whatever is the best way for you to handle, to solve, to help me solve this problem. Then you sit down now and sing Hugh. And you sing Hugh like this.

0: After singing it for some length of time, you know, then you now go silent. You know, just place your attention at the point of your mind's eye, which is that part of, you know, of your face that is between the two eyebrows. You just stay there and wait quiet. Remain quiet. Listen and look into that spot of your eye.
1: Between your two eyebrows.
0: You know, at the bridge of the nose. It's at the bridge of the nose there.
1: And then, what makes it so important to put my attention there?
0: Because that point there is where the spiritual eye is located.
1: Okay.
0: That is why you are putting your attention. That is the point where people also call the third eye.
1: The third eye.
0: Or, you know, the spiritual eye. That is the point where it is located.
1: Between your two eyebrows.
0: At the point at the bridge of the nose.
1: Okay.
0: And then you just put your attention there while remaining quiet. You will get impressions. You will get impressions, either as light or as a sound. And then, from the impressions you get, you'll be able to decide to know in what direction you will go in respect of the situation you have at hand. Oh, after doing that, if you don't have any impressions, you might just find that that night when you sleep, you have a dream that will address your situation.
1: Okay.
0: Oh, that you are just moving out and somebody is just talking and he just suddenly sees something that relates to your situation, the third person. That is called what we call the golden tongue wisdom. And you can make the connection. Say, this is where God talks to us. He answers us in our prayers.
1: Beautiful. But another point is that how do you make the connections? Because some of us may not even may hear, may see, and we will not still understand. However, that will be a topic for another day. Well, listeners out there, it's been a beautiful time here. I've enjoyed myself and I've enjoyed my guests. From all that he has said, I hope you too, you have equally taken all that has been said. Well, thank you very much, Dr. Julius Orisha-Jia. For listeners, I'm afraid that is where we draw the curtain on our program this week. You will agree with me that it's been a beautiful time this time around on our program. Next week is another date, and then we'll be coming with true worship. This week has been true prayer. Next week we'll be looking at true worship. Until then, have a pleasant day. For more information on the Ekanka, you can call or text to these numbers: 081-26-03-64-79, 081-26-03-64-79, or you can also text or call this number: 080-3543-0044. Another number is 080-3051-7428. 080-3051-7428. In Nauchi, you can call or text this number: 080-63-37-9335. 080-63-37-9335. And in Irua, you can call or text to this number: 081-43-86-8540. 081-43-86-8540.

0: Inside the ring road roundabout for Benin City. I occupy stand number 4. I say stand number 4. And my telephone number now 070-6268-7665. My dear listeners, if you notice any problem with your eyes, make you no take and play, oh, because now I will take the see all beautiful things where they are around us. The infection where they affect person eye, they plenty. But now because of time, now just few I go mention. The number one now, cataract. Cataract now be the most major cause of blindness in the world. This now because now the thing when the lens of the eyes don't accumulate like cloud and dust when don't cover the lens. That means say cataracts don't form be that. In fact, according to my research, 20% of the cause of cataract now because of exposure to radiation. Which are the top be say you when be man, a big woman, or old or young, make you know the two look at the sun. If it cause problem to our eye, the second one that it be diabetes. Diabetes they cause problem for our eye because the sugar fit damage the blood vessel way there for the eyes and fit cause retina detachment, glaucoma, cataract, and many other problems where they affect person eyes. The number three problem na it be vein problem. Vein na it be the transporter of blood to different parts of the body, including the brain and the eyes. When vein don't get problem, it no go feed the transport enough blood to different parts of the body again, including the legs, the eyes. This thing fit cause weak reaction for your body and general body problem, including blurred vision. When your eye go, they do you biribiri. This program, they come from the king of eyes, the Igala man. I occupy stand number 4. I say stand number 4 for the ongoing ABBA trade fair where they shell it for inside the National Museum grant for Ring Road for Benin City. My telephone number again now 070-6268-7665. My people, now because of all this nyama wahala where they affect people eyes and many people don't waka here and there using different type of medicine, now the same complaint every time. That is why me, the Galama, come this Benin with my Ubunge eye medicine. Wipal Haba Cleanser. Wipal Haba Cleanser, now special eye medicine where we settle down, prepare. God can support them. That is why many people where don't use them, they testify the good news about this medicine. If you get any eye problem, when we mention so, cataract, glaucoma, discharge from the eye, redness of the eye, scratches, abi rashes, where they affect eye. Now, Wipal Herbal Cleanser be your last hope. And when you use them, you go testify and happy. Come collect your own now, as you dey hear me so. Because the Wipal Herbal Cleanser no many again. Because now rush, then they rush and buy. Because of its efficacy. Even self, many they buy them sent to their people for overseas. So therefore, hurry, come collect your own before he go finish it. When you reach Ring Road roundabout for Benin City, enter the National Museum grant. Make your waka come stand number 4. Now there you go see me. My telephone number now 070-6268-7665. We want make yourself come try the wonders and benefits where they for roots and herbs. That's why we join hands with the Edo State Traditional Medicine Board. Make yourself go testify. The Igala man, aka the king of eye, I dare here they wait for you to solve any of your eye problem with my medicine and Wipal Herbal Cleanser, and your light go shine again. Wipal Herbal Cleanser. Wipal Herbal Cleanser. Now you be the last bus stop to any of your eye problem. Remember say, now first call, first serve. The medicine no plenty again because people they rush out with it. You wake cataract, glaucoma, red eye, gomu high when you wake up in the morning. I know they see far. I be waiting near me. If I they read, tears they come out from my eye. I know they fit drive motor for night. My owner say, I know they see clearly. I say, make you come collect your own Wipal Herbal Cleanser. Now, from the Igala man, the king of high, for stand number 4. I say stand number 4 for inside National Museum for Ring Road for Benin City. My telephone number now 070-6268-7665. Again, 070-6268-7665. My people, make you not neglect the care of your eye, oh, because now him be the touchlight for your body at the expect now.
1: 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My name is Baba Ibadan, aka Baba Bone. I don't land the Gidigba for stand 7. I repeat, stand 7 for inside National Museum Ring Road roundabout Benin City, Edo State. My phone number na 080-36-80-4071. Make I repeat them. 080-36-80-4071. 7-1. My papa follow me there here. Oh. We go gather, use root and

0: perhaps find solution to that your health problem. I be your own romanticism. I be arthritis. I be waist pain. Where they make waist they pain you like person where carry they do. To bend down, pick something a problem. From waist down to leg, you go the feel pain. 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To walk out from one pole to another, it go be problem. Even if you the match grand, it go be like say you the match potok potok. Now so your leg go the envy you to carry. Your leg go the swell up. You no go fit to the waka well. You will be woman. If you the go market, inside your bone go the pay you. Now so the vein go the draw your leg. You no go fit the waka well. To wake up sharply in the morning, it go be problem. Now so so body pain, you go the complain. If you match grand, it go be like say grand the shock you. As if blood you know the flow for your body. I be your own, you use leg match something. Now so you go come see something. Come the waka waka for your leg. You go waka waka all your waist. You go waka waka come your back. Hotness of the body. Frequent headache. Skin rashes. Stomach noising. Back pain. Breast pain. Too much urination. I be you get accident before. It come make you get dislocation for the leg. Or dislocation for hand. Your hand no go function wellu wellu. Your leg no the function like the way they function before. I be you fall from tree. You can't break hand or break your leg. Your hand no constraint the way it's supposed to be. You go to get weakness for body. If you drive distance motor, now so your waist go to pay you. Forward march. Come meet Baba Ibadan, a.k.a. Baba Bone. For inside National Museum Ring Road roundabout Benin City. My papa follow me there here. If you come meet me, you go throw away that your walking stick. You go feed the waka welu welu. If the vein don't weak for man body, it no go allow the man to perform well. Oh. 1 minute you don't come, you know they even they do well at all at all. Don't allow your woman carry your food to go outside. Oh. Man duty na man duty. Infection fit of a strong man to a lazy man. Pata pata. Where you no go feed perform well well as a real man. If it cause quick ejaculation. And if it make man no feed put woman for family lane. But all the days, our papa they marry many many wives. And then they satisfy them well well. Waiting be the secret. Na correct root and herbs where then they use, they make their body the kakaraka. They know the way to make sickness come sit down for their body berkete. The herbs still dey gidiga. Just pray may God direct you to the right place. No forget, say, I don't land gidiga for stand 7. I repeat, stand 7. For inside National Museum Ring Road roundabout Benin City, Edo State, 080-36-80-40-71. Make I repeat them. 080-36-80-40-71. If infection there for woman body, she feel they get pain under her stomach area. A monthly visitor feel not come the way it's supposed to they come. Or make it they come with pain and odor. All your stomach go they make noise. All your joints go they pain you. Inside body go they cold. Outside go they hot. For Baba Ibadan stand, we know they do wuru wuru. Better we know sabi. We know they took hand. We go use our machine run test for your body to know the real cause of your health problem. I dare for stand 7. I repeat, stand 7. For inside National Museum Ring Road roundabout Benin City, Edo State. My phone number na 080-36-80-40-71. Make I repeat them. 080-36-80-40. My papa follow me day here. Oh. We go gather, use root and herbs, find solution to that your health problem. I thank God, say, ever since I don't start this work for plenty years back, God not shame me anytime. Now every time people they come testify, as God they use our root and herbs, they find solution to their health palaver. Sickness will no get cure, no go be our portion, no. Amen. Amen.
1: For them.

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0: you.
1: Brother, greet me. 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
0: Dog, you know enough
1: for day after yourself. You don't see person when they crazy before? 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
0: Brother.
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0: Dog, you really risk your life, your girl.
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0: Alright, everything good here.
1: Eh?
0: Everything good.
1: Eh?
0: Yo. 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
3: 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You woman like me. For any of your health-related problem, I'm here with my husband.
1: My phone number is 081-33-59-3927. Once again, 081-33-59-3927. We are not a jack of all trade, master of none. We specialize in the treatment of only man problem, which is weakness of organ, that is inability of a man to stand, to hide, or to perform as a man. And our research has made us know that we have a lot of things that can make a man not to perform as a man or to hide as a man, like long time infection, too much of urinating, stress also can result to inability to perform as a man. How do you know that you have this problem in the body system? It's when you are having a symptom like pains when you are urinating, pus may be coming out when you are urinating, pepperis in the private part or all over the body, or mucus may be coming out during urinating, rashes and itching all over the body or in the private part, severe headache all the time, or sometimes you will see sore in your private part or all over the body. All these things can make a man not to perform as a man if it's not well treated. Feces Babatunde Rajivasola, aka Stand Well Well.
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1: 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And by the special grace of God, you will not remain the same. Or your whole hotness of the body all the time, weakness of the body, especially in the morning, difficulty in walking. You will see you will not be able to walk from 1 kilometer to 1 kilometer. All this can make a man not to perform as a man. Movement of worm like ant and biting all over your body. You will see your stomach will be shouting, making a noise, boo-roo-roo, boo-roo-roo, all the time. And if you eat little food, your stomach will just swallow. To eat another one will be difficult. Or sometimes you will see your anus is coming out when you go to toilet. Or it can come with red something when you go to toilet. All this can make a man not to perform as a man if it's not well treated. Visit me, Babatunde Raji Fasola, a.k.a. Baba Stand Well Well. Baba Stand Well Well.
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1: 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We have one medicine that we first of all give you. We call it Ajegun. Ajegun. This medicine, when we give you, it will make any medicine you take to work perfectly in your body, and you'll be able to perform as a man. Don't be a newspaper reader in the night when you're supposed to perform your duty. Don't allow your madam to carry your property, your beautiful garden, go meet another man. Come and collect Ajegun, and we will make you to become a man. And you'll be able to do chiki chiki chiki chiki with your madam. Your madam will be able to cook better food for you. Because if you cannot do chiki chiki with your madam, your madam will not happy with you. Come and meet me, Babatunde Raji Fasola, aka Baba Stand Well Well.
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1: 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Or you unable to sleep very well in the night. 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Sleep in 2 hours, we wake up. All this can make a man not to perform as a man. 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

0: Good afternoon. Welcome to the World News First, the headlines. Expressions injure 18 in Damascus during Macron's visit. Ukraine perfect plans to avoid Russia attacks. Lost Chinese court sentences a former senior official to death for accepting bribes. And the details, my name is Patrick Oyo. 18 people have been injured after explosive devices went off in central Damascus, reportedly near the hotel where French President Emmanuel Macron had been staying. State news agency SANA said two devices had been detected by security forces, which exploded as specialized unit began the process to defuse them. One device was placed inside a packed vehicle while the other was concealed in a bin. Macron has been in a capital for talks with his Syrian counterpart, Ahmed al-Shara, at the presidential palace. His officials said he was safe and did not hear the explosions. After traveling to Syria, the French president is set to head to Turkey for the NATO summit. Four police officers were among the injured. An interior ministry had launched an investigation to identify those responsible for the attack. Ukraine's President Volodymyr Zelensky's plan to use NATO meeting in Turkey to aid Kyiv's allies to deliver air defense systems is urgently needed to protect it from escalating Russia attacks. Zelensky's call for help rings with extra intensified after Russian missiles rained down on the Ukrainian capital twice in less than a week, crashing into blocks of flats and killing more than 50 civilians. The summit in Ankara will also be a chance for Zelensky to hold a crucial meeting with Donald Trump and press home his case that Russia's brutal attacks are a show of weakness, not strengthening, and Vladimir Putin should be pressured into talks towards dignified peace. The latest strikes on Ukraine comes as it had been stepping up its own long-range drone attacks against Russia, hitting oil refineries and military targets, then causing significant fuel shortages and power cuts. The woman suspected in the Monaco bombing attack that wounded a Ukrainian businessman has been found dead in Ukraine. Officials in the country said on Tuesday that Interpol previously named the bombing suspect a 39-year-old Anastasia Brezuska, who was born in Ukraine and recently resided in Germany. Ukrainian authorities have detained two men on suspicion of murdering Brezuska. Police said that one of the men, a current employee of the Ukrainian Defense Ministry's main intelligence directorate, confessed to the murder of Brezuska and claimed that the second suspect, who is a former law enforcement officer, was an accomplice. When I take it to Italy, and says Italy will not respond further to U.S. President Donald Trump's attack on Prime Minister Giorgia Meloni, pledging to protect bilateral ties that have come under strain in recent weeks. After the two leaders traded accusations, Meloni was once seen as a close ally to Trump, but the relationship faltered last month when he told journalists that she had begged him to take a photo with her at the G7 summit in France. She denied the claim and accused him of fabricating the story. With the two leaders due to attend NATO summit in Ankara on Tuesday and Wednesday, Trump appeared to reignite the dispute when he posted on Truth Social a picture of Meloni looking up at him at the caption, "Restraining order needed." The latest provocation raised questions about how Meloni would react, potentially raising tensions among allies at the closely watched NATO gathering. Foreign Minister Antonio Tajani said Rome had no plans to take the bait and wanted to maintain good relations with the U.S. regardless of who was president. More than 3,500 people have died after a pair of earthquakes struck Venezuela last week, while nearly 18,000 people remain unhoused. The death toll from Venezuela's twin earthquakes now sits at 3,535, with lawmaker George Rodriguez said on Monday that the latest official tally told 16,740 people injured and 17,854 left without housing. At least 12,800 people were staying in 80 shelters across Caracas and La Guaira and coastal regions most directly impacted by the earthquake. In La Guaira on Monday, witnesses said that they saw few trucks and forensic workers transporting coffins while machinery dug trenches in an open area marked by the white crosses where authorities were burying bodies. When I take you to Nigeria, and we have the story that Nigeria says two of its citizens have been killed in xenophobic attacks in South Africa. The government says it will act if the violence persists, but more protests against undocumented migrants have already been called. Demonstrators are demanding any foreigners without the proper documentation leave the country.
1: These men broke down the door and they barged in. The man, who is from Zimbabwe, was sleeping here. He got up quickly and managed to get out his way. When he came back hours later, he found his radio has been stolen and most of his food in the fridge were gone. Anti-migrant attacks have occurred at intervals in South Africa since 2008. But since April, the situation has grown worse with nationwide protests against foreigners. Charles Daniel, who is from Zimbabwe, said that after attackers broke into his home, he's worried by the way things are going.
2: I'm very scared. Attackers want to rob people. I have never experienced something like this.
1: Local government elections are due to be held in November. Officials from the African National Congress have accused former President Jacob Zuma's MK party of welling the current wave of anti-immigration protests to win votes. Last month, thousands of party supporters marched alongside anti-immigration groups in Durban, demanding that undocumented migrants leave South Africa. The party has denied any involvement.
3: No, it's not MK. Such a civic movement dealing with its own issues that which affect South African people, which is why we said we didn't even mobilize. We didn't even mobilize MK party members. We simply said to those who came to us, said, you are South Africans. If you want to go, join, join, but not as MK.
1: The MK party is led by former President Jacob Zuma, who enjoys strong support in Durban and across KwaZulu-Natal province.
4: We saw back in 2024 during the election, his party won the largest number of votes in KwaZulu-Natal, just short of the outright majority needed to govern this province. So he's someone who's hugely popular. It's almost like this is this cult of personality, you know, Jacob Zuma.
1: But regardless of whether politicians are encouraging supporters to protest against migrants, many foreigners have already left, while others are living in fear. Rights groups say there is little evidence to support the claims, but many South Africans blame migrants for the country's declining standard of living, rising crime, and growing unemployment.
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0: It is glad to know that you're still there listening to the World News. We'll now take you to China, where a Chinese court has sentenced a former senior official in the eastern city of Nanjing to death for accepting bribes. Yan Yulin illegally accepted money and property totaling more than 2.2 billion yuan while holding various government posts from 1993 to 2023. The Canggu Intermediate People's Court said in a statement on Monday the bribes were paid to Yang in exchange for help with undertaking projects, business operations, land grants, and working capital. Yang was also convicted for embezzlement, offering bribes, misappropriation of public funds, abuse of power, and money laundering in one of the most dramatic corruption cases in recent years in terms of the sheer scale of the bribes involved. The court said Yang, who was pictured wearing a dark jacket while standing between two uniformed police officers in photos placed by court officials, delivered a final statement that expressed his guilt and remorse. China on Monday conducted a red test of a submarine-launched ballistic missile in the Pacific Ocean, sparking criticism from New Zealand and Australia for actions that they said threatened peace and stability in the region. A statement from Senior Captain Wang Xumeng said a People's Liberation Army Navy submarine launched a strategic missile carrying a damning warhead toward relevant high seas of Pacific Ocean, which landed precisely within the designated waters. The missile traveled over the Exclusive Economic Zones, EEZ, of the Federated States of Micronesia, Nauru, Kiribati and Tuvalu, and landed around EEZ border of either Kiribati or Tuvalu. The U.S. State Department said it had monitored the launch of a nuclear-capable but unarmed intercontinental range ballistic missile. At least 16 people are still buried following a landslide in the mountainous region of China's western province of Gansu. According to report, a total of 33 people were initially trapped, with 70 now successfully rescued. Chinese President Xi Jinping has ordered an all-out effort to rescue those affected by the natural disaster, while the cause of Tuesday's landslide remained unclear. China has been hit by deadly thunderstorms this week. Reports say that at least 8 people died after thunderstorms hit the eastern part of central Hubei province on Monday night. At least 1 people remained missing. At least 275 people had been injured by Tuesday morning. Authorities at the Grand Temple of Hindu God Ram in the northern Indian city of Ayodhya have announced a leadership overhaul after allegations that tens of millions of rupees received in donations have been stolen. The trust had managed the shrine said it had accepted the resignation of General Secretary Champat Rai and replaced him with an interim official. Inaugurated in January 2024 by Prime Minister Narendra Modi, the temple has become one of India's most important pilgrimage centers and attracts 50 million visitors annually. One of Modi's election promises is to replace a 16th-century mosque torn down by Hindu mobs in 1992, sparking nationwide riots in which nearly 2,000 people died. To end the world news, here are some of our top stories. Explosions have injured 18 in Damascus during Macron's visit. Ukraine has perfected plans to avoid Russia's attacks. U.S. Attorney that a Chinese court has sentenced a former senior official to death for accepting bribes. That ends the world news as edited by Favour Igabali. Don't forget to join us month later at 5 for our main news. 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My name is Patrick Oyo. Good afternoon.

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1: My people, I salute una. The ear when they take the listen to me, God no go let the ear get problem. Oh, the voice when they listen to na voice of Chief Yabi Etaishi. Wait till me that your problem. Wait, be say you don't put hand for jaw. You don't travel because of this problem. And you don't waka waka because of this problem. But the problem, the sickness still remain the same. Sickness name be say, may you hide me, now be sickness name. If you hide sickness, sickness is ready to expose you. May you not talk, say, ah, because say you don't visit all those 419. All those people will be say, they don't chop your money. Wait, be say you can't tire. May you not tire, no relax. If person they fight battle, you must fight that battle to finish. Now I'm gonna make you a man. So no relax, no talk. Say ha, you don't take this one, you don't take that one. The thing no Greek work well. Now I make me they pray every morning. God do any sickness will be say go come here, be a place. Will be say no go get solution. May God no let that person know where I dey. But if you don't know where I dey, you don't know. Say yes, God already assigned you to me to solve your problem. Because human being are God sent to human being. Human being, God no go come down, can't help you. Now human being now go send say make he can't take help you. So you when you they get challenges, you they get problem for inside your body, when we say you don't take so medicine, the sickness no Greek work well, may you come seek an expert advice. You be person when we say you don't get some kind of sickness before, whether na long time infection or new time infection, or the infection don't take for inside your body, when we say you no come understand how your body be. Now you know how your body be before when you dey healthy, but now you no come the dey healthy again. You know as the thing come they work up, the thing come they work up for inside your body. All these things na problem when we say you not supposed to dey inside your body naturally. There are problem when we say we human being, we dey use our hand, they curse by ourselves because of negligence, because of I don't care attitude, because of say we don't look and say this sickness no go fit do me anything. But sickness name, if you leave sickness for inside your body, the more you leave her, the more you go to grow for inside your body, and the more you go to destroy many things for inside your body. Your immunity go come dey low. That is why I talk say immune booster it dey very very good, and they take medicine where you go detoxify your system. Detoxification it dey very very necessary. We get medicine where we say we fit take detoxify your system. We be say even though you are not sick, or you dey sick, when you don't take those herbal medicine, you go come detoxify your system. We get different kind of herbal medicine. We get different kind of herbs. We be say go. They're very useful for inside your body. Among them, we get Elferia occidentalis. We get Vaninum triangularia. We get Osimum grandissimum. We get Triculia africana. We get a lot of medicinal herbs. We be say if they help you, they solve many problems for inside your body. You will be saying so every month that you dey sick so malaria. You don't sick. You don't buy medicine, the thing no green work well. When you sick today, you take medicine, you well tomorrow. All these things, the sickness go come back. What thing they make your sickness they come back? We be say when you don't use medicine, we be say the medicine don't work small, the thing can't relieve you, can't come back again. I go let you know by the time me and you see 1-to-1. That is why you need to see Chief Iyabie Tayeche. We don't dare gidigba, we learn gidigba, and we don't dare this belief for a long period of time, close to 30 years now. Where we don't dare, if we don't know what thing would they do, if we're not they hear Iyabie name, that is why we dare here. No, you don't go fall for the hand of all those 419. No go fall for the hand of all those people. Where they go play you, they will collect your money, and you don't go see result. And no go fall for the hand of people where they say they go tell you say they be Iyabie agent. Iyabie no get agent too. If you won't see me, you come my office. We therefore Benin Asaba Expressway by Uromi Junction for those people where they Agbo, for Uromi Junction, for Agbo, for Delta State. And you when you there Benin, our head office still remain the same. We there Igbinoba Street. Igbinoba Street there when you they go Oluku side, you draw for Mobile Filling Station for there. Once you reach that Mobile Filling Station, the next street where mango tree, the under that mango tree, take a cake there. Tell them say you dey go Iyabie place. Now there our head office there. And you when you there Saple Road, you there Agbo Park, you there Rama Park, you there Ring Road side. We don't there Area Street now. Area Street there after Aho Junction. You draw for that where those malan they change money for Area Street. Where they change dollars. You enter there number 31. You go to see Iyabie there. You when you there Saple, we there for number 2 by Reclamation Road before you reach Okoti Ebo Grammar School for Saple. And you when you there Agbo, we there for Benin Asaba Expressway by Uromi Junction. You when you there Ekpoma, we there for number 14 Old Cavalry Street by Ali Road for Ekpoma. My GSM number, in case you want to talk to Iyabie, you feel call my number 080-3410-2250. I repeat 080-3410-2250. 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
2: Country people, when they hear my voice, I salute una wewelo. My name na Baba Yoruba. I occupy stand number 1 for the ongoing About Trade Fair where they happen for inside National Museum, roundabout Ring Road, Benin City, Edo State. My phone number na 070-2617-6800. 8585. Today, I don't carry good news come. Wetin I want to talk about na prostate. Prostate, now the gland where they inside the male reproductive system where they produce fluid. Now that fluid, they join body with sperm cells from the testicles and with fluids from other glands to combine to form semen. This prostate gland fit get problem, start the experience enlargement or other issues for inside man body. Nobody sabi the exact thing where they cause prostate enlargement. But the truth be say, aging or some kind hormonal change fit cause harm. Bacterial infection or other factors then fit cause prostatitis or waiting we sabi as the inflammation of the prostate. But prostate disease get some risk factors will be age, race, family history, or lifestyle. It gets some signs where we say if you notice them, now we say your prostate don't get problem. You go to get frequent urge to urinate for night. You go wake up many times to go pee. As you the pee go to pain you. You go to feel some kind of burning sensation. If your urine they get pink or red color, you suppose waka fast. Go see expert for prostate matter. Because why? Delay fit spoil something for you. I occupy stand number one for the ongoing about trade fair where the Shele for inside National Museum roundabout, Ring Road, Benin City, Edo State. My phone number na 070-26-17-6885. Once again, 070-26-17-6885. You fit also the experience pain for your bone or pelvis, or you go to find them difficult to urinate. As you they push, it they drop small, small. Even when you don't push finish, it still they drop. Sometimes when you want piss to start, the piss self go they hard you. As you they piss, it go they difficult to empty your bladder. For daytime, you go they feel tired. You don't fit get normal erection or even stand giddy. You don't get urge at all. Abi don't turn you to 1 minute man. Now these signs go tell you say your prostate gland no day okay. But I get good news for you. All these things go be things of the past. If you visit Yoruba, I occupy stand number one for inside National Museum, roundabout Ring Road, Benin City, Edo State. My phone number na 070-26-17-6885. Once again, 070-26-17-6885. We get Obo roots and herbs to take shrink that prostate and set you free from pains and embarrassment. 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I dey here with my friend Marcella, will be prostate gland herbal specialist all the way from Congo. In come to help us put full stop to anything will be prostate issues. As they come, look out for Baba Yoruba signboard. My wife, tell your fellow women what we bring.
3: My sister, wait, they listen to me now. 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
3: If you they get internal heat, waist pain, hotness of body, stomach noising, low abdominal pain, all these things, if it cause problem for person body, when no go make person get fruits of the womb. 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
2: 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Once again,

Workfest, themed Corruption-Free Election Integrity Matters Towards a Corruption-Free 2027 Electoral Election, held at INEC headquarters, Abuja. The ICPC chairman, represented by the Director of Legal Services, Henry Imure, said elections remain defining moments in the life of every nation. He noted that as Africa's larger democracy, Nigeria expects the highest level of professionalism and integrity from electoral officers entrusted with conducting elections. And back home, as the Edo State government has warned cultists in the state, especially members of Aye Confraternity, against celebrating 7-7 across the state. It vowed to deal ruthlessly with cultists found celebrating at any gathering. This warning came after two suspected cultists were arrested at Uromi, Esan Northeast Local Government Area, and Auchi, Etsako West Local Government Area of Edo State. The two suspected cultists, Mohammed Oakume and Umokoro Agogo, were nabbed with two pump-action guns by a team led by the principal security officer to Governor Monday Okpebolu. The spokesman for the Edo State Security Squad, codenamed Operation Flush Out Kidnappers and Cultism, Noah Idemudia, said the suspects were arrested following actionable intelligence. Now, the Council of Legal Education has won candidates awaiting the call to the bar to stop wearing barristers' regalia and presenting themselves as qualified legal practitioner before they are formally admitted to the Nigerian bar. The warning was contained in a notice signed by the Secretary to the Council and Director of Administration, Adirunke Osho, issued by the Nigerian Law School and made available on Tuesday. The Council said it had observed an unacceptable trend of candidates circulating invitations, photographs and videos of themselves dressed in full legal regalia, wig and gown, and portraying themselves as qualified lawyers on social media. According to the notice, some candidates had also addressed themselves as barristers and solicitors of the Supreme Court and appended the title Esquire to their names before being officially called to the bar. And there you have it. That was the EBS Newsbait for 4:30. Thank you for listening. Good afternoon.

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1: My people, I salute una. The ear when I they take the listen to me, God no go let the ear get problem. Oh, the voice when I they listen to na voice of Chief Yabi Etaishi. Waiting be that your problem. We be say you don't put hand for jaw. You don't travel because of this problem. And you don't waka waka because of this problem. But the problem, the sickness still remain the same. Sickness name be say, may you hide me, now be sickness name. If you hide sickness, sickness is ready to expose you. May you not talk, say, because say you don't visit all those 419. All those people will be say they don't chop your money. We be say you can't tire. May you no tire, no relax. If person they fight battle, you must fight that battle to finish. Naim go make you a man. So no relax. No talk say, you don't take this one, you don't take that one, the thing no Greek work well. Naim make me they pray every morning. God do any sickness will be say go come here, be a place. Will be say no go get solution. May God no let that person know where I dey. But if you don't know where I dey, you don't know say yes, God already assigned you to me to solve your problem. Because human being are God.

send to human being. Human being, God no go come down, come help you. Now human being, now he go send, say make he come take help you. So you when you dey get challenges, you dey get problem for inside your body, where we say you don't take so medicine, the sickness no Greek work well. May you come seek an expert advice. You be person where we say you don't get some kind of sickness before, whether na long time infection or new time infection, or the infection don't take for inside your body, where we say you no come understand how your body be. Now you know how your body be before when you dey healthy, but now you no come dey healthy again. You know as the thing come dey work up, the thing come dey work up for inside your body. All these things na problem where we say you not supposed to dey inside your body naturally. There are problem where we say we human being we dey use our hand dey cause by ourselves because of negligence, because of I don't care attitude, because of say we don't look and say this sickness no go fit do me anything. But sickness name, if you leave sickness for inside your body, the more you leave her, the more you go dey grow for inside your body, and the more you go dey destroy many things for inside your body. Your immunity go come dey low. That is why I talk say immune booster it dey very very good, and they take medicine where you go detoxify your system. Detoxification it dey very very necessary. We get medicine where we say we fit take detoxify your system. Where we say even though you are not sick or you dey sick, where you don't take those herbal medicine, you go come detoxify your system. We get different kind of herbal medicine. We get different kind of herbs where we say go dey very useful for inside your body. Among them, we get Elferia occidentalis, we get Vaninum triangularia, we get Osimum grantissimum, we get Triculia africana. We get a lot of medicinal herbs where we say if it they help you, they solve many problems for inside your body. You will be saying that so every month now you dey sick so malaria. You don't sick, you don't buy medicine, the thing no green work well. When you sick today, you take medicine, you well tomorrow. All these things, the sickness go come back. Waiting they make your sickness they come back. Where we say when you don't use medicine, where we say the medicine don't work small, the thing can't relieve you, can't come back again. I go let you know by the time me and you see 1-to-1. That is why you need to see Chief Iyabie Tayeche. We don't dey gidigba, we learn gidigba, and we don't dey this Benin for long period of time, close to 30 years now where we don't dey. If we don't know what will they do, if we know they hear Iyabie name, that is why we dey here. No, you no go fall for the hand of all those 419. No go fall for the hand of all those people where they go play you, they will collect your money, and you no go see result. And no go fall for the hand of people where they say they go tell you say they be Iyabie agent. Iyabie no get agent too. If you won't see me, you come my office. We dey for Benin Asaba Expressway by Uromi Junction for those people where they dey Agbo, for Uromi Junction, for Agbo, for Delta State. And you when you dey Benin, our head office still remain the same. We dey Igbinoba Street. Igbinoba Street dey when you dey go Oluku side. You draw for Mobile Filling Station for there. Once you reach that Mobile Filling Station, the next street where mango tree, the under that mango tree, take a care there. Tell them say you dey go Iyabie place. Now there our head office dey. And you when you dey Saple Road, you dey Agbo Park, you dey Rama Park, you dey Ring Road side. We don't dey Area Street now. 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You draw for that where those Malan dey change money for Area Street. Where then they change dollars. You enter there number 31. 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
3: Hello, my people. You woman like me, for any of your health-related problem, I'm here with my husband.
1: My phone number is 081-33-59-3927. Once again, 081-33-59-3927. We are not a jack of all trade, master of none. We specialize in the treatment of only man problem, which is weakness of organ, that is inability of a man to stand, to hide, or to perform as a man. And our research has made us know that we have a lot of things that can make a man not to perform as a man or to hide as a man, like long-term infection, too much of urinating, stress also can result to inability to perform as a man. How do you know that you have this problem in the body system? It's when you are having a symptom like pains when you are urinating, pus may be coming out when you are urinating, pepperis in the private part or all over the body, or mucus may be coming out during urinating, rashes and itching all over the body or in the private part, severe headache all the time, or sometimes you will see sore in your private part or all over the body. All these things can make a man not to perform as a man if it's not well treated. Feces Babatunde Raji Fasola, aka Stand Where Where.
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1: 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And by the special grace of God, you will not remain the same. Or your whole hotness of the body all the time, weakness of the body, especially in the morning, difficulty in walking, you will see you will not be able to walk from 1 kilometer to 1 kilometer. All this can make a man not to perform as a man. Movement of worm like ant and biting all over your body, you will see your stomach will be shouting, making a noise, bururu, bururu, all the time. And if you eat little food, your stomach will just swallow. To eat another one will be difficult. Or sometimes you will see your anus is coming out when you go to toilet. Or it can come with red something when you go to toilet. All this can make a man not to perform as a man if it's not well treated. Visit me, Babatunde Raji Fasola, a.k.a. Baba Stand Where Where. Baba Stand Where Where.
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1: 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We have one medicine that we first of all give you. We call it Ajegun. Ajegun. This medicine, when we give you, it will make any medicine you take to work perfectly in your body, and you'll be able to perform as a man. Don't be a newspaper reader in the night when you're supposed to perform your duty. Don't allow your madam to carry your property, your beautiful garden, go meet another man. Come and collect Ajegun, and we will make you to become a man. And you'll be able to do chiki chiki chiki chiki with your madam. Your madam will be able to cook better food for you. Because if you cannot do chiki chiki with your madam, your madam will not happy with you. Come and meet me, Babatunde Raji Fasola, aka Baba Stand Where Where.
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1: 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Sleep in 2 hours, we wake up. 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

0: It's our motto.
1: What's the motto?
0: Nothing. What's the motto with you? You know what? These two words will solve all your problems. That's right. Take Pumbaa, for example. Why?
2: Hakuna Matata.
3: What a wonderful phrase. Hakuna Matata.

0: What's the motto?
1: Nothing. What's the motto with you?
2: Nice.
1: Boom. Those two words will solve all your problems.
3: Yeah. Take Pumbaa here. Why? When he was a young warthog.
4: When I was a young warthog.
3: How are you feeling?
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1: 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Have you thought about feeding that thing?
3: 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I could be...
4: 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Satisfying.
1: That's it. We live all right.

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0: 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With the tell you say how you be for here. This one inside Java Club for EBS 35.7 FM. Yes, we did here live and direct to give you now the correct information, the correct way, the comment, everything way there inside the matter. Because here we know they tell you what you know be now as it be and as it hot. Now, I'm in the course of G, a bookie of EBS. The only a bookie will tell you yes and yes, no, no, no. And at the matter, the hot, we they tell you what thing they happen and how they be. We know the carry go left, know the carry go right. Yes, we don't day live on the right for here and everything. They go city where, yes, I know so be me, only me they drive alone. DPO Airwaves go join very, very soon. If you not join today, hopefully tomorrow you go join us. Englishman, they around the corner, you just carry one matter, go settle for one place. But if they come, you will come join us live on the right. And they see one of our friends, one of our only Oga Robert Ogbebo, he there for here. The only palace chief, where they give us everything, the updates for Oba Palace. Well done, brotherly. Welcome inside the studio. Everything day fine. Okay, now it's at 5 o'clock, and I know how the rate run now. We go first start. We see something, you say something. And the number to take call us now be 090-443-62225. Now the number now take call us to first tell us how it be. Wait till they happen. Wait till you see. Make you tell us. Anything you know see, make you know tell us as it be for there. 090-443-62225 before we enter inside the newspaper and everything. We'll call the toner what it will bring up today, because today we focus our attention on education and security, and now we will discuss today for the matter. 090-443-62225 the number you take call us. You see something, you say something. Hello caller, talk to me. Wait till your eye see, wait till your eye no see. Drive a car, see something, say something.
1: Good afternoon, sir.
0: Good afternoon, ma.
1: First time caller.
0: Hey, hey, hey. First time caller. Hey, Chapali, Chapali.
1: You don't tell when I try this number. You know they connect.
0: Oh, you don't connect today, but tell us your name.
1: My name is Calista from Upper Sapongo.
0: My sister from Calista, Upper Sapongo. Hey, now tell us. What do you see?
1: Now do well for a good work. I say my agree to now.
0: Okay, you will tell us. Okay, we thank you so much for calling us and tell us we do well for inside the matter. Okay, 090-443-62225 for the matter. We get two complaints for ground for, but for now we could just pick on a course to know what to see something, say something before we enter newspaper review and talk for joy. Hello caller, talk to me. I don't pick your call. Your name and where they call me from. 090-443-62225 Now the number now take call us, because we don't dey inside here for the matter. Move first, know wait till you see something, say something. I beg, come for your radio once I don't pick your call.
2: Hello, good afternoon.
0: Good afternoon, my brother. How you be for that side? Wait till your eye see. Talk to me.
2: Well, that's fine. I just to do education and security.
0: Yes, education and security.
2: I want to tell you about the secondary school in my village, Esan North East.
0: Esan North East.
2: Yeah, that is where I climb.
0: Where for Esan North East?
2: Where I climb.
0: Okay, what did happen for there?
2: Maybe governor comes fence around the secondary school. That's our problem there now.
0: May they come fence around?
2: Yes, the secondary school. We have secondary school only in there.
0: Okay, for Esan North East.
2: Yes,
0: okay, we don't hear that one, and we go touch light and we go touch up for ground.
2: Okay, thank you.
0: Thank you very much. Quickly, make a first drop for newspaper before we go enter inside studio to know what did happen. For here, sharply, the first one we did for here, as the thing they know, because I did get small issue with network for here. But before they might just pick this call, then I'll meet my brother for inside studio to know
2: what he can
0: come in. Talk to me, caller, your name and where they come from.
2: Drive
0: o'clock. Yeah, drive with care. Sharply.
2: Oh, my Baba, how are you today?
0: Oh, my Baba! Sharply, yo!
2: I want
0: to comment. Oh, my Baba. Hello, I know they hear you well, but I beg you, if you try coming back after that side, I know call the hear anything, call the do me QQQ like dicks. We don't break for inside there. This is my brother way there inside studio. Yes, my brother way there inside studio with me. Before I enter newspaper, you carry complaint, can't give us for inside here. Now, one of the reasons why Englishman waka come out. So, talk to me. What really, really happened for that matter? Talk to me. Go straight to the point. Go talk inside the microphone.
3: Okay. This morning, we just there inside and go with my driver.
0: What be your name?
3: My name is Ifan.
0: Okay, guy, fine. If you just carry your mouth, go close to the microphone. Hey, talk to us.
3: This morning, we just wake up, just go inside Ringo, one go load with my driver. So as we dey turn for inside Ringo for Assembly of God. So my accountant
0: House of Assembly.
3: House of Assembly for inside Ringo. That okay. Turnabout.
0: Okay.
3: So I come they knock the door for my driver when he was small, see passenger on the car. Before we know, the vigilante man just enter, dive inside the motor, they drive the steering with my oga. The second one just there inside, they blow my oga fire. So small time, just come out the key does, the steering just lock. Now my guy go jam the motor for that building. The motor scatter, everything scatter.
0: You be show me something for your body. How they, I see mark yeah, for
3: that,
0: your body.
3: Down and the Vlanty, they flog me with pipe.
0: They flog you with pipe?
3: Yes.
0: Because I know, sir, I have to come give you medication because of your body pain. I give you medication, make you take so that your body go calm down.
3: Yes, sir.
0: How you they feel now?
3: I get myself.
0: So they call use pipe they beat you now. Una do wrong packing.
3: No, not pack anywhere. Our vehicle is moving.
0: Vehicle they move.
3: Yes.
0: Where una they load they go?
3: Adoawa.
0: Una they offend them before?
3: No.
0: Now they come enter seize una moto.
3: Yes sir.
0: So currently now where the moto they?
3: You there with them there.
0: You there with them for there.
3: Yes sir.
0: So waiting they talk say be una offense.
3: They say we're not supposed to enter inside Ring Road.
0: We're not supposed to enter inside Ring Road.
3: Yes, sir.
0: We not park passenger for that site.
3: We not carry any passenger. Now, person will stop us as we slow down. So we don't see them. They are far back.
0: Okay.
3: So then they can't enter inside. They been say they enter inside the door. Now through the window where passenger they enter.
0: Okay.
3: And then they start to drag the stair with Manga.
0: Okay. One more thing. Passengers be there inside the moto.
3: Yes, like three women then some.
0: What happened to the passengers now?
3: Only one will get injured now.
0: No, anything happened to her. Say injury.
3: Small injury, but don't go settle down, don't go treat himself.
0: Don't go treat himself.
3: Yes.
0: Okay, which local government this thing happen? Under which local government?
3: Oweka. Edo State government, Edo State Task Force for Ringo.
0: Well, this is okay. Anyasha, I know say one of their organ they come today will take touchlight the matter because the mark we are see for your body and for that your organ eye, the pain and right line because the blue where they blow for eye. Where we go touchlight the matter and make sure say everything they settle.
3: Okay, sir.
0: But how you they feel now?
3: I get better.
0: They better.
3: Yes,
0: okay,
3: sir.
0: I could just for now make we let you rest, make your body feel calm down while with the touchlight the matter. Englishman will also enter studio because in the try settle the matter. Sharpale, because I know it's time no day for today. Make a quickly meet Epa, talk to me before we enter inside the studio quickly. Wait till carry you come because I won't try do you want to key to bed.
4: Thank you very much, sir.
0: Quickly, sir.
4: God bless you.
0: Yes, in summary.
4: Yes, sir. Sir, what bring me here? I don't come to surround you people because of my director that I work with. My name, Chief Godfrey.
0: Remember? Okay, wait till it happened. Sharpali.
4: Yes, sir. My director, company name is FC Junior, that I work with for 40 years.
0: Okay.
4: On top of 40 years, instead of him to settle me, he sold me a trailer. Then he asked me to put the trailer for under him. I put the trailer for under him again. Take that trailer work for under me for 1 year and 8 months. One of these days stopped me. He said he had matter to discuss with me. He said today is the day that he's supposed to say to me that the whole Guinea transporter, which is the Igbos, said there are many. Said they told
0: all
4: him.
0: All this one allegation now. Now allegation, they allege now say they gather body.
4: No, not allegation, sir. What happens, what I'm telling you.
0: They said
4: they don't want to hear say he said to me.
0: Okay.
4: That if he used force to settle me, they will not like it.
0: Okay, so, now, as because of time, what it could happen?
4: Yeah, what happened now is that then he now sent me out of his yard. Say because Guinness are not paying, that I should go and try other drivers, other transporters for outside, which I did. Then go to outside and meet Esther.
0: Terry.
4: You know, yes, sir. You now ask me what is the problem, sir. I'm looking for where to hide my head to find my daily bread. You say, okay, I should follow him. I now start. I walk 5 trip. Aba, 5 trip. Then the secretary now called me. More don't it. So, I read the secretary said, more don't.
0: Now, in summary, sir, what did carry you come?
4: What carry me come? My director refused to settle me.
0: After many years?
4: After 40 years.
0: Okay. When I get quarrel inside the matter before?
4: No quarrel. I me thought he's joking with me.
0: Okay.
4: Then the trailer put for that him for 1 year, 8 months. He said to say Guinness they pay. Say my trailer for not sell surplus. He said Guinness are not paying.
0: Okay. No wala. As you don't tell us. Tell us inside the matter, we go find how with this settler, and a part of one of the things we go do for you.
4: I just
0: so
4: beg
0: we go try to slide the matter, I both
4: beg.
0: You and this my brother we there for here.
4: Yes,
0: but now go just wait for me for outside the studio, and when Englishman come, he go meet you now, then we go try settle the matter wella. We go touch like that your own, because this one way they try to plenty things they involve
4: yes,
0: for
4: sir.
0: The matter. So we go put eye inside the matter for you.
4: Yes,
0: and my brother we did for here, we will touch later. Make sure those they with us for here, will they come after this time?
4: Okay, sir.
0: Now, well done. Yeah. All right, now we're on the back inside the studio as we talk matter for the problem. For here, will they try set one or two things? Englishman, they come, we go give us updates for waiting go for. And here, we say, make will they pick our calls, and also we will enter inside the newspaper review to talk waiting, will they talk for here? And I will see the process of you see something, you say something. Hello, caller, talk to me. Wait till your eyes see, wait till your eyes no see. See something, say something.
5: Drive o'clock.
0: Drive okay, Chapali.
5: So drive okay, now match being a me or gas family, night boy that is.
0: Okay, Ayana.
5: Now match being. See, education matter a bit today.
0: Yes, education and security.
5: This is our OOV primary school with the Yaf secondary school. You understand? Mm. Our people here with the crossroad, especially when they don't do this road down, go too deep risky for our children to call the crossroad. They go this side. Oho is one of the largest community in Ikoba Oka.
0: Okay.
5: We deserve secondary school. We deserve them. Neighboring community here, they get secondary school. Of which they don't go outside community. We Oho, we deserve secondary school. This Oho, secondary school. We need that. I beg governor, we need that. We really need that. Thank you very much.
0: Where the community there again?
5: Oho, in Ikoba Oka, off Agbo Road, Agbo Park Houses.
0: Okay. All right. We don't hear your own for inside there. I will go touch light down for there. 09044362225. We see there the matter of you see something, you say something before we enter inside newspaper. Call the touch light man. Aya, talk to me, caller. Your name and where you call from?
6: Medical Store.
0: All right, brother Miracle from Medical Store. Aya, Shapali, touch light.
6: If you want to be for me, for this state, where are from? Come. My community, we have 8 villages. Each village can get primary school, which is built by themselves and hand over for government. But in this case, somebody called from India, says that government should come and fence their primary school. But even if not get what the community can do by themselves,
0: that was. I get where you go, but just. Talk on your own. Wait till you want comment for here.
6: This one I want comment about because if they send me for here, say community cannot face their premise to the call government, make government can do it. The community can contribute money and send to their school. Give them this school by themselves.
0: All right.
6: It's only in other places.
0: Okay, we don't hear.
6: Thank you.
0: Thank you. We don't hear that one on your own submission for there. Ishare, Chapali. Make with the run. Enter inside newspaper. We could talk with you there for here. It's a point. Insecurity Senate don't describe disturbing pattern of attack on military personnel. It don't describe disturbing pattern of attack on our military personnel. APC
7: don't defend submission of candidates after primaries deny, then they deny law violence for inside the matter. Xenophobic attack, Senate don't threaten diplomatic action against South Africa, others fresh probe. Xenophobic attack, Senate threaten diplomatic action against South Africa. For inside here, this one they come for here, inside here. Oh, okay. This one they say, get cancer, Nollywood actress Cynthia Akinjua, Anijuku, they cry out, they call for support, say he get cancer, for inside that one, for inside there. Anyone with nobody won't react to, for inside punch paper where I don't talk for here. Two don't die, 20 don't injure inside Portugal, but Portugal bus crash for inside this one. For seeing inside punch, Peter Obi know he can't face me or Tinubu. Umai now they talk this one. He say Peter Obi know say he no go fit face him or Tinubu. Now Umai they talk this one. Make her come inside here for inside Vanguard. Quickly, because of time for here. The same thing way, the 2027, Obi can't face me, let alone Tinubu. Now, Oga Umahi, night they talk this one. For here, xenophobic attack, Senate decline call to federal government to take over MTN and DSTV for inside here. Anyone with nobody this question to communicate or to comment on, make una call me on 0904436225. Make with the touch light the matter. Hello caller, talk to me. We don't the inside newspaper. Which one your body won't communicate
8: hello,
7: to?
8: Hello sir.
7: Yeah.
8: Hello sir.
7: Mm-hmm.
8: This is Pastor Isaac.
7: Pastor Isaac, pastor of the whole world. Shapali. Which one your body won't react to? So the meter they talk.
8: You know say judiciary, now the hope of common man. Our judiciary don't say now.
7: Listen to me, pastor of the whole world. You know, go fit tell me say judiciary don't fail. Judiciary no fail, okay? No talk say judiciary
8: okay,
7: don't fail.
8: Why they beg you
7: deal with us?
8: Hello, sir.
7: Deal with me. Deal with me, Pastor Isaac.
8: I agree with you, sir. But many people, they hear what you they talk. Tell the one when people be understand. Not the Russian, I bet, sir. You know these two people when they get here now. Tell the one work for 40 years. No 10 naira, no 20 naira. Now, of course, you have to carry your cargo. Now, they hear the hope, I bet, sir. Yeah, let me tell them, teach you your work, sir.
7: I give them time to talk, and we deal on the matter. We go to communicate everything. Later, for inside the matter. 0904436225. Make una deal with us for the newspaper review. Where I don't talk for inside here. Make a recap. Two don't die. 20 don't injure inside Portugal bus crash. APC don't defend submission of candidates after primaries. Deny law a violation for inside this one. Peter Obi knows he can't face me or Tinubu. Now, Umai, they talk this one. Then for inside here, for the matter for here, we can see they talk for here. This one, they say, I have cancer. Nollywood actress Cynthia, they cry out for support for inside the matter for here. Then straight inside Vanguard, they talk the same thing for here. Obi can 2027, Obi can't face me, let alone Tinubu. Umai, nasty, they talk this one. The Bajabi and Miller, they threaten 110 billion defamation suit. They gave Adeyemi 72 hours to retract allegation. Bajabi and Miller, they threatened 10 billion naira defamation suits against Adeyemi. They gave 72 hours to retract allegation against him. Then Senate, Xenophobic attack, Senate, they don't decline calls for FG to take over MTN and DSTV for inside that one. Anyone your body won't react to for inside here, make una call me on 0904436225 based on which I don't talk for Punch and Vanguard for inside here. Call me, send me message for WhatsApp, also send me message as normal text. I dey here to answer una for the matter. Hello caller, talk to me. Your name and where you call from? Hello. Network again, what they do is own 09044362225. Now the number you take call me today with me on base on which I don't talk for Inside Punch and Vanguard. I beg the inside with me for Inside the Newspaper Review. No talk outside waiting, I don't talk. Hello, caller, talk to me. Your name and why you call from?
9: Driver,
7: please. Shapali, talk to me. You okay, my brother? If I from New Guinea.
9: I wish I was on a good weekend. But my way to say, I don't say, why you know I agree with somebody? Why you talk
7: loud? Hello, my brother, that place where you did, they're kind of noisy. I did try listening to you. I bet if you take come off for there, so me and you go fit communicate well. Thank you very much.
9: Hi. So that's what I want to talk.
7: Okay. Okay, thank you very much for waiting. You just talk. But I try put here for grand. But you go try call me or you send me back message for there on 090-4436-2225. Day with me on the newspaper review based on waiting. We don't talk for Issa Punch and Vanguard. Hello, caller, talk to me. Your name and where you call from?
10: Hello.
7: Hello.
10: Coming from my work.
7: Yes, my brother, talk to me. We did inside newspaper review.
10: That MTN and the DSTV.
7: Mm.
10: Is it on the which person get that company?
7: You say?
10: Which company owns that DSTV and the?
7: That's South Africa. And, South Africa go get her now.
10: Yes, it is very obvious for them to for the government to hand over that DSTV.
7: Okay.
10: Because they so treated us bad.
7: Mm.
10: Yes, that is my contribution this evening. They're supposed to remove that priority from them.
7: Okay, thank you so much. Oh, thank you so much, Oga. Okay, make I just read down that insider one for the xenophobic attack. The Senate on Tuesday reject calls to nationals South Africa owned business, including MTN and DSTV, in relation for the ongoing xenophobic attack on Nigerians, even as it strongly condemned the violence and urged the federal government to interface diplomatic efforts to protect Nigerians in the country. For inside here, hello caller, talk to me. Your name and where you call for? Shapali.
9: Hello, Dragon.
7: Talk for newspaper. Yeah.
9: Well done, sir. Well done,
7: no. They're
9: just when I'm listening for them. My God is for Sapele.
7: Okay, my brother, talk to me. God is for Sapele Road.
9: God is for Sapele. Now down are the way forward to South Africa. Because their own investment is too many for this country.
7: It's done too much, too.
9: And if it is. Now the city is shop right.
7: Yeah.
9: And the city shop right come for us. Government, I don't think government is having for inside. Government get partner for inside. For this country.
7: You, if you get claim of what you talk, if you get evidence of what you talk, that one will be talk.
9: Sorry, sir. We might not use that language. Any radio I anything for this country, may they remove their hand come out. May they go back to their country too. May they leave be alone.
7: May they leave
9: so away. So if they look at the guy, may they give you a letter of fair affair.
7: Okay. Okay, thank you so much.
9: Now I wish
7: May they do a free affair and may go beg my people for Nigeria. Make una try go get on a voter's card so that una go fit participate. Make a still giving a recap for both Punch and Vanguard for inside the matter.

0: 0904436 2225. Make gonna give make I give now the recap for waiting at the top for inside here. Yes, for inside this one, two people don't buy for inside the matter. 20 don't injure inside Portugal bus crash. Peter Obi knows he can't face me or Tinubu. David Uma United talk that one. APC don't defend submission of candidates after primaries, don't deny law violation. For inside this one they say, I have cancer. Nollywood actress Cynthia, they cry out, they call for support. For inside that one, for here, I don't talk and for inside punch. Then straight inside Vanguard, it will be 2027. Obi can't face me, let alone Tinubu. Now, my is talk this one. But Jabi Amila, they threaten 10 billion naira defamation suit. They give on to Adeyemi. They give Adeyemi 72 hours to retract allegation against him. There's an xenophobic attack. Senate don't decline calls for FG to take over MTN and DSTV. For here, anyone your body want to react to, make una call me on 090-4436-2225. Hello, caller, talk to me inside newspaper review.
1: So, Jab, okay, I greet you again. I'm Stanley. I really thank that my last caller just now. Oh, God, they really

0: 090-443-62225. This one, my network, they use me, they play for here. I bet me kuna they try call, me kuna understand waiting to happen for here. I will really get some for here. Hello, caller, talk to me. Your name and where you call from?
1: 5 o'clock.
0: Drive with care. Good afternoon, sir. Good evening.
1: Hello, sir. I support waiting Sneetong. Bring whatever thing that belongs to South Africa, federal government should collect it from them.
0: Hello. Network. Let's say engineers now go help me set this thing. Because as I said, they say, I don't really understand. 090-44-36-2225. Now the number that will take call us to see the inside the newspaper review, and I'll say very, very soon, Englishman, don't they close by Kukonde with us for inside here to analyze what they would talk for inside the studio. Meanwhile, make a pick this call. Hello, caller, talk to me. Your name and where you call from?
2: Hello?
0: Hello, good afternoon. Your name and where you call from?
2: My name now, Mike. I call from Kobahilo.
0: Okay, I got Mike from Kobahilo. Shapali.
2: Now, about my matter now, I want to go. Umay, Obi, if you are two of the stand for Ebonyi State, Umay no go near Obi. So, make the leave Obi alone. Make him talk of you. Make him leave Obi alone. If free and fair election, when time reach, Moku no high go be. May they do free and fair election.
0: Okay.
2: May they do free and fair election. Make we see how your mind go fit we stand to be.
0: Okay, thank you so much. You may just call us right now for that place. Say we need free and fair election. For the matter, make I quickly enter inside WhatsApp as I read the message for here. We're going to forget to send that message on 090-443-62225, both on WhatsApp and normal text. Are they ready to read a message for inside here? Hello, caller, talk to me. Your name and where they call for. Do with me for inside the program and deal with me for
3: inside. Yes, sir. Alaykum
0: salam, my brother.
3: Danjuma.
0: Welcome.
3: You see, South Africa, they don't see us finish. They say, first we phone, that makes more good, remember?
0: No, be lie.
3: And because we don't let down ourselves, I mean, South Africa, they give us the finish. But the thing we don't do, if we be Nigeria, need it. For take data. So that the NGD depends on when Nigeria fight for them. So all those things too, I will support me Nigeria take over the DSTV and the shop mall and the network. So that they will get it. Or even though we don't want to take over, make we first shut them down so that they will not say we won't be waiting that they feel.
0: But we won't do violence.
3: So they shut down for 1 year. For which that they do, the life of the dog key. They know if he come back again. So I will support me they excuse down those people that don't want to take me they excuse them for 1 year and they get it.
0: Okay, thank you, God Danjuma, for inside that one, your own contribution for inside the react to this xenophobic attack. And wait till Senate talk. Say good afternoon, good evening, 5 o'clock. Please help us confirm if there will be restriction of movement in respect of the election on Saturday. Thanks, TJ from Oluku. We got confirm, and we still they put here with the put here for the matter to know if restriction of movement go day, and if restriction day will go tell una. It's a good afternoon, 5 o'clock. How una day? God bless you guys for the good work you guys are doing for the masses. Please, I want to know waiting government talk for graduation matter if now the necessary if now the nursery them say make school no they graduate again I be in a primary join or now so make school no they collect money from non-graduate pupils. Please make una help me clarify the matter so we parents go still know better. Thank God go bless una all, Mama Braveheart from Sapley Road. Okay, we go touchlight this matter, Mama Braveheart, to know about graduation party. Say good 5 o'clock, good afternoon, good evening. My name now Obe from Epoma. People they shade center of road for Opoji Junction. Them even leave their store come.

0: center of road, very close to Express. 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I'm only protecting their life. Please try and visit Ekpoma and see for yourself. Thank you. My brother, that matter we talk no be lie. I don't hear who about them. I go walk out come Ekpoma contract on myself. And I will tell them, may they come out their self for Jeff. I bet Muna know the shit for road. He said, I agree to now all of now for Drive O'Clock Crew for our leaders. They are okay. He said their secrets will start leaking out very, very soon. We'll look from Jerry. Okay, or go out look from inside that one. This one, they say, good evening. I seen they for WhatsApp. I say, good evening, Drive O'Clock. I agree to now for the studio. More grace, Madam Loretta. I say thank you so much for your follow and your love for inside here. I say, hello, good evening. Okay, Drive O'Clock. How una day for the matter? I beg, make una help us touch light the matter for road for my side. Road no to today for that side. Okay, but you don't give us the name. Say, good afternoon, Drive O'Clock. No be take over the South Africa, but not to run them. Well, from Lampard, because I did use one of their company, which is MTN. Maybe to take over, but I had to run out. Hello, caller, talk to us. Your name and where you call from? Shapali.
1: Drive O'Clock.
0: Obina from Okoro. Kekeneme.
1: Adem,
0: Chiku Gozegi, oh.
1: Thank you, my brother. I mean, what I want to matter, I may leave you be alone. Now when we reach the battlefield, we're gonna know who will be who. I don't understand what they talk. I bet the river will be alone. Well, if we reach the battlefield, we're gonna know who be who. Thank you.
0: Okay. May time reach, we're gonna know who be who. Thank you. Okay, make her enter inside Daily Post. Make her Adam, then we're gonna react to. Our troops don't announce surrender of two senior terrorist commander for Borno. Troops don't announce it. Two senior terrorists don't surrender for insider one. This debate, Senate they condemn attack on Nigeria, seek guarantee from South Africa. For inside this one, a Daily Post they talk this one for inside here. They make her they go down for here. Okay, first thing for inside this one, then go to okay, fuel price. Why fuel price not below 1,000 per liter for inside the one? Dangote, they try don't reduce. Okay, Dangote, Nigeria fueling station reduces fuel price by 125 naira per liter. IPMA, I did talk this one. Dangote, Nigerian fueling stations reduces fuel prices by 125 naira per liter. IPMA, I did talk this one. Our troops, they are now don't announce it. Two senior terrorists don't surrender for inside Borno for that one. And senators, they condemn attacks on Nigerians. They seek guarantee from South Africa. Then Dangote don't say Nigerians filling stations reduces fuel prices by 125 naira per liter. Ip man, now they talk this one. To join me inside the matter now, 090-POPO-360-225. Because I put mouth for inside the newspaper. Salamu alaikum, my caller. You name away the call from Drive with Kia.
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0: Oga Ogba, talk to me. Is that the matter? Chapoli, we want to call the ourselves to go another place.
2: You make me beg. David Mahi. Road, let me be minister for house and waiting the corner. Walk where they give man. He don't do one. Walk where they give man for a dose. Bini Aushi Road. He not do one. Supply Bini, supply Wari Road. He not do one. Abraka, Lagos Road. He not do one. Make that man do his work, face his work, make live with Peter Obi. Peter Obi not be made at all.
0: Okay.
2: Make him face the work where federal government is given.
0: Okay.
2: Thank you.
0: Thank you, God by blessing the para for inside your back countdown. Make you know the para for that. This one a comfort text message. I greet the house. David Umahi have no level for where Peter Obi day. David Umahi can't even win Peter Obi in his own state. So let him leave Peter Obi alone. For inside this one they still say good afternoon. Why some politicians they remove their name from their police uniform? Well, I don't really know why they remove their name from their police uniform, but we'll go touch light time for inside there. This one they say Drive O'Clock, there's a school in Saint Xavier that will be doing graduation on the 10th of July, and the school name, okay, and each student is to pay 15,000 naira. at the touchlight this thing. I'll come check out myself for inside. They will tell us what they charge each student 15,000 naira for graduation party. Say good day, Aboki Englishman and DPO. I am Nasiru Mutal from Jos. You guys are doing well. My brother from Jos, make I give you this one.
3: Thank you so much. Thank you so much. God bless you inside the matter. Shapoli. Stay inside the text message for here, because the message is for full grant. It's Jokpo for here. It's a good. Come and see one young man who said I don't really get this language where they talk, but at least you go rearrange them so that me and we are go feel really understand. Say good. Okay, so now. Okay, now morning on for some money drive. 09044362225. We're gonna come. Stay with me inside the newspaper. No, no, come off inside.
4: 5 o'clock.
3: Drive with care.
4: Good afternoon.
3: Good afternoon, my brother.
4: I want to talk for this David Umahi. I want to let David Umahi know, say, even if he was to be contest for a new state, Obi will still win for a new state. If not fair and fair. Obi go win up for you. Even you or Ga win the top.
3: Yes.
4: If they do elect contest, if you follow you or Ga contest, free and fair, Obi will still win in your Ga.
3: Okay.
4: So make it fit and work when they give them.
3: Okay. Thank you. Thank you, my brother, for insider one. 09044362225. Men are there with me inside the newspaper. I beg, make we no carry ourselves come on for here. Make her add one more before we call the analyze some proper. Talk to me, caller, your name and where you call from.
5: Hello?
3: Yes, so.
5: Hello?
3: I didn't hear you. I don't pick your call. Salam alaikum.
5: Okay.
3: I didn't hear you.
5: Yeah, they call from Igwebe and local government.
3: My brother from Igwebe and local government. How Igwebe today?
5: Igwebe, fine.
3: Yeah, tell me your name now.
5: My name is Namonde.
3: Oh, yeah, Chapali.
5: Let Umahi make his face in whole work. Because we don't ready everywhere. We don't ready anywhere when you be go. We will follow on. Obi Kwakwa do.
3: Okay, any, this is on a political support. The support, if you they talk your own, make it just they react. Wait till we they talk. Okay, make a quickly take a one more for inside the of Nigeria Observer. Nigeria Observer for here. Federal workers they demand arrears of 300,000 naira minimum wage. Now, what if federal workers they demand? Say they need 300,000 naira minimum wage for inside that one. Then inside the daily Nigeria Observer for here, Senate they urged Tinubu to serve ties with South Africa over xenophobic attack for inside here for here. And now the one where I carry come okay, then for inside here, Edo security squad orders businesses to install CCTV camera. Edo state security squad, they order business persons to install a CCTV camera for the matter. Now inside Nigeria Observer, make una still there with me for here. Make una no come up for here. Still they react to wait till they talk for newspaper review. Hello caller, talk to me. Your name and where they call for?
6: Drive
3: o'clock. Maybe drive train. Oh.
6: My name is Nako. I'm calling from Benue Church.
3: My brother for Benue, honey.
6: Hey, well done, sir.
3: Yeah, man. Well done, oh. Yes,
6: sir. Thank you for stay safe. You know, get me so many people will be with you. On face to face, we go know.
3: Face to face.
6: When they don't work, work.
3: Okay. Thank you, my brother, all the way from Benue State. May people, they try come out with their voter's card on that day of election. And I beg you now, I know say on the 11th of July, I think this Saturday, local government election will happen for inside Edo State. I won't urge all Edo State persons, Edo Lights, come out a mass, come vote for the candidate of your choice. No sit down for house, they say, and they don't already win, they don't already do one. Come out with your voter's card. If you never get your voter's card, go INEC office or the places where they say go collect your voter's card. And the voter's card registration, still day on, go and register.
0: go and register, go and register so that you go vote in the person of your choice and you go there happy for that matter. 09044362225. I don't drop plenty story for Inside Newspaper. I don't drop for Observer. I don't drop for Daily Post. I don't drop for Vanguard and I don't drop for Punch. Which one your body want to act to make you just stay with me for here? No go outside with you at the talk for Inside the Newspaper. Salamu alaikum. Talk to me. Your name and where you come from. Off your radio, I beg. Off your radio.
7: Hello.
0: Hello.
7: Hello.
0: Talk to me. I don't pick your call. Good afternoon, sir.
7: Yeah, I thank God you are talking to everybody that I have today.
0: Okay, your name and where you call us from? Ondo State.
7: Yes, Okitipupa.
0: Call out this one. Hold that one for there.
7: Thank you, my brother.
0: Mm.
7: I just want to tell this is my baby to me, baby. No, they want me, they want to say, then they think and say, Sabi was a big talk. But the God would do what it's supposed to do when time is rich.
0: Mm.
7: May God be with us. Thank you very much.
0: May God be with us. Thank you very much, my brother, all the way from Ondo State. 09044362225. Today focus on education and security. I don't even talk one of the Inside Daily Post where our troops don't say they don't senior terrorists don't commanders don't surrender for Inside the matter, for Inside an education matter, they for grant. I beg, stay with us Inside the Newspaper Review. We never come up for Inside here. Talk
8: drive
0: to me.
8: O'clock.
0: Drive okay, chapali, my brother. Okay, my brother from Upa Kenwa, talk to me.
8: Oga Soji Aboki. Oga Englishman. Oga DPO.
0: They're fine. Englishman go
8: join us. Including me. I go take away my money, go Maiduguri, say I won't go build out for Maiduguri or invest for Maiduguri today.
0: I don't understand. It's what do you mean by that?
8: It's not possible. So if we decide say nah, South Africa get DSTV, or MTN, or ShopRite. May we recheck and well, no. I'm not sure say that South Africa get them. That is why soon they start, they decline, say they're not going to take over. They say that they kill our brother from South Africa. Then we not got anything. We will be to pay them back. May we not fact check them. I'm not sure that South Africa get DSTV. I'm not just saying that Nigeria, then the reason you don't take the front. Then the issue of security and education, you know, this governor is a try well, well. And what is Sobey don't do now? Sobey class of 94. They talk about security, whether they go school for, I don't know, the other day. They don't go install CCTV camera for Sobey High School.
0: Mm.
8: It's to support the state government for what they do. You go visit at Checkham. Go check on Sobey High School, class of 94. They don't go install CCTV camera to secure the school, secure the teachers, and secure everybody within that vicinity.
0: So, Bear High School, the set class of 1994.
8: Yes.
0: Don't install CCTV camera.
8: Yes. Solar floodlight. For Bear High School to support the governor for what they do. That's why I say we not to get teachers. We the beg and we don't the beg. Make the effort. Make them be teachers come to Bear High School.
0: Okay. All right, thank you so much, my brother, for inside that one. This number we're not teaching us for here now 09044362225. We still there on the newspaper review. I beg, stay with me. No go outside the newspaper, no talk with your eye, no vice or here for it at talk.
8: Yeah,
0: with
8: me for
0: drive with care.
9: My name is Marasha, I come from Ebonyi State.
0: EJ! Yeah. America people don't join us inside 5 o'clock for ABS Edo State Nigeria. Shapali, Shapali.
9: Wait, I want to be that nonsense. They will mind they talk.
0: No, I beg, mama, hello, hello, mommy.
9: When be governor for Ebonyi State, hello, hello,
0: Jerewanyo. Oh, Wanyo.
9: Very for one place. May not try that talk again, no. They no try. He come they build roads for inside bush where motor no they pass. He come they turn Abacha for road. May no try him again no. Why go they talk to Obi like that? May no try that talk. If you see and tell and say na me tell and like that.
0: Mommy, Abakele ke people may not count down na boy. Eh? May not. Yes, I know boy.

0: Me no verse for that breaking transmission. I try fix one or two things inside here because I get small hitches for here. And then the two here myself, but the engineer don't they here to fix them for me. 09044362225. Make a day with me on the newspaper review. Hello, caller. Talk to me. Your name and where you call from. Salamu alaikum.
1: Charles Oborege calling from Benin.
0: You are my brother from Benin. Now, there with me.
1: Graduation money, you are not thinking much about it because school is going on vacation by 10th of this month. Many schools have collected money for graduation. Even one close to me here, they collected money for graduation, 30,000 from each student. So please, let's people say something about that money, that collection of graduation money, please.
0: Okay, we don't know the matter. We go get back to now. I'm not saying this something don't they very, very high. My team and I with the worker to touchlight the matter for inside here about this money matter for his school. Hello, caller, talk to me. Deal with me on the newspaper you review. Reduce your radio. Drive with care.
2: Hi, sir. Good afternoon.
0: Good afternoon, my brother.
2: To get this number, you know, you to see Jesus, who is the person. To
0: finally, you don't get us. Thank God, though.
2: My name now is Osan Idemugia, calling from Benin.
0: Yes.
2: Yeah, there is one particular school we did for upper side, for Iba. Iba, I think Iba Secondary School, Iba Secondary School, Iba Primary School, along the road there. So that school, now I get that compound all the way from this side to the Thai Road. But now, I don't know whether they said the front, I don't know. So they are building some structures at the front now.
0: Secondary school, ba?
2: For upper there.
0: For upper?
2: Yes, it's the upper.
0: Okay.
2: You say
0: which for upper side, Egba for upper side?
2: Yeah, go for upper side. This is secondary school data road there. Right from time, our village offer from there, right from time. Now the school, now I get a college compound, Meta Road. Now the front, they don't sell them. They are village structures at the front now. So I bet make governor go investigate who sell that land, who sell that school land, maybe they retrieve them. Because most of our Kagili, they don't go school and they don't like school. So anything school, they don't want to make it exist for all these communities. Just as that man, they took us and say some communities for their own side, say the defense school. Before Kagili is supposed to sell land, so they create land for Pumari and secondary school. I hear one school for Agboro, say they don't get secondary school. They go sell all land finish, they don't create land for Pumari school or secondary school and market and other social amenities so communities will need.
0: No worry.
2: They would want to do, they will sell land.
0: I don't get communicate with you for here, make we know inside the matter where tea really they happen for there. This I say, hi, good evening. I'm Pius, please. Where can I go and get voters card and how much I live in St. Xavier? They know they buy for voters card. They know they buy voters card. They know they pay money for voters card, which I will tell you. It even online, I think they go INEC portal for online. You can register there online and do all your biometrics inside there for online. Or you go their offices, INEC offices, they inside Benin here. The one where I know for here, now Ramat here, for Aduawa here. Just come, say you go INEC office for Ramat. You go see them, go there, you register yours. You just say, they say you want to do INEC registration. You go there and you go do your registration. Now free, you no go collect money, you no go pay money for inside that side. Hello, caller, talk to me. Your name and where you call from?
3: My brother.
0: Yeah, so my brother, talk to me. Yes, your name and where you call
3: from?
0: King God, just Shapali.
3: Yeah, now we always tell people where they come from, Igbo side, say they don't like the assets. And we see, Umay, they tell them will be now. Last election, I just fight that man. They don't allow that man to succeed.
0: If you get proof to it, they talk, but just stay with us.
3: The state now, they don't start. Why they don't like the assets for God's sake? Like they say they want their freedom. May they relax. We take God back there. May they allow BB. May they allow the man become what God say may become. I beg. May they remove jealousy and envy. Who pass somebody, don't pass somebody. I greet the house. I greet everybody.
0: Thank you, King Odio, for inside that one. 09044362225. 3 minutes remain. May hand go meet for 4 o'clock. From there, we'll go pay one or two bills to drink water for there. 09044362225. Make a day with us on the newspaper review for inside there. Hello, caller, talk to me. Once I don't pick your call, come off for that side. 0904436225. Now the number you take call me, we could day for inside here. This one is say, Dr. Peter from Upper Sapomba, I beg make una talk about this graduation matter before I go take law into my hands. I beg never take law into your hands, Dr. Peters. If Dr. Peter for here, I beg never take law into your hands with the torchlight time. Hello, caller, talk to me. Your name and where you call from?
4: Hello, good afternoon, sir. Drive O'Clock.
0: Drive O'Clock. Shapali, talk to me. Your name and where you call from?
4: If not be said the terror will be for the first one, then no know say that Nadima be carry out before. If they tell me that do me the young do free affair election, nobody for the go
0: free
4: this.
0: Free affair election day for Nigeria, so mug will deal with the matter.
4: Yeah, my God, now I get power.
0: Now God, I get power. Thank you so much. As I talk, Englishman does step in, but make I give him time to relax. I don't know, make it just relax for inside there, get himself to set up him, but he's himself setting tools, and you can give us updates for where they call from. Then they say, Luca Prince from Oluku. All right, it's a good afternoon, Drive O'Clock. Please, I want to ask a question. Has voters card of out have I have registered but have not collected the card? Secondly, waiting they kill the Nollywood people, what is going on? Cancer, may God help them. Okay, may God help them. For that woman, we say she get cancer for the matter where she ask for phone. Then for inside this one, for the voters card, where you go do your voters card, if now time never, I go check my own. Me myself, I don't do my own. Now around October, I do my own. Last year, they say never ready. But around November, this November night, voters card go ready. And the location where the place, the polling unit or the local government council, where I go put my own idea, I go see them. If the time come out, they go announce and say he don't come out. Make a carry the microphone, go pass on to Englishman. We can tell him welcome inside the studio. Englishman, welcome.
5: I agree to Aboki for the one way we say you don't take hold on down since. I agree to all our people where we say that they listen to us from all over the world and all over Nigeria. My name is Benedict Ochiago and they call me Englishman. I don't know. I need to understand whether a newspaper you did.
0: Yes,
5: do,
0: the newspaper plus the update of waiting happen for
5: okay,
0: inside
5: you
0: that
5: don't
0: one.
5: Take
0: I don't,
5: all
0: I don't
5: of those
0: take
5: men.
0: The two of them.
5: The thing is that we need to understand certain things for this our state where we say we did so. It is one thing for government to give you function or duties to do things for them. It's another thing for you to go out there and do the thing well so that you will feel give government good name. You understand? Mm. Government, they do like the government. Sometimes the government, their policies may be well intended, but the problem now, those way be said that they implement the policies.
0: The carriers.
5: Implementation way be say now where did they carry those way they implement implementation and they be the problem. And now one of the things we be say they happen for the security, those say security network, the vigilante way be say that they coordinate traffic for Oredo. One of the things where we say I want really talk, we say we need to check the kind of people we be say that they carry out certain actions for, on behalf of government. We need to check their sanity. We need to check whether their brain they work well. Because if, for example, you they control traffic and you they say may they no park for here or may they park for here, you must also understand that. Yes, if an offender day, if somebody don't offend, if somebody don't match line as they talk, there's also an approach where they take the follow, especially when we say the person day on steering. The case of these people from Oredo, the case of them always jumping into vehicle, harassing driver, mishandling driver, it don't they get out of hand. And it is high time we call on Oredo Council. And we must give kudos to Honorable Travis, where we say now in charge of the security, where we say to security to the Oredo chairman. We must give credit to him Because anytime we call on now concerning that matter, they respond.
6: The way they talk
5: even when I reach there today, now they say that man where they first injured the other time, say the balance money where they supposed to send out for treatment, say they don't send out today. You understand? Even though the man never even reach out to me to even tell me or not. But however, I was happy when I hear say something like that. It shows compliance. It shows that for them saying, okay, no be waiting, we send there, they go do. You understand? And I believe some measures are in place to actually serve proportional punishment or deterrent to all of those people who say that they go, they do waiting, they no send them. But we must also establish, say, at this juncture, at this point, say the thing done too much. Mm. The attitude of those guys where they work for Oredo, some of them, obviously not all, but the attitude of some of them, don't they out of hand? It just be like, if you see them, they operate, then just be like criminals where be say, then they operate. And if you have your way, you feel escape them. If you know escape them, you will become their victim. And when you are working for government, that is not supposed to be the style, because government not for the people. A good example now, the one where we say I rush go read the local government this afternoon on behalf of this guy. I think you don't interview them here. Yes. Where they beat and blow the driver. I even beat the one where we say the conductor and all of that. Also follow a drag story where the thing go crash for that roundabout fence.
6: Passenger
5: the motor, if you see the motor nearly finished.
0: The passenger injured.
5: You understand? The passenger even injured for inside. The motor nearly finished. When I reach Oredo, they can't see the motor. The door, this, even the bumper, the headlight, this, so many things. Then, is that the kind of outcome where Oredo want to see? Is that the kind of outcome where Oredo chairman want to see? I no believe saying so. I no believe saying waiting the Oredo chairman send them go do be that.
0: Do outside.
5: But however, if they say no be waiting, he send them go do. He must also take proactive measures, proper measures. You understand? At least extra measures to call to order or to bring to book those boys where we say then go they do waiting day their mind. You know waiting means say driver carry passenger. You they say now because he no quick stop or he no stop here. You jump inside motor, begin to follow and drag passenger. Drag the steering, hook the steering. You know if you control the steering, the thing gonna go crash on a fence. That is something that you is like you care more about that other than human life. We must establish that waiting that they do that no be so is supposed to be under human climb. We know they live inside Banana Republic. We are talking about humanity here. If somebody has committed offense and you don't succeed to stop her, or if you try to stop her, you know, grease stop, what happens is taking the plate number? Because anywhere wrong, we go still come back to the ring road. Mm-hmm. Now they load.
6: Get the plate number, get the face.
5: Get in plate number. And then when they come back, you can properly arrest the person. That is it. You can distribute signals across. Say, if you see so-and-so driver, hold where on. He stop, hold on. Then say you just jump like touts. Just jump like criminal into somebody bus, like kidnapper. Begin to follow a drag story, say no green stop. We can't live in that kind of society. So on this note, at the call on Oredo Council Chairman, the local government chairman, say, it is high time. And also they call on Honorable Travis, who will be the SA on security, say you need to match action with words. The boys will be say they know they won't give bad name to work well now they do, muna fish them out. The boys will won't give bad name to the government, may them fish them out. If you refuse to fish them out, now say you now the accomplice. You now say now with you send them now they do. And I don't believe now within government suppose same person go do be that. So now that one. Then again, let's look at the driver's aspect. A lot of these drivers, many times they no be victim. Aboki, they hear me. Many of these drivers no be victim because their attitude now they lead to some of these things. You know, say this place no be where you supposed to they carry passenger or no be you not supposed they follow here.
6: You can't go follow.
5: See where you supposed to reach. To walk rich based on say see the route where you be say you they apply see your own boundary. Now today I can't even they know say the ring road gay boundary based on where you they come from and where you they go.
0: Wow.
5: So if you don't already understand those things, you don't understand the rule, why bridge into another people and to the territory where it not be part of your coverage? Now part of the things where they cause this, now they be all those ones. Respect yourself, and when they stop you and you know say you know commit offense, stop. Talk to them, explain to them. But however, it's also a big deal because some of those boys, when you voluntarily stop, then go find one thing where they will take hold. You say you must bring money. Mm. It's about the money. It's not. Some many times not be about the law and the order. Sometimes it's not be about maintaining law and order. It's about bring the money. And if it's about bring the money, then they can use the money to rubbish you. And a blessing that waited on the happen be that the one way give you money yesterday, today you go one navigate say you know since you don't really collect money yesterday, so you will come one go you will come one go they show power, you go once follow you show the power. So I beg, as you they do your work, try as much as possible to still use human face still they do, and for the drivers, more try as much as possible to also understand say let me respect myself so that they go respect me. Because at two ways in, our drivers, me and you know, for say drivers, many of them, their head, they touch. Many of them, their head, they touch. We must establish that. So me now understand. But again, you will be saying you they represent an entity called the government. You must also do it with all form of civility, as Oyibo they call them. You understand? And caution, knowing that you are representing an organization that is for the people and by the people, which is the government. Now, where Ibiza will talk, that matter still day on. We don't go the order though. And even after now, another meeting schedule, say after I close from here, I'm going back to the order though.
0: Okay.
5: You understand? So that we, a lot engagement, not just about that boy alone. We need to sit down and have more consultations because chairman they busy since they do cap. Even when he returned back to office, just now, even they call back to office, now I receive another message say they are going to somewhere else and all of that. Chairman they busy. I believe say before we close from there, they will don't get back to office. We need to understand that. Look at what this is. Look at what is the solution. We need to sit together and find out what can be the solution and all of those things. Because we cannot continue to have today this one they break in leg, tomorrow this one they blind the eye. So that before you can't do something where you say people can't begin to take laws into their hand. Already the government is doing a whole lot to fight insecurity. The government don't really they do a whole lot to make sure say there is serenity in the land, to curb insecurity and all of those things. So we must try as much as we can to support the government and not do things where go make people begin to take laws into their hands, and before you go know what thing happen everywhere, we can begin the iki go come they happen all around, and we don't want may the insecurity where His Excellency they fight. May come become saying that government agencies now you come the fuel and it no go work. We know that one no go work at all.
0: Okay, make a call the drop inside the newspaper review, because as they do them, as they do newspaper review, this one they come here, two people don't buy for inside punch, people don't buy 20 don't injure for inside Portugal bus crash. Then Peter Obi knows he can't face me or Tinubu. Now Umahi come to talk this one. APC don't defend submission of a candidate after primaries, then deny law violation for inside that one. That one for punch. Then for Vanguard, what the people don't react. The same thing. 2027 Obi can't face me, let alone Umahi. Then here, Bajabia Miller they threaten 10 billion defamation suit against Adeyemi. They give us 72 hours to retract allegation against him. There's an xenophobic attack. Senate declines calls for FG to take over MTN and DStv. Now that one I carry come for Punch and Vanguard. Then inside this one, Edo security squad don't order business. That's for inside Our observer, Edo security squad don't order business to install CCTV camera for there. Then federal government workers, they demand arrears of 300,000 naira minimum wage for inside that one.
5: Edo security network CCTV camera, let me start from there. It's very important because we need all of those surveillance cameras and other equipments security is no longer about manual and crude approach. It is now about surveillance, about drones, AI applications. That's why sometimes you're surprised. We they short of manpower. Mm. There's no doubt about that. But if we have commensurate technological advancement within our security architecture, when all that shortage in manpower no go show, because it's about technology now. The most powerful nations now is the nations that have technology. There was a time Nigeria used to be the powerful force in terms of ground force, because now, but you carry gun, you dig ground, you maneuver, and all of
7: manpower.
5: That. And Nigeria, manpower, Nigeria was at the top. But over time, Nigeria security architecture approach, they no can advance beyond that crude level. That is why the world pass our security behind. The world now don't pass us behind. You understand? Now you may say, person will be say you they flush before. But if you have technological capacity, it will bring you down, no matter how many you be. Now, there is a clear case of what they happen between Ukraine and Russia right now. Mm. Ukraine has to adopt the drone. And is working for them. Nigeria must look into all of those things and say, how do we curb all of this holistically? And I waited those states on the champion now, this surveillance and all of that. It's not just about putting the cameras there, it's about following it up, and then about also making sure that any intelligence, the way we say then gather, then go out upon her. I trust a those state government for the thing where we say that they do. Then really they show seriousness. Even if you go to the street of social media right now, you see that people that even proud to now they criticize the governor, they don't they sing in praises based on what they do for security for Edo State. It shows that when government show will, the people go also acknowledge them. And the good example now, be say Governor Modupeola don't show, and we'll continue to pray for him to continue to succeed, not just only in security but across board infrastructure, as he also they do for infrastructure and across board. Governor Modupeola, the people are happy with you, and we hope also to see more developmental stride, as they talk. You understand? Because, like, for Drive O'Clock, Oliver asked for more, we they do. Mm-hmm. Yes, we acknowledge the ones where BCU you they do. And it's not just whether we acknowledge, it's obvious. The people are seeing it, that this is what the governor, this is the market the governor is building for us. This is the flyover. This is the road. This is the expansion of road. This is the grants where the government they give or they give us. Look at what the Ministry of Women Affairs they do. Look at waiting government they do for power. Mm. You understand? Waiting they have for Lobo, the people they see, and so many
7: and
5: others.
7: Part of the TV. Part of the TVDP, you know, they are around now, part of the government work project.
5: Today, inspect the massive project where they do for Edo North and Edo Central. Edo Central. So, all of those things, the governor is working, and we must all continue to give him the necessary support to continue to do well for that one. So I salute that. Then for talking about 2027, where we say David Umahi, they say will be. For now, I would want to say that David Umahi or whoever that is, of course, is a party man, is an APC person, he be, and you know, go blame a party man when he be say they talk in support of his party and all of that. But again, I sometimes wonder why everybody now will be Alimodu Sheriff. Obi, David Umahi, Obi. Now Obi be the opposition.
7: ADC.
5: It shows that Obi is a strong force in the political terrain.
7: Yes.
5: Yeah, so that one, once you pull weight, you must also get that. But again, let's see what will happen in 2027. And we pray that God takes control and the best, any candidate that Nigerians choose, we become president or governors across the 36 states of the federation. For those where they do election 2027, those will be off cycle election. We also wait. All what we want is that Nigerians should work for the good of everyday Nigerian, not just for the political elite alone, but for every one of us, so that we'll go to bed, sleep well, we'll go to the market, we'll go feed it, and all of those ones. I think now the one where I will talk about for that or any other
7: the
5: thing.
7: The one of where Gwajabia Milana, they say.
5: Yes, I think within his right, is within Gwajabia Miller's right to sue when he feel that the accusation, whether they accuse an wrong accusation. But however, let's not use a court process or legal process as a means to bully the person where he said you defraud them. You do understand? Yes, you if he can sue him for 100 billion after Gbaja gave money. Do you understand? So, but again, we should not allow the weight of the financial involvement in the suing, in the legal proceedings, to use and take the bully or to the oppress the other Prince guy, Prince Adeyemi. We must give him a chance of fair hearing to prove his case. I hear when they interviewed for channels the other day, and he kept on saying, when we get to the to court, when we get to the court, evidence, I'll prove my case. When we get to court, they should give him that fair hearing. The rule of law should take place. Give him fair hearing. Gbaja is not bigger than Nigeria. Prince Adeyemi is not bigger than Nigeria. If now Gbaja Bia Miller, if he's found culpable, he go face the law. That is it. He go face the law.
7: Nobody's above law.
5: Not at all. Not at all. So now the one way be said. And if he also argue his case and he vindicate and say, now Prince Adeyemi, now they accuse him wrongly. The Prince Adeyemi go face the law. That is what it is. And that is it. There been other evidences where they come and say that agency no they exist, say now fraud agency, now fake agency, and all of those things. We must also establish that. And while we establish that, we also establish that how fake agency they gain that level of ground, because that is the strong argument where they grant now and all of that. I think
7: there is xenophobic attacks. We said they decline.
5: Yes, I said they will take over DSTV and MTN. I don't really think say that would be a nice thing to do
7: with the recent development with the for South
5: because,
7: Africa.
5: No. That would not be a nice for me. That would not be a nice thing. Many Nigerians now shareholder for MTN. Are you getting it? If you crumble MTN, you will crumble their shares, you crumble their investment. Many Nigerians, they work for MTN and DSTV Nigeria. You understand? And all of those things. If you crumble all of those things, do you have alternative? Is it about crumbling? Also think about the level of tax where those guys they pay to the coffers of government, either federal government or state government. And this is a time where we grapple with the economy. So we must find a diplomatic measure on how to come to a common ground to deal with the issue of this xenophobic attack, and why we also maintain our ground on what it should be. But for now, I think maybe it's still too early. You understand? It's still too early to go to that route, in the sense that that's why also with the Adole, they talk about us having our own home front. May we be strong. We for not they discuss DSTV today. If to say NTA, since when NTA
7: start time.
5: NTA, for example, really diversify and bring creativity that will be so that it will become a national flagship. How much government don't pump into an NTA. They know if they try start time, work. But to the level where you say you go feed serve Nigerians as it's supposed to be, in terms of giving them waiting the one watch. Say all of those ones are because of football and all of that. And so all of those things now waiting will go they begin to look inward. Say we need to establish our own so that if we are sending people, go back. As they tell us, say go back. We go get better alternative. You get with it. Because the problem is that these people come, they rule us in our own home. We still go. We cannot rule them in their own side. You understand what it is? They get grant for their own side, but we don't really get better alternative to waiting that they do for our own side sometimes. So some of those say, but it may reach there. But for now, my own take be say, let's follow on with dialogue first before some of those extra measures. Okay. I think the newspaper go don't do for now.
7: Yes, we'll deal with
5: that. Let me also quickly establish. He gave somebody a same message the other day from Agenegbode area.
7: Yes.
5: Say their I think primary school will be, yes, I think school, it just says school, I think it's primary school for their community. It says since how many years, how many government don't come, say that school, they abandon her, they don't try, nobody, just like say they abandon them. So when he sent that message, I think last week or last 2 weeks there about, now he sent, it should be last week or so, now he sent that message. When he sent that message, I felt, okay, these people, we go really need to follow up to with government, make government attend to them. Because when you see the lines of the message, you see that they really need help. They cried out for help. Say, may then come attend to them. As governor, they do. And as government, they put smile in the face of people, may they stay attend to them. So immediately that day, I took that message and forwarded it to the chairman of Akoko. Is it? Okay, I will get the name of that local government while we talk here. Let me quickly also get the name of the local government where we say that school the Abokino Verse. I just want to be very, very correct. You understand? Yes. Okay, I think let me get this name correctly. Okay, Esako East Local Government. Yes, Esako East Local Government. I be that local government. You understand? Luckily for me, the chairman of Esako East Local Government, na somebody will be say, na friend of this house, and na somebody will be say, in don they support the His Excellency, the governor of Edo State, in no small way. And in one of the foot soldiers of the governor, where they make sure say they carry the government and the shine agenda of Governor Mondo Okpewolo to the grassroots, to the local government, and also Naimbi, the chairman of Agon, and the name now Honorable Sonny E. Ekweson. So I forwarded that message to him. As I forward the message to Tora that last week, and of course I understand he no reply
7: because they busy.
5: Yes, I understand. Say that they do campaign since that time. Since that time, I understand. Say campaign they go on and all of those things. Campaign they go on since for that Esako East local government and other local government across Edo State. All the local government election, they come very, very soon. And the Esako East local government is not left behind. But when I forwarded that message to him, I understand, say, in they busy, they do campaign, they also, they consulting people and all of those things. In no reply. But this morning, I wake up to a message. He replied me this morning and asked for details about their community, and he is a man of action and did already to act upon that place to bring smile to the face of those people. But I don't, they try to call the person who sent that message so that we will get the details and also forward that to the chairman, Oga Honorable Sonny Ekweson, so that he go send in people, may they come go begin the work and bring smile to their face. But we never hear from her. So we hope that we go hear from her. If you are from that place, for that place, may you let us know so that we go fit reach out. At least this opportunity making no pass, because if not quick reach out to us for that opportunity to spot, we go give another community that slot. Yes, so we'll give another community that slot. We no go let that slot waste. I think the name of the community, whether they say now, is Sekwi. I don't know whether I pronounce it well. Is Sekwi community. Yes, it's a quick community for Agenebo the area. And they say na that village itself, na APC village, na EB. So I beg, we go continue. They say the name of the primary school na Ataheha Primary School. Ataheha Primary School for Isekwi in Tiri Ibie Clan, Esako East Local Government Area. So now the thing be that, we'll continue to the talk. May we dey pray say the day we be say God won answer your prayer, may be say may your network know.
7: He get one self, may one caller just call in.
5: Okay.
7: When you call, he say the set of 1994, they don't even go install CCTV camera for Sobe.
5: Okay.
7: Sobe High School and solar flood light for that. One of the callers now calling, he said the set of 1994. Now I don't go do those ones, and I applaud them for that, for doing that good work. 09044362225. Now the number now take call us. People not all day with us inside here. I know say our engine for here they try get one or two things for here, but as I try to reset our machine, make it there for you. Make a quickly run go give Pinnacle. Pinnacle, talk to me sharply, sharply.
8: 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You don't need to pay everything at once. So opportunity there for you. If you be teacher, you be farmer, you be anything where you be. As far as say you they work and you they get money, and you won't be landlord or you won't be landlady. 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Pinnacle Builders Homes and Property, it don't give the opportunity, say if you buy this land, you feel pay up within 3 months, 6 months, even 1 year plan a day. 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That one they sell for 850,000 naira. Also, my people, this land there for major road. If you see them, if you don't say you shall get money, this one make you come carry them. Nah. For people who buy last month, they know what they had to talk. They buy that land lesser than this price where they talk. 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Our office there for number 133, Jason Robo Plaza for Nekmen Junction for second. 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
2: 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I encourage everybody where they listen today to visit KC Devices outlet. Make yourself become part of the winning team. And remember, I said this promo, it will run from 15th of June, go reach 13th of July, and terms and conditions there. My colleague will give you now more information on how Unagofite contact us.
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0: Okay, in your commitment, as another commit us inside the matter, stay on the hodges 090-443-6225. Make una day with us. I don't drop hodges. I don't know if Englishman go want to talk inside for the hodges. The hodges were there for grand, Englishman. The first one we're there for here. Okay, time don't go, but no wahala. Mo, just pick one or two call for here for inside the hodge. Just stay with me. Hello, caller. Talk to me. Your name and where the call from?
5: Yeah,
0: I'm a club. Stay with me inside the hodge because I won't come up for inside studio. No, no, no. Okay, Shapali.
5: Now na we carry husband motor go kick our pastor so Now what me na problem where they cut for this Nigeria with that. Most of the pastor, they will connive with wife. So you know what's going to happen.
0: Okay.

0: Yeah.
1: Make that man collect the motor back.
0: Make the man collect the motor back.
1: Make collect the motor back. Sharp. No waste time.
0: Okay, make it collect motor, sharp, no waste time. Bless, now here, want us those drug recording for inside drive o'clock. Abi? Okay, we'll still get 5 more minutes because I've seen they hurry me for here, sharp poly. 09044362225. Make one call me, make we react to this side, the hot Jesus. Now, hot Jesus matter would they? Yes, Pastor, they drag out for the motor where they go so sit for inside. Talk to me, caller, your name, where they call for.
2: Hello?
0: Yes, so Chapali, your name and where you call us from?
2: This Peter, I'm calling from Ogdumez Road.
0: Oh, yeah, Chapali, Oga Peter.
2: Yeah, the School of Health and Technology, the environment, I tell you, I found where the governor. The School of Health and Technology is supposed to be a blessing to the community.
0: Mm.
2: But now we cannot enter the road. We have Okusei, we have Aloha. The Ajoni Road.
0: Okay.
2: All of them don't talk to Gully Erosion.
0: Okay.
2: I beg. With the bed, the government. Make them visit the school.
0: Okay.
2: School have been upgraded. I beg.
0: Okay. Thank you. We don't hear for that one. We did inside the Hodges. Man, give wife or husband. Husband, give wife moto. Moto. The husband, the wife can go is and sow seed for church. Woman, they send money all the way from UK. They send money, made a build fashion school for fashion company for her. Another investment when she come back now, audio something. It cost no land, nothing. Family member don't chop money. Hello, caller, talk to me. Your name and where you call for. Hello.
3: Hello.
0: 09044362225. I get less than 3 minutes to come up for answer here before I go give the person who will take over for me to read the news for here. Hello, caller, Shapoli. Salam alaikum, talk to me. Your name, where you call us from?
4: Good evening, sir. Drive with cloak.
0: Drive with care. Day with me, Sadie Hodges.
4: My name is Franca. The phone call for me. Outside.
0: Franca, tell me, not any good.
4: I begin issue one. What discuss with you now?
0: Come on Friday, Franca. By 1 o'clock, you go see us for office for Isa here. This one they say, drive o'clock. Good evening. I greet you, Englishman and Aboki DPO. You guys are doing well for the good work you guys are doing. God will continue to strengthen and bless you guys. Pastor Loki, thank you for much. Then you go be my last caller for Isa here. Talk to me. Hello, caller. Talk to me. Your name and where they call for.
5: Hello, drive o'clock.
0: Drive it here.
5: My name is Frank from Delta State.
0: Yeah, my brother Frank from Delta State, Shapali.
5: First time calling.
0: Oh! Ayana.
5: Wherefore, I want Shukma for the one of you. Now, two things I want Shukma put.
0: Yeah.
5: For the woman, when he so goes to the car, we also buy for that, go to as gift to pastor. I mean, not mentioning a wrong thing that we do, man, too, but the thing we do, man, too, we say, you know, involve your husband before you do that thing.
0: Mm.
5: You know, I always involve your husband, and everyone agrees, say, okay, you can't wait back for me, so I think I can take some seed. We're going to do this, you return, can't give us. And the husband feels this, I say, okay, no, well, no. For the woman to go, your husband back is very wrong.
0: It's very
5: right
0: wrong.
5: The right that lady, we go there abroad, come and send money, give the family, make the abuse, is for them. But the leader can't wear like this, my sham. The life very critical now.
0: Exactly.
5: Very, very critical.
0: All right, thank you. Okay, thank you so much. Sorry, sir, the rush now. Tomorrow we will continue this matter for inside drive o'clock. Hodges will continue. And I hear one draw the cutting for drive o'clock. Tomorrow we'll continue, inshallah, by the mercy of God. By 3 o'clock, now go jam us for here. We will discuss government and governance. Now, me, Soji Aboki, say, una bye bye. I beg, make una come on hand for batting. I mean, I know they spread fake rumor. Be your neighbor's keeper and love yourself. Check up on somebody today. Una bye bye.
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1: A very good evening to you and welcome to the State News on EBS 35.7. I am Matthew Ajakaye. We begin with the headlines. Senate rejects call to nationalize South African-owned businesses. Edo State Government orders removal of structures under high-tension lines at Ego Market. And on the foreign scene, Zelensky presses NATO for air defense systems that after intensifies Russian strikes. Details shortly.

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1: And going straight into the details, the Senate on Tuesday rejected calls to nationalize South African-owned businesses, including MTN and DStv, in retaliation to the ongoing xenophobic attacks on Nigerians, even as it strongly condemns the violence and urges the federal government to intensify diplomatic efforts to protect Nigerians in the country. The upper chamber urged the federal government, through the Ministry of Foreign Affairs and the Nigerian High Commission in South Africa, to obtain written assurances from the South African government regarding the protection of Nigerians following the expiration of the 30 June 2026 ultimatum, and to demand the arrest of persecution of all persons responsible for violence, intimidation, looting, and unlawful immigration enforcement. Resolutions of the Senate on Tuesday were on a sequel to a motion titled Motion on the Need to Halt the Recurring Xenophobic Attacks and Intimidation Against Nigerians and Other African Nationals in the Republic of South Africa. It was sponsored by Senator Asuku Ekweyong, Cross River South. Deputy Senate President Senator Barau Jibrin has said the proposed State Police Establishment Bill empowers the President to take over the operations of any state police system that is abused or operates in a manner that threatens national security or the sovereignty of the Federation. Barau, who spoke on the ongoing constitutional amendment process, said a provision is one of the several safeguards built into the bill to allay the fears that state governors could use state police formations to harass political opponents or violate citizens' rights. The Deputy Senate President explained that the proposed legislation also prevents governors from exercising absolute control over state police by requiring that the appointment of a state police commander be based on the recommendation of the Nigerian Police Council. According to him, the council comprised of the president, state governors, and the inspector general of police and retired senior police officers is designed to guarantee professionalism and institutional oversight. Still in the National Assembly, but this time the House of Representatives, where Chairman House Committee on Rules and Business, Francis Wive, has disclosed that the 10th House of Representatives passed a total of 363 bills from inception in June 2023 to June 2026. Wive made the disclosure while briefing National Assembly reporters on the performance of the House in terms of bills and motions within 3 years. EBS correspondent Henrietta Momodu reports that the lawmaker scored the House high on impactful legislation.
2: Representatives Committee on Rules and Business, Francis Wive, says the 10th House of Representatives introduced 2,747 bills and passed 363 during the first 3 years of the 10th National Assembly. He describes the record as evidence of its commitment to legislative reforms and governance. Beyond bills, Wive explains that the House also considered and adopted numerous motions on issues of urgent national importance, leading to interventions in areas such as security, infrastructure, education, healthcare, and humanitarian concerns.
3: The number of bills introduced is 484. 484. Of these 484, the executive passed on to us 31 bills, 31, and honorable members, private member bills were 391. We had for concurrence from the Senate 62 bills. And of all these, the number passed is 126 bills that were passed in this third session of the sittings of the House of Representatives. As for motions, the motions that were referred to committees in the House during this third session, 192 motions were referred to standing committees. To ad hoc committees, 28 motions were referred, bringing us to a total of 220.
2: The spokesperson of the House, Akin Rotimi, sees the legislative achievements of the then House as evidence of its commitment to delivering impactful laws that support national development and improve the lives of citizens.
4: Looking at the figures of Nelfund, for example, yesterday, which is an outcome of a bill that was passed, initiated in the House of Representatives and subsequently passed and assented to by Mr. President, we've received, for my findings, Nelfund has had in excess of 1.6 million Nigerians that have benefited from the scheme, and over 303 billion have been disbursed in terms of loans. That's just an example.
2: As the House prepares to commence its fourth and final legislative session, the lawmakers say the focus will be on consolidating gains made over the past 3 years by fast-tracking priority bills and advancing reforms aimed at strengthening governance, promoting economic growth, and addressing the pressing needs of Nigerians. From the National Assembly, Henrietta Momodu, EBS News.
1: The Chief Justice of Nigeria, Justice Kudirat Kekere-Ekun, has cautioned newly appointed judges of the lower courts against accepting unsolicited gifts, warning that doing so could land them in trouble. Speaking at the opening ceremony of an induction course for new judges, the CJN tasked them with ensuring the speedy and fair determination of cases before them. She stressed that only expeditious hearing of cases would ensure the continued confidence of litigants in the judiciary. Represented at the event by the administrator of the National Judicial Institution, Justice Babatunde Adejumo, the CJN emphasized the importance of synergy between judges and court officials, especially the registrars and exhibit keepers. The Council of Legal Education has warned candidates awaiting the call to the bar to stop wearing barristers' regalia and presenting themselves as qualified legal practitioners before they are formally admitted to the Nigerian bar. The warning was contained in a notice signed by the secretary to the council and director of administration, Aderunke Oshoh, issued by the Nigerian Law School and made available to journalists on Tuesday. The council said it had observed an unacceptable trend of candidates circulating invitations, photographs, and videos of themselves dressed in full legal regalia and portraying themselves as qualified lawyers on social media. According to the notice, some candidates had also addressed themselves as barristers and solicitors of the Supreme Court and appended the title Esquire to their names before being officially called to the bar. And in other news, the Independent Corrupt Practices and Other Related Offences Commission, ICPC, has charged electoral officers of the Independent National Electoral Commission to uphold the highest standard of responsibility, accountability and transparency in the discharge of their duties as preparations intensify for the 2027 general elections. The charge was given by the chairman of ICPC, Dr. Musa Adamu Aliu, at an opening of a two-day anti-corruption and sensitization workshop for INEC Workforce themed Corruption-Free Election Integrity Matters Towards a Corruption-Free 2027 General Elections held at the INEC headquarters, Abuja. ICPC chairman, represented by the Director of Legal Services, Henry Mori, said elections remain defining moments in the life of every nation. And meanwhile, the Independent National Electoral Commission, INEC, has introduced a self-service online voter registration platform for eligible first-time voters as part of efforts to improve accessibility, service delivery, and citizens' participation in the electoral process. Mala Mohammed Abubakar Sadiq, resident electoral commissioner in Nasarawa State, disclosed this at a news briefing on Tuesday in Lafia. Abubakar Sadiq said the platform would become operational Wednesday, July 8th, through the Commission's continuous voter registration portal, where eligible citizens could access step-by-step registration guidelines. The Chief of Staff to President Bola Tinubu, Femi Gbajabiamila, has threatened a 10 billion naira defamation suit against Adeni Adeyemi, the disputed Director General of the Presidential Foreign Investment Promotion Council, over allegations of murder and bribery. In a letter signed by Kemi Pinheiro, Gbajabiamile's counsel, the Chief of Staff gave Adeyemi 72 hours to take down all videos and comments in which he made several allegations against the President's Chief of Staff. He asked Adeyemi to publish an apology and a full retraction in at least 5 national newspapers and on social media, where his press conference of June 26 was circulated. And back home in Edo State, where the Edo State Deputy Governor Dennis Dahosa has directed traders operating beneath high-tension electricity lines at Ego Market to remove their structures ahead of planned demolition exercise. The directive followed an inspection of the area, where the Deputy Governor reiterated the state government's commitment to safeguarding lives and properties. EBS Joy Ogbole has more.
5: The Edo State government has issued a 24-hour demolition notice to traders operating beneath high-tension electricity grid lines at Ego Market and along Oselu Road ahead of a planned demolition exercise. Speaking during the inspection, Edo State Deputy Governor Dennis Dahosa said the decision became necessary to safeguard lives and properties following recent fire incidents linked to the high-tension power lines.
6: Here at Ego Market, you can recall that few days ago, there was an incident here from the power line. Then we decided to come to intimate our people that those that are directly involved, that are under the power line, that they should remove their property. We'll be coming tomorrow to clear the right of way to ensure that this place is safe and secured. And we decided to come today just to intimate them and also to let them know that the Edo State government has given an instruction through the Office of the Deputy Governor and the MD and the Commissioner.
5: Also speaking, the Commissioner for Fiscal Planning and Urban Development, Vincent Uwadia, accompanied by the Managing Director of the Edo State Development and Building Control Agency, Dalitin Igabali, said the exercise followed earlier notice served on affected traders.

0: Some of the affected traders welcomed the government intervention, expressing readiness to comply with the directive.
1: Presently, they say we should remove our extension and move it to the back. So we are going to concur to what the deputy governor, we are going to concur to it.
2: Thank the governor for the fair consideration. We are very happy. The general market is very what happy.
3: Say, governor, say anything where they directly under the power line, I go come out. That make us they happy.
0: The demolition exercise is expected to commence after the expiration of the 24-hour notice issued to affected traders. Joy Oboli, EBS News.
4: The federal government has inaugurated the board of directors of the Bank of Agriculture, charging the members to reposition the institution as the country's leading vehicle for agricultural financing and the delivery of food security initiatives. The Minister of Agriculture and Food Security, Abubakar Kyari, urged the new board to build the bank into a stronger development finance institution capable of accelerating food security, expanding access to agricultural credit, creating jobs and driving Nigeria's agricultural transformation under President Bola Tinubu's Renewed Hope agenda. The minister described the Bank of Agriculture as Nigeria's foremost agricultural development finance institution, established to provide financing for farmers and cooperatives, processors, and agribusinesses across the country. And if you're just joining us, you're listening to The State News on EBS 95.7. 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We're going on a very short break. 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
4: Glad to know that you're still there. Information just reaching us said the Edo State government has demolished illegal structures, extensions, and caravans erected beneath a 132 kilovolts high tension power line at Ego Market in Benin City following a recent fire incident on the transmission line. The enforcement exercise followed the expiration of a 7-day notice earlier issued to traders occupying the restricted area. EBS correspondent Moses Agboma brings in the report. Now, moving on to other stories, the Edo State Special Security Squad has apprehended two suspected cultists ahead of the July 7 Founders Day celebration observed by a cult group, while also warning community leaders, popularly known as Okaigili, across Benin City, to present themselves for profiling in line with the Edo State government's directive. The squad disclosed this after apprehending two suspects in Auchi and Uromi. EBS Moses Agboma has the details.
6: Operatives of the Edo State Special Security Squad arrested two suspects in separate operations in Auchi and Uromi, following intelligence linking them to alleged cult-related activities and internet fraud. During the operation, security personnel recovered firearms, laptops, mobile phones, a vigilante uniform, and a cult renunciation form from one of the suspects. Although the suspects admitted to some of the allegations against them, they denied being active members of any cult group, insisting they had renounced cultism.
7: I bought it for my poultry purpose, 2022.
8: I bought it when I joined the organization, Nigeria Forest Security Service, NFSS, because I be security officer and why.
6: Coordinator of the squad, Noah Idemudia, explained how the suspects were arrested. He also warned community leaders, popularly known as Okaigeles, to comply with the government's profiling directive and cautioned against any unlawful activities during the July 7 Founders Day celebration.
9: Forcefully shooting in our premises and shouting, "Aye, miasman," the way. But unfortunately, the woman reported the incident to the members of the Special Security Squad 2, in Auchi. While the other person that was apprehended was in Oromi. Tomorrow is another celebration for court members, which is on the 7th day of July. There's no way you cannot carry that out in Benin. If you already have the intention of gathering tomorrow, celebrating or whatsoever, please cancel it. Advise the general public, most especially business owners. By the 1st of August, we will send our team out to go around business premises. The governor is serious about this, so I want all community heads, elders, to kindly comply with this.
6: The latest arrests underscore the Edo State government's ongoing crackdown on cultism and other criminal activities as part of efforts to strengthen security and ensure the safety of residents across the state. Moses Agboma, EBS News.
4: Now, troops of Operation Hardin Kai has announced the surrender of two senior terrorist commanders in Borno State. This was made in a statement issued on Tuesday by the captain of the acting media information officer from the headquarters of Operation Hardin Kai in Maiduguri. The Nigerian military identified the surrendered suspect as Munzairus within the terrorist leadership structures and are currently in military custody, undergoing profiling, debriefing, and intelligence exploitation. Interrogation indicates that the two surrendered commanders occupied influential positions and possess extensive knowledge of the group's operational activities, command arrangement, and logistics architecture. On the foreign scene, Ukraine's president has used a speech at the NATO summit in Turkey to urge allies to deliver the air defense systems Kiev urgently needs to protect it from escalating Russian attacks. Zelensky's call for help rings with extra intensity after Russian missiles rained down on the Ukrainian capital twice in less than a week, crashing into blocks of flats and killing more than 50 civilians. The summit in Ankara will also be a chance for Zelensky to hold a crucial meeting with Donald Trump and press home his case that Russia's brutal attacks are a show of weakness, not strength, and that Vladimir Putin should be pressured into talks toward a dignified peace. The latest strikes on Ukraine come as it has been stepping up its own long-range drone attacks against Russia, hitting oil refineries and military targets there and causing significant fuel shortages and power cuts. And to end the news, a recap of some of our top stories. We brought you news that the Senate has rejected calls to nationalize South African-owned businesses. Edo State government has ordered removal of structures on the high tension lines at Ego Markets. On the foreign scene, we also brought you news as Zelensky has pressed NATO for air defense systems after intense Russian strikes. And that ends the state news as edited by Justin Igbo. I am Matthew Ajakaye. Many thanks for listening. Good evening.

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1: My people, I salute una. The voice we na dey listen to na voice of Chief Iyabiye Taishi. My GSM number, in case you want to call me, 080-3410-2250. I repeat, 080-3410-2250. Waiting be that your problem will make you pull hand for jaw. Where you think say maybe the sickness or the problem or the challenges where you dey face now, say heaven go fall. Say no solution to your problem. Solution to your problem. Now those people will be say they no want make you get solution. Now then they push you go the wrong place. That is why they talk say go the right place. When you pray to God, may God direct you to the right place. You go get the right people where go solve your problem for you. Because no any challenges where if they confront human being now, where be say never confront our forefathers. But they use natural way, they use old method, take fine solution to their problem. You don't need to travel far or go anywhere before you get solution to your problem. Yabie don't land now. We don't de Bini, we don't de Delta, we de Agbo, we de Ekpoma, we de everywhere. So if you won't see us, you can't see Chief Yabie Taishi. Your problem when you think say you don't get solution, you get solution though. You be person where be say you don't work, you don't go from Mr. A, Mr. B. They don't play for one night. I tell you, say everybody, nine they defeat, but na few, nine God call into the feed. Make it come help the people. We are not after the money, we are after the number of people where God don't already assign us to treat, so that the glory and honor will be to Almighty God. If you get any challenges where we say they confront you, you get any problem where we say they confront you, you get any sickness where we say it don't they battle with you for a long period of time, you can't lose hope. Maybe you be person where we say sometime the way your body be those days, not being your body can't be now. Your body can't change because of so certain food where we say it don't go wrong, or some certain character, certain behavior, where we say you don't behave, you don't misuse your body when you dey young. You don't go from carry woman from Mr. A, Mr. B, you carry different women. You when you be woman, you don't carry different men, you can't contact infection. The infection no can green leave you. You don't do tests, so many tests. So the test seen the proof, say you still get that infection. You don't come take medicine, the medicine no can green work. God were there yesterday, now see the day today, and now go see they exist. Waiting our forefathers, the knowledge where they take solve their problem that time, is still there. Unless if you never go the right place. If you never go the right place, you go to say maybe everybody not the same thing. Everybody not be the same. Oh. We can't be the same thing because fingers are not equal. And may you not talk say because of say you don't go Mr. A, Mr. B solution no day. Meaning say solution no day for your problem. No day take negative thinking for yourself. Just be having positive reaction, positive thinking to yourself so that you go feel get the solution where you want. No lose hope. No talk say you don't lose hope. Now so talk. Now these people they talk. We dead different too. Sickness name be say may you hide me. Make I kill you, not be sickness name. If you hide sickness is ready to expose you, and those people where you be say you can't they hide the sickness for, when you don't want to make them laugh you, they will come crack against you at the end of the day. So we don't want to make that kind of thing happen to you. Now make me talk, say may you get up now. Come see Chief Yabie Taishi. We therefore Bini Asaba Expressway by Uromi Junction inside that new Lagos Motor Park for Agbo. You where you dey Agbo, where you dey listen to me, where you dey data. And you where you dey Bini here, our head office still remain the same. We dey Igbinoba Street. Igbinoba Street, there when you dey go Oluku side. You enter Moto, they go Oluku, you draw for Mobile Filling Station. You don't go reach Oluku before you draw for Mobile Filling Station. For you don't win now. Once you reach there, you call my number. I go describe the place where our office is there for their place for you. And you, where you there, area, where you there inside town, you there Ring Road, you there Saple Road, you there Agbo Park, you there Adu our side, you feel come area street. 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You enter there, number 31 for area street. And you, where you there Saple, we there for Manford Close, number 2, Manford Close by Reclamation Road for Saple. You where you there, Ekpoma. We there for number 14, Old Cavalry Street, Bali Road for Ekpoma, in case you want to see me. My GSM number is, in case you want to call me, 080-3410-2250. I repeat, 080-3410-2250. 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

0: Bukamaba Jesa. I can name you, okay, can I have your yare? My dad will yes and no question, Elena. 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But then I'm a do to a cake with toysa. 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
0: Any matter, I won't have one mere sorrow, but I go home, Uhamuta. 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
0: 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I book your smile on your satchelogi. Baba Jayo Kakabo Davina to a web you who a be woke on Rihanna. I mean, back by no bubble. Would I met to at work bow in any one river? He will hand it reward with yonder make a cabo to a near. Would I met to his excellency Monday Opewo, no king governor, Osoto Edo. Would I make a cabo? I met to Dr. Frederick Akahome. Akahome near. A B or Vincent or Ba. Peter Iria, Dr. Peter Iria, Gogo one or not toy or vi. Benedict, I don't want the ball, not we speed FM. Egbela for a book web banana. Dr. Comfort, Amina Ebo. Bano Bwe will be nene. Fedra from Idumo Wena, Kakaboda in a two web hue, backbano bewanurikena. Friday a mock by do broadcasting away. Lizzie Obu, a do broadcasting service away ye. Peter Onaiwo, a do broadcasting where ye. Aye wo, ikmomosa, iwaye ya, onurikena, wepano bo. Christopher Obade, Brother Ifine, ono se tali, not be more like Jesus Ministry. Sister Blessing, no osawe, not be more like Jesus Ministry. Kakabo Davina, Trevor Rigbe, enabatu onena, uzanano vade, madero nusewo keke, nada miege, mama migina rora mesoto, onurikena la akwena.

0: Where in Amara that should call the one say one. 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
0: No matter. 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SKO, you and your group. 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
1: My people, I salute una. The ear when they take the listen to me, God no go let the ear get problem. Oh. The voice when they listen to na voice of Chief Yabi Etaishi. Waiting be that your problem. We be say you don't put hand for jaw. You don't travel because of this problem. And you don't waka waka because of this problem. But the problem, the sickness still remain the same. Sickness name be say, may you hide me, now be sickness name. If you hide sickness, sickness is ready to expose you. May you not talk, say, ah, because say you don't visit all those 419. All those people will be say, they don't chop your money. We be say you can't tire. May you not tire. No relax. If person they fight battle, you must fight that battle finish. Battle to finish. Naim go make you a man. So no relax. No talk. Say ha. You don't take this one. You don't take that one. The thing no Greek work well. Naim make me they pray every morning. God do any sickness will be say go come here, be here, please. Will be say no go get solution. May God no let that person know where I dey. But if you don't know where I dey, you don't know say yes. God already assigned you to me to solve your problem. Because human being are God sent to human being. Human being God no go come down, can't help you. Now human being naim go send say make. He can't take help you. So you when you they get challenges, you they get problem for inside your body. When we say you don't take so medicine, the sickness no Greek work well. May you come seek an expert advice. You be person when we say you don't get some kind of sickness before, whether a long time infection or new time infection or the infection don't take for inside your body. When we say you no come understand how your body be. Now you know how your body be before when you they healthy, but now you no come the day healthy again. You know as the thing come they work up, the thing come they work up for inside your body. All these things now problem when we say you not supposed to stay inside your body. Naturally, there are problems where we say we human beings we use our hand they cause by ourselves because of negligence, because of I don't care attitude, because of say we don't look and say this sickness no go fit do me anything. But sickness name, if you leave sickness for inside your body, the more you live on, the more you go to grow for inside your body, and the more you go to destroy many things for inside your body. Your immunity go come day low. That is why I talk say immune booster it is very very good, and they take medicine where you go detoxify your system. Detoxification it is very very necessary. We get medicine will be say will fit take detoxify your system. Will be say even though you are not sick or you the sick, when you don't take those herbal medicine, you go can detoxify your system. We get different kind of herbal medicine. We get different kind of herbs. Will be say go they very useful for inside your body. Among them, we get Elferia occidentalis. We get Vaninum triangularia. We get Osimum grandissimum. We get Triculia africana. We get a lot of medicinal herbs. Will be say if they help you, they solve many problems for inside your body. You will be saying that so every month that you sick so malaria, you don't sick, you don't buy medicine, the thing no green work well. When you sick today, you take medicine, you well tomorrow, all these things the sickness go come back. What thing they make your sickness they come back? We be say when you don't use medicine, we be say the medicine don't work small, the thing can't relieve you, can't come back again. I go let you know by the time here you see one to one. That is why you need to see Chief Iyabie Tayeche. We don't dey gidigba, we land gidigba, and we don't dey this Benin for long period of time, close to 30 years now where we don't dey. If we don't know what we they do, if I know they hear Yabie name, that is why we they here. No, you don't go fall for the hand of all those 419. No, go fall for the hand of all those people where they will play you, they will collect your money, and you don't go see result. And no go fall for the hand of people where they say they will tell you say they be Yabie agent. Yabie no get agent too. If you won't see me, you come my office. We therefore Benin Asaba Expressway by Uromi Junction for those people where they Agbo, for Uromi Junction for Agbo for Delta State. And you where you there Benin, our head office still remain the same. We there Igbinoba Street. Igbinoba Street there when you they go Oluku side, you draw for mobile filling station for there. Once you reach that mobile filling station, the next street where mango tree, the under that mango tree, take a care there. Tell them say you they go Yabie place. Now there our head office there. And you when you there Saple Road, you there Agbo Park, you there Rama Park, you there Ring Road side. We don't there Area Street now. Area Street there after Aho Junction. You draw for that where those Malan they change money for Area Street. Where they change dollars. You enter there number 31. You go to see Yabie there. You when you there Saple, we there for number 2 by Reclamation Road before you reach Okoti Ebo Grammary School for Saple. And you when you there Agbo, we there for Benin Asaba Expressway by Uromi Junction. You when you there Ekpoma, we there for number 14 Old Cavalry Street by Ali Road for Ekpoma. My GSM number, in case you want to talk to Yabie, you feel call my number 080-3410-2250. I repeat 080-3410-2250. 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
3: 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You woman like me, for any of your health-related problem, I'm here with my husband.
1: My phone number is 081-33-59-3927. Once again, 081-33-59-3927. We are not a jack of all trade, master of none. We specialize in the treatment of only man problem, which is weakness of organ, that is inability of a man to stand, to act, or to perform as a man. And our research has made us know that we have a lot of things that can make a man not to perform as a man or to act as a man, like long-term infection, too much of urinating, stress also can result to inability to

0804102250. I repeat, 0804102250. No challenges where you feel they get now, we be say never confront other people. But then see solution to that problem because they get that faith. Say their problem no go ever remain the same. Don't lose hope. Your problem, your challenges where you they face today now. Other people don't face them. But who no go, now no no. If you their house, you go take say, ah, now let you now God no they can't do. Now let you now and they disturb. But then they disturb other people. But then they manage their head situation because of say they no lose hope. If you lose hope, enemy go come they laugh you. Those people will be say they even afflict you with that particular problem. They will come, they laugh you. They will say they don't succeed in you. So no let that can't in. Make you no let them work for your body. You don't need to give up. If you give up, a problem now you put yourself. Because if you give up, your condition will begin the worst more and more. At the end of the day, you come, they find yourself. You find yourself for where you're not supposed to be. And now sickness, that person they treat. Person not they treat dead body. If person don't die, hope don't lose for that person. Now when you're there alive, now you go fight battle. Now only one life you get. You must find that battle to reserve that your life. Because you need to secure it by all means. That is why when you get any problem inside your body, you be person will be say you get stomach noisy. For you to walk out from one pool to another, na difficult thing. For you to peace, na problem for you. Your peace go come, they make sure your peace no go come out where you they get severe waist pain. Something they work out for inside your body, like say na warm. Body they pepper you, like say they take pepper rub all over your body and be ventilator. You go they experience pain all over the body. In the morning when you wake up, na problem. Or you they get chest pain, or you they get back pain. Or sometimes I say your mouth feel the smell. And if sickness don't too take for inside body, it will come make you old. You will come look old more than your age. Your age mate, master, they go tell you, say, this person senior, you senior this person. They go argue. Now, sickness, they make person old because it they degenerate the system of the body. That is why we don't need to surrender for sickness. We don't need to surrender to our enemy. You have to fight it. You have to make sure you come out from it. Chief Yabie Taishi, the name where we say the king Yamayama for inside body. The name where they give people hope of sickness or diseases where if they afflict people, where you feel come out from it. No challenges where you feel get now, where you say you don't go feel come out from it. You have to get up. Consider if you be a Taishi now. We therefore Benin as a by expressway by Uromi Junction for Agbo. You when you there Benin here. We therefore it be Noba Street by Mobi Philly Station. If you go look side, you will see our head office there. Or you when you there Ring Road, you there Saple Road, you there Agbo Park, you there Adu our side, you will come Ring Road. If you don't enter Ring Road, you will come Sakwamba Road for area number 31 area street where then the $10. You enter that street number 31. You will see Chief Iyabi Taishi there. You when you there Saple. We there for Godo Road by Osa Road Extension for Saple. And you when you there Ekpoma. We there for number 14 Old Cavalry Street by Ali Road for Ekpoma. My DSN number in case you want to talk to Yabie. Now Yabie Gongo, now you go talk to 080-3410-2250. I repeat, 080-3410-2250. Be not careful for 419. Yabie no get any agent. If you want to see me, you come our office. Now go.

Yes, it's nice to be back, you know. See, talking about Chris ID, it was during USA Olympics, 1996, you know. And each time football match, you know, when they're playing football match, everybody, you know, will be at home watching football. Even pastors who were supposed to be in church, they'll be watching football. And myself, the late Chris ID, wonderful twins, Mr. Klinsmann, other people, they were in my room, you know, were in my parlor, right there at 25 Ikpema Street. And we were talking. Chris ID raised a question, and he asked me, he said, now that people are supposed to be in church, maybe on a service day, now we're at home watching football. Now what will happen? Somebody that is serving God faithfully, if the rapture now takes place, can such person make heaven? You know, we were just debating it. I said, even a pastor that has been serving God faithfully, on a day that he's supposed to be in church, he's at home watching a football match, and Jesus now come, can such person make heaven? I want to ask the question, can such person make heaven? I'm asking you, the listener. And so we're debating it, and that was it. And Chris Adina said that, you know, the next football tournament was going to be in France, 1998. You remember France 98? And he said he believed strongly that Jesus

was going to come during France 98, when the football, you know, World Cup would be going on in France. He was advising every one of us that we must make sure we go to church. We're always in church during France 98. We must not be at home watching football, you know. We should always make sure we are in church, you know, so that we'll not miss the rapture. And that was how we concluded that matter. Crowd of people, do you know that the day Nigeria played their first match during France 98, that was the day Chris Addy died? And I tell you this again, it was 1995, October 1995, 2 a.m. in the night, you know, Chris Addy woke up from the dream. Because he normally gets his songs from the dream, and he was singing the song, this Ariobosa that had become, you know, a national anthem right now. He sang the song out of the dream. And I said, what happened? He said, he dreamt a rapture took place. People were trying to enter heaven. And he saw Jesus from afar, and he was begging Jesus to allow him to enter because the road was very narrow. And that was the song he was singing. He was talking to Jesus to allow him to enter. And that was how he woke up. And what we normally do, we get a tape recorder, quickly record the song so that you don't forget, you know. Then the following day, we started working on the song. That was how the song you now listening to, you know, listen to everywhere, Ariobosa, that was how the song came about. Ariobosa, Chris Addy.

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1: 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We still run it, things don't run. We, and this one is a special invocation to all the young girls, you know. All the young girls in town, Abby Sugar, and all those who love reggae music, you know, all the ladies. This one is for you tonight, coming in from Don Carlos. Young business on the airwaves, you know.

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Alaji Z. Kadiri, how you doing? Ogbo, Irama, I greet you tonight. That is General Vasia and the Oga Kwata for Furniture Matter. How you doing, Baba? Alaji Z. Kadiri, enough respect. And of course, Jennifer Wissing. Blessing, Okumbo. Nomade, you know, Ogbo. A.K.A. Mommy Winosa and Mommy Osawese. How you doing? Enough respect from FM 95.7. And to all lovers of reggae music, don't forget, August 2nd is around the corner. That is the D-Day for the anniversary of the original reggae referee, 35 years anniversary. And right now, crowd of people, reggae lovers, guess who's coming to dinner? Who know who coming to dinner? Black Uhuru coming to dinner. Rastafari.

Yeah, that's the way it's been tonight on Reggae Extravaganza. We want to say due respect, you know, to all those that made it possible. Abi Sugar has been here. And of course, Mafia Zakai. Enough respect. Democracy is not here tonight. We want to say due respect to him. And of course, the Humble Lion as well. Enough respect. Once again, to all reggae lovers, Henry Amadasun, Harry Man, anytime I'm here, you're always there. North respect. Iberi Coco, how you doing tonight? Don Peter Ziyamu, you're always there when I'm here. And of course, Jackson Igbinewaka, enough respect. Chelsea Dubo, I greet you. You're too much. We girl do not well. Louis Imade, Ice Maswa, your son. She's still rocking to reggae music. Dr. Phyllis Osagbovo, the Bingy Man. You know, the great University of Benin, that's where you are. Respect due. And of course, Rosie Mohimi, one love. Big up. Respect due. Patrick Ibe, two for Angelic. Jack Guardians at Tino Ali. Don't forget, members of the Universal Reggae Fans Movement, don't forget, we will be meeting this Sunday at our Use Your Spot Two Shot Bar at SEG Street, you know, to discuss the way forward. The time is 2 p.m. And don't forget the anniversary, 35 years anniversary, of Yours Sincerely is coming up on the 2nd of August. Don't miss it for anything. It's going to be big. It's going to be huge. Pupa Aris Wiliki is going to be with us. You know, Daddy Shuki is going to be with us. A lot of reggae artists from all over the world. They going to be with us. All right? You better be there. I want to say due respect to the management of Edo Broadcasting Service, the acting MD, my very good friend, Mr. Festus Alenche, the one we call. How do you feel now? Oyaba Onigbe. How you doing tonight? Respect due from the original reggae referee. 7 days time, I'll be here again. But like you, you know, I always do. I like to pray for you. I don't know what you've been asking God for. I don't know what you've been praying for. But all I know is that tonight, heaven will answer you. Heaven will deliver that thing to you that you've been asking for. Every obstacle in your life shall be turned into miracles. And every test shall become a testimony. In the name of Jesus Christ, go and rule your destiny. Let nobody stop you. Devil cannot stop you. Nobody can stop you. It's only you that can stop yourself. Go and rule your destiny. You are blessed in Jesus' name. Respect.

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